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5: And in LaRange and Pelican Narrows, it's Sandy Bay, Cumberland House, Creighton, Beauval, Buffalo Narrows, Alacrosse, and Losh. Periods of rain at times heavy this evening with a risk of a thunderstorm and a low of 16. Look for southeast winds of up to 50 kilometers at times. Periods of rain, risk of a thunderstorm Monday morning. Could get up to 20 millimeters with a north winds and a high of 18. Monday night, rain ending in the evening and then clear northwest winds, a low 12, and sunny on Tuesday with a high 24. Stony Rapids, Uranium City, and Black Lake, mainly cloudy, slight chance of showers. Periods of rain beginning overnight, a low 13. Periods of rain ending in the noon hour tomorrow. Chances of showers, a high 21, clearing Monday evening, a low 9, and sunny on Tuesday with a high 24. Rainfall warning in effect for Prince Albert. Risk of a thunderstorm tonight. Could it get up to 40 millimeters, a low 12. Showers on Monday with northwest winds, a high 17. Showers ending in the evening tomorrow and northwest winds with a low 10. And Tuesday, sunny and a high 23. In Saskatoon, there's a rainfall warning in effect and a wind warning in effect in Regina. Some showers ending tonight, then partly cloudy, risk of a thunderstorm and a low 9. Cloudy on Monday with showers in the morning and southwest winds. At times, gusting to 90 kilometers tomorrow morning and a high 17. Showers ending in the evening, then clear northwest winds up to 60 kilometers at times, a low of 8, and Tuesday sunny with a high 24. 20 in Stony Rapids right now, Uranium City and Collins Bay are at 23, 21 in Key Lake and Buffalo Narrows, 17 in Meadow Lake, 16 in the Battlefords, 24 in South End, Flin Flon and Island Falls, 23 in the Paw, 17 in Saskatoon, Regina is at 19, mostly cloudy in those places, 18 in Estevan, Waskasoo Lake is at 17. Light rain showers in Prince Albert at 17. And LaRange has light rain showers. And it's 18 degrees.
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0: That's Nick Gardner on NBC, starting off hour number two of Pick and Play and going to the text lines for the next one. Going out to Brother T, who's celebrating his 30th birthday today, coming from his sis Rare and his mom Trap Queen and the family in Montreal Lake. We all love and miss you.
1: I'd like to make a request going out to my brother T, who turns 29. 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Coming from Snail, the fam, Trap Queen, and everybody else in Montreal, like, and coming from your babies as well. I'd like to request Yada Band's Unseen Stars. Oh, you made it.

She said I was lame, but now she wanna hug me and f*** me. 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I was tryna put you on, but you can never see the vision. 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
1: First of all, that I know by Winnipeg's most, going out to Kay Brass, KT, Misha, Ray Ray, Hermie, Jazzy, Ariel, BBQ, Julianne, Mercedes, Shakira, Sterling, Marcy, and Erica, coming from Auntie Tash. Hi, Daddy Don, can I request a song? Can I request All That I Know by Winnipeg's Most, going out to Swagger and Cut? I just want to let them know that I love and I miss them.
2: Hi, Don, can I request All I Know by Winnipeg's Most, going out to my love, Jamie Derosier, coming from his baby, Hermie? I just want to let him know that I miss him and I love him.
3: Well, she's

At 6:13 p.m. Central Standard Time Sunday, Environment Canada has issued a tornado warning for southeastern Saskatchewan. Extra care and attention should be exercised in and around the following localities: Tonkin, Rhine, Roxton, McNutt, Longenburg, Spy Hill, Esterhazy, Bangor and Salt Coats. Environment Canada meteorologists are tracking a severe thunderstorm that is possibly producing a tornado. Damaging winds and large hail are also possible. Take cover immediately if threatening weather approaches. Please consult local media for more information.

0: is Winnipeg's Most on NBC. 17 minutes after 6 o'clock, I'm Don Barkman. Sunday Night Bingo tonight at 7. More of these things that it takes no time to learn and can save you dollars. It could save you time, save you a lot of heartache. According to Eden, apologizing. Some people don't apologize, I think, because they believe it's a sign of weakness. But listening to and validating other people's feelings, it just calms everything down and lets you actually work toward a tangible solution. Sometimes people just want to be heard, and you don't even need to solve anything. Oh, sometimes that works, sometimes it doesn't. And this is something I wish I learned to do, and that was play guitar, circular finger pick. Just like John Mellencamp says, you better learn to play guitar. Circular finger picking on the guitar. According to Jordy, he learned it in a weekend and it turned him into a one trick and then into a two trick pony. It turned him from a one trick into a two trick pony. Apparently, that's enough to get people to pay you to play the guitar in bars as long as you can sing reasonably in tune. Well, that leaves me out. And, keeps waiting for someone to point out that he's doing really basic stuff, but it hasn't happened yet, 30 years and counting.
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5: NITHA, the Northern Intertribal Health Authority, would like you to know that August 31st is International Overdose Day. 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

0: As Carly Rae Jepsen on NBC, and it's 6:27. 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Lottery license number MB25-0013. In the second quarter right now in Ottawa, the BC Lions are leading the Red Blacks 17-14.
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0: It is 6:30 and there are rainfall warnings in effect for Prince Albert and Saskatoon and Yorkton. Wind warning in effect for Regina and a severe thunderstorm watch in effect for Yorkton. In LaRonge, periods of rain tonight, at times heavy, and a risk of a thunderstorm with a low of 16. Periods of rain on Monday, risk of a thunderstorm in the morning, north winds, a high of 18. Rain ending in the evening Monday and northwest winds a low 12. And Tuesday sunny with a high 24. Stony Rapids, Black Lake, Uranium City, and Fond du Lac mainly cloudy. Slight chance of showers tonight. Periods of rain beginning overnight a low 13. Periods of rain ending Monday in the noon hour. Then cloudy, a slight chance of showers, a high 21. Monday night clear a low 9. Tuesday sunny a high 24. Prince Albert, Meadow Lake, and the Battlefords, risk of a thunderstorm tonight, up to 25 millimeters expected. Northeast winds a low 10. Showers on Monday with northeast winds and a high 19. Clearing Monday night, northwest winds a low 8. And sunny on Tuesday with a high 24. Saskatoon, Regina, and Yorkton, a few showers ending in the evening, then partly cloudy, risk of a thunderstorm, a low 9. And cloudy Monday morning with showers. Southwest winds a high 17. Showers ending in the evening, then clear Monday night, a low 8. And sunny Tuesday, a high 24. Around the region this hour, 20 and cloudy in Stony Rapids, 22 in Uranium City and Collins Bay, 21 in Key Lake and Buffalo Narrows, 17 in Meadow Lake and 16 in the Battlefords, 24 in South End, 23 in Flin Flon Island Falls in the Paw, 17 in Saskatoon, Regina, Estevan, 18, 16 in Waskasu Lake, light rain showers, Prince Albert is 17, and light rain showers in LaRonge. It's 18 degrees. Going out to Tyrell, coming from Tia. And also going out to her love, Sam, from his wife, Tyra, Wise and Fab on NBC.
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0: Kid Rock and Sheryl Crow with Picture at 6:45 Sunday Night Bingo at 7 o'clock, followed by The Storyteller. And later tonight, the Indigenous Music Countdown and Unreserved with Rosanna Deerchild. So the Real People playoff are back this week. Reigning champion is Donnie Corrigal going after win number two with his hit Divine. And his challenger this week is J.J. Lavallee and his latest, Where the Crickets Sing. You can vote now at our website at nbcradio.com or wait till Tuesday evening, 6 o'clock, and text your vote to 306-425-4101. And then join us Tuesday night at 6 to see who will come out on top. Will it be J.J. Lavallee, Where the Crickets Sing, or reigning champion Donnie Corrigal and Divine, the Real People playoff? Tuesday night at 6 on NBC.
1: You ready for another challenge? Good, because here comes another Real People playoff on NBC. Our latest champion with two wins in a row is Donnie Corrigal and his song, Divine.

Stepping up for the competition this week is a multiple Saskatchewan Indigenous Music Association Award winner, J.J. Lavallee, and his new song, Where the Crickets Sing.

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7: Going out to Francis, coming from Natasha, love and miss you, Eminem, NBC.

That's Eminem, and that will do it for Pick and Play for tonight. Sunday Night Bingo is next. Thanks once again for all the calls, all the messages, and all the texts, and I do apologize if I did not get to yours. Your next Pick and Play tomorrow afternoon at 1 o'clock with Chris Knight, and Samantha Bear will have one for you tomorrow night starting at 8. So have a great rest of your weekend. Wrapping this one up, going out to Kai, coming from Grumpy. Take care. See you. And it's Leona Lewis on NBC. Good night.

0: NBC Bingo rules of play. Participants must be at least 14 years of age. Cards cannot be sold after the game starts. Reasonable delay allowed between numbers called. Only the first five numbers will be repeated. All bingo paper is controlled by serial numbers. Color of cards played must match color of series played. Official winner is one who wins with the least amount of numbers called. In the event of multiple winners, the value of the prize will be divided equally among the winners. Winning cards must be signed on the back with the winner's name, mailing address, phone number, and returned to the bingo seller and or mailed to NBC Radio. NBC allows up to 7 days prior to awarding prizes due to possible complications with mail and or delivery. Winners may receive their prizes from the seller or NBC after 1 p.m. the following business day or by electronic funds transfer following the bingo provided a copy of the winning card is faxed, emailed, or digitally transmitted to NBC. A bingo is forfeited if not phoned in within 15 minutes after the final game. Prizes not claimed within 1 year will be donated to a charitable beneficiary approved by the Saskatchewan Liquor and Gaming Authority. No refunds or exchanges for bingo cards not played unless due to technical difficulties affecting an entire community or NBC rebroadcast site. Any person, including sellers, may participate in NBC Bingo. However, employees of Mississippi Broadcasting Corporation and their immediate families may not play. In the event of a complaint or dispute, contact NBC at 1-800-668-4003 or 306-425-4003.
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2: 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It's Sunday evening, and you know what that means. It's time for your Sunday Radio Bingo for August 30th, 2026. I'm James Hope Howard on the call with you tonight under lottery license number MB25-0013. That's MB25-0013. And tonight we have three scintillating cards of bingo action for you. Tonight's first card will be the orange three-up bonanza card, on which we will play for any two lines worth $300, the letter H worth $500, the B's, N's, and O's worth $700, and the blackout with an accumulator jackpot of $5,000 in 52 numbers or fewer, or a consolation blackout of $1,200. The second card will be the red one-up bonanza card. On this card, we will play for the small kite worth $300, the small frame worth $400, the Sputnik worth $600, and the blackout with an accumulator jackpot of $3,000 in 59, that's right, 59 numbers or fewer, or a consolation blackout of $1,000. If you're at home going, there's no way he said 59, I assure you, 59 numbers or fewer for the accumulator on the red card. Thirdly and finally, the two-up blackout jackpot pink bonanza card. We go straight to the blackout on the pink card with an accumulator jackpot of $4,000 in 51 numbers or fewer, or the consolation blackout of $1,100. An important housekeeping note about phoning us tonight. The 1-800 number is still out of service. We apologize for any delay on that. Trouble with that, really. We're hoping to get that fixed over the course of the next week, so fingers crossed, we'll let you know as soon as that works. But in the meantime, the way to call us will be the local number for the Lac La Ronge area. If you've got a pen, I recommend writing this down. The hotline tonight will be 306-425-4003. Again, the 1-800 toll-free number still out of commission. Sorry for the inconvenience. Please call us at 306-425-4003. You can double-check that number as well as our patterns, rules, and other bingo information at any time by going online to mbcradio.com/bingo or going to mbcradio.com and clicking on the Radio Bingo tab. If you have your orange card in front of you and your dabber at the ready, tonight's first number will be coming right up. Tonight's first number will be under the O, 68. O, 68 is your first number. Tonight's second number is under the B, 6. B, 6. Your third number is also under the B, 8. B, 8. The fourth number under the N, 33. N, 33. Your fifth number will be under the O, 70. O, 70. O, 70. Your recap of the first five numbers on the orange card, O, 68, B, 6, B, 8, N, 33, and O, 70. Your next number is under the N, 34. N, 34. The next number is also under the N, 37. N, 37. Coming up next, under the G, 49. G, 49.

The next number, also under the B, 10. B10, B10. Next up is our first I of the evening. We are looking for I-17. I-17. Next up, under the N-36. N-36. Your next number, under the I-23. I-23. Next we have, under the N-45. N-45. We are currently looking for any two lines on the orange 3-up Bonanza card. For patterns, rules, and other info, visit NBCRadio.com/bingo. Your next number is under the O-72. O-72. Up next, under the I-27. I-27. The next number is under the G-59. G-59. Next up is under the I-28. I-28. Next up is also under the I-21. I-21. The next number, under the G-51. G-51. Up next, under the B-9. B-9. Your next number is under the G-46. G-46. Next up, under the I-24. I-24. I-24, also our 24th number called. I like it when that works out that way. We've got a caller on the line. We'll check in and we'll be right back on your NBC Sunday Radio Bingo.

Welcome back to your NBC Sunday Radio Bingo. Rest in peace, of course, to Dolly Parton, who passed away this past week. We had a good bingo for any two lines worth $300 going on G59. G59, the winning number for any two lines on the orange card. We will be looking next for the letter H worth $500. Your last number called was I-24. And your go-ahead number will be under the O-74. O-74, your go-ahead number. The next number, under the N-41. N-41. And next up will be under the G50. G50, G50. The next number under the I-30. I-30. Coming up next, under the O-73. O-73. Next up, under the N-38. N-38. We are currently looking for the letter H on the orange card. For patterns, rules, and other info, visit NBCRadio.com and click on the Radio Bingo tab. Your next number, under the I-29. I-29. Our next number is all the way at the end, under the O-75. O-75. Up next, under the I-26. I-26. Next, we have under the G-55. G-55. The next number under the N-42. N-42. Your next number is under the O-63. O-63. Coming up next, under the B-3. B-3. Next up, under the I-22, I-22. Our next number, also under the I-16, I-16. Coming up next, under the O-66.
066. Next up, under the N, 32. N32. Our next number is under the I, 18. I18. Next up, under the G, 47. G47. Up next, also under the G, 60. G60, G60. Next up, under the N, 44. N44. We are still looking for the letter H on the orange 3 up Bonanza card. The B's, N's, and O's also still in play. You can check patterns, rules, and other info at nbcradio.com/bingo. Your next number is under the G, 48. G48. Your next number, under the I, 19. I19. Coming up next, under the N, 43. N43. Next up will be under the I-20, I-20, I-20. The next number is under the B-1, B-1. Up next, under the O, 64. O-6-4. The 52nd number on the orange card will be under the I, 25. I-2-5. All of the I's on the orange card have now been called, and I-25 was the last eligible number for the accumulator jackpot. When we get to the blackout, it will be worth $1,200. Your next number, under the N, 40. N-40, N-40. Next up, under the G, 52. G52. We've got a caller on the line. We'll be right back on your NBC Sunday Radio Bingo.

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That was not a good bingo for the letter H. I repeat, not a good bingo. I know I've, mentioned the patterns available on NBCRadio.com/bingo, but we are looking for a capital upright letter H. One participant phoned in with the letter I, which, while impressive, is not what we are looking for. We are looking for a full column in the B's, a full column in the O's, and a horizontal line running through the middle of your card through the free space to form a capital letter H in the upright H position. All right, our last number called was... Where am I here? Last number called was G52... And your next number is under the B, 12. B12. Once again, as a public service reminder, the 1-800 number is currently out of commission. If you have a bingo or suspect you have a bingo, please phone us at 306-425-4003. Your next number, under the O, 65. 065. We've got another caller on the line. We'll be back as soon as we can on your NBC Sunday Radio Bingo.

Welcome back to your Sunday Radio Bingo here on NBC. Well, that was a good bingo for the B's, N's, and O's going on B12. B12, the winning number for the B's, N's, and O's worth $700. We are still looking for the letter H worth $500. Your last number called was 065. And your go-ahead number will be under the O, 67. 067, your go-ahead number. Parents, ask your children why 67 is funny. The next number, also under the O, 71. 071. Hey, we've got another caller on the line. We'll be back as soon as we can on your NBC Sunday Radio Bingo.

Hello out there. Sorry for the delay. We've got a flurry of activity right now. Just to update you, currently B12 is the winning number for both B's, N's, and O's and the letter H. B12 currently the winning number for the B's, N's, and O's and the letter H. And the blackout is currently good on 71. 071 currently the winning number for the blackout. B12 currently the winning number for B's, N's, and O's and letter H. We'll be back as soon as we can.

Welcome back to your NBC Sunday Radio Bingo. Apologies for the delay out there, folks. We've got the dust settled, and it is, as we had just updated you, B12, the winning number for both the letter H and the B's, N's, and O's on the orange card, and the blackout good on 071. 071, the winning number for the blackout on the orange card. You may now safely dispose of your orange card and move to our second of three cards tonight. And here's where things get interesting. The red one-up bonanza card. On this card, we will be playing for the small kite worth $300. The small frame worth $400. The Sputnik worth $600. And of course, the blackout with an accumulator jackpot of $3,000 in 59, that's right, 59 numbers or fewer, or a consolation blackout of $1,000 if we hit 60 numbers and onward. All right, once again, a reminder as well, the 1-800 number currently out of service. Apologies for the inconvenience. To contact us tonight, please call the local line 306-425-4003. That's 306-425-4003. If you have your red card in front of you and your dabber at the ready, the first number is coming right up. And the aforementioned first number on the red card will be under the B3. B3, your first number. The second number under the I-23. I-23. Up next, under the G-51. G-51. The fourth number under the N-43. N-43. And the fifth number also under the N-36. N-36. A recap of the first five numbers on the red card. B3, I-23, G-51, N-43, and N-36. Your next number under the B-1. B-1. Next up will be under the G-60, G-60, G-60. Up next, under the N-38, N-38. The next number is under the G-55. G-55. Up next, under the N-34. N-34. Up next, under the I-29, I-29. Coming up next, under the N-35,
N35. The next number is under the G49. G49. Your next number is under the O70. O70. Next up is also under the O74. O74. We are currently looking for the small kite on the red card. For patterns, rules, and other bingo info, visit NBCRadio.com and click on the Radio Bingo tab. Your next number is under the G47. G47. Coming up next, under the N32. Next we have under the B2. B2. Your next number, under the O64. O64. The next number, under the I-20. I-20. I-20, also our 20th number called. I just like it when it works out that way. Coming up next, also under the I-18. I-18. Next up is under the O-63. O-63. Up next, under the I-19. I-19. Coming up next, under the B7. B7. Our next number is also under the B15. B15. Your next number, under the O-68. O-68. We've got a caller on the line. We'll be back as soon as we can on your NBC Sunday Radio Bingo.

Welcome back to your NBC Sunday Radio Bingo. We had another call come in, and the small kite is now good on I-19. I-19, the winning number for the small kite on the red card. We will be looking next for the small frame worth $400. Your last number called had been 068. And your go-ahead number will be under the G-52. G-52, your go-ahead number. Next up is also under the G-57. G-57. Up next, under the B-13, B-13. Your next number is right next door, under the B-12, B-12. We are currently looking for the small frame on the red card. For patterns, rules, and other info, visit NBCRadio.com/bingo. 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Your next number is under the O-61. O-61. The next number is under the I-16, I-16. Coming up next, under the G-46, G-46. Next up is under the B-11, B-11. Next we have under the G-58, G-58. Coming up next, under the B-4, B-4. We've got another caller on the line. We'll check in and we'll be back on your NBC Sunday Radio Bingo.

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That was a good bingo for the small frame worth $400 going on I-16. I-16, the winning number for the small frame. We will be looking next for the Sputnik worth $600. That is our most complicated pattern today, so feel free to double-check the patterns on NBCRadio.com/bingo. Your last number called had been B4. And your go-ahead number will be, under the G, 56. G56. Our next number, under the N, 31. N31. The next number is under the I, 21. I-21. Coming up next, under the O, 73. O-7-3. The next number, under the N, 45. N-4-5. Next up is also under the N, 42. N-4-2. N-42, also the 42nd number called. A reminder that the accumulator is good until the 59th number. Lots of room yet. Your next number is under the O, 62. O-6-2. Next up is under the G, 48. G-4-8. Next up is under the I, 24. I-2-4. We are currently looking for the Sputnik on the red 1-up Bonanza card. For patterns, rules, and other info, visit NBCRadio.com and click on the Radio Bingo tab. We've got a caller on the line. We'll check in and we'll be right back on your Sunday Radio Bingo.

Welcome back to your NBC Sunday Radio Bingo. That was a good bingo for the Sputnik worth $600 going on 062. 062, the winning number for the Sputnik. That leaves only the blackout with an accumulator jackpot of $3,000 in 59 numbers or fewer. We've just called our 45th number to give you an idea of where we are. Or a consolation blackout of $1,000 in 60 numbers onward. Your last number called had been I-24. And your go-ahead number will be under the O, 69. O-6-9, your go-ahead number. Up next, under the N, 44. N-4-4. The next number, under the O, 66. O-6-6. Next up will be under the I, 30. I-30, I-30. The next number under the N, 37. N-37. Next up is also under the N, 41. N-41. Coming up next, under the O, 65. O-6-5. Next, we have under the I, 26. I-26. Up next, under the O, 67. O-6-7. Your next number, under the N, 33. N-33. Next up is also under the N, 40. N-40, N-40. And once more under the N's, we are looking for N-39. N-39. All of the N's on the red card have been called. All of the N's have been called. Next up, under the G, 59. G-5-9. We've got a caller on the line. Do not dispose of your red cards just yet. We'll be back as soon as we can on your NBC Sunday Radio Bingo.

7, the winning number for the blackout on the red card. You may now safely dispose of your red card and move to our third and final card tonight, the 2-up blackout jackpot pink bonanza card. On this card, as you may already know, we go straight to the blackout with an accumulator jackpot of $4,000 in 51 numbers or fewer, or a consolation blackout of $1,100. Pink card in front of you, Deborah at the ready. First number coming right up. And that first number will be under the N33. N33, your first number on your pink card. The second number under the B1. B1. Your third number is also under the B7. B7. The fourth number under the N42. N42. The fifth number is under the I30. I30. A recap of the first five numbers on the pink card. N33, B1, B7, N42, and I30. Your next number is under the G57. G57. Next up is under the I-25. I-25. The next number under the B-8. B-8. Also our eighth number, B-8. Next up, under the G52, G52. Up next, under the B6, B6. Next up is our first O of the pink card. We're looking for O64. O64. Coming up next, under the G53. G53. And next up, also under the G46, G46. The next number under the I-16, I-16. Next, we have under the G59, G59. The next number.

is also under the G47. G47. Coming up next, under the I-28. I-28. Up next is under the B-4. B-4. Your next number, under the N-39. N-39. Coming up next, under the G-54. G-54. Up next, under the O-62. O-62. Your next number, also under the O-72. O-72. Next we have under the B-3. B-3. Coming up next, under the N-41. N-41. The next number, under the I-26. I-26. Next up is also under the I-18, I-18. Up next, under the G-55, G-55. The next number is also under the G-50. G-50, G-50. Coming up next, under the O-61. O-61. And up next, under the I-21, I-21. Your next number, under the O-68, O-68. Next up will be under the I-20, I-20, I-20. Your next number under the O-66, O-66.
Next up is also under the O, 63. O, 63. Once more under the O's for now, we're looking for O, 73. O, 73. The next number, under the N, 31. N, 31. Up next, under the B, 10. B, 10. B, 10. The next number is also under the B, 5. B, 5. And still under the B's, we are looking for B, 9. B, 9. Your next number, under the N, 32. N, 32. Coming up next, under the O, 74. O, 74. And next up, also under the O, 65. O, 65. Next we have under the B, 2. B, 2. Up next, under the I, 19. I, 19. The next number, under the B, 14. B, 14. Next up will be under the N, 40. N, 40. N, 40. Up next, also under the N, 44. N, 44. The next number, under the B, 12. B, 12. Up next, under the N, 38. N, 38. Up next, under the I, 17. I, 17. The 51st number on the pink card will be under the I, 22. I, 22.
I-22 was the last eligible number for the accumulator jackpot. A blackout past this point will be worth $1,100. Beginning with our next number, under the N, 45. N-4-5. Next up, under the O, 71. O-7-1. Your next number, under the N, 35. N-3-5. Next we have, under the I, 29. I-29. Coming up next, under the G, 56. G-5-6. G56, also our 56th number called. I just like it when things work out that way. Your next number, under the O, 70. O-70. The next number, under the N, 36. N-3-6. The next number, under the G, 51. G-5-1. Next up, under the I, 27. I-27. Our next number, all the way at the end, 075. 075. We've got a caller on the line. Do not dispose of your pink card just yet. We'll be back as soon as we can on your NBC Sunday Radio Bingo.

Welcome back to your NBC Sunday Radio Bingo. Apologies for the delay. A lot going on. It ended up that the bingo for the pink blackout was good on 071. 071, the winning number for the pink blackout. We'll be back in approximately 15 minutes time with the official list of winners, so keep it locked here on your NBC Sunday Radio Bingo.

Thank you for tuning in to tonight's Sunday Radio Bingo. Our official list of winners is as follows. For the Orange Triple Bonanza card, any two lines worth $300 went to Dolores Cook of Creighton. The letter H worth $500 going to Alwyn Gattereau of Black Lake. The B's, N's, and O's worth $700 going to Shirley Fern of Fond du Lac. And the blackout of $1,200 going to Donna Head of Flin Flon. For our second card, the Red Single Bonanza card. The small kite worth $300 went to Therese Benoni of Wollaston Lake. The small frame worth $400 going to Jean Cook of Black Lake. Jean Cook? Either Jean or John Cook of Black Lake. The Sputnik worth $600.

0: $1,000 was split two ways between Debbie McKenzie of Grandmother's Bay and Mary Rose Bouvier of Black Lake. And the blackout of $3,000 going to Uriah Seawap of Montreal Lake. Finally, the pink tulip bonanza card, the blackout of $1,100 going to Bertha Seazy of Prince Albert. Congratulations to all winners. Thank you all so much for playing. The Storyteller is next. Keep it locked here on MBC, Saskatchewan's Indigenous Radio Network.
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Stepping up for the competition this week is a multiple Saskatchewan Indigenous Music Association Award winner, J.J. 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
5: And when that happened, I felt totally free. I can't tell you the freedom I had. The tears of joy start flowing. I was so happy, so glad. The enormous feeling of release, of peace.
6: Stai gute! Welcome, my friends, to The Storyteller, where you'll find First Nations people from across Native North America who are following Jesus Christ without reservation. Today, we'll hear the rest of Gordon Thayer's story. Gordon has served as tribal chairman of the Lakota Ray Band of Chippewa in northern Wisconsin. We pick up here where he left off, tormented by spirits that came into his life through his traditional religion. You don't want to miss hearing how he was set free.
5: Several months later, when I went home, the stuff was still in my home, the odors, the fall, voices, literal torment. And I had also a very serious problem with alcohol back in those days from drinking constantly. I would go on drunks for 2-3 weeks at a time, even as a leader. People were at the point where they said, Gordon, we support you, but we can't support you no more with your alcohol problem. And I was driving down to Minneapolis with my brother who was driving me. He's passed away now. And I was sleeping there with my head against the window, and this voice came to me of a torment. And I just was fearful. I had this rosary in my hand, even though I'm not Catholic, never was Catholic, don't know nothing about the rosary. But I held it there to hold it against this voice. And it says, it used severe vulgarity and said, get this away from me. It didn't mean nothing to them. And it actually screamed. I went to our destination where I asked my brother to go after this happened because we going to Minneapolis, but I was under so much fear and torment in the car. The only thing I could think of was my cousin, who's a born-again Christian, to go to her house to pray. And as we pulled up there, this demonic thing screamed, and it went over from the back seat to the front seat and it grabbed my leg. And we went into the house, and I said, I dare you to come into this house. I said, this is a Christian home. I told my cousin of the story, and I told her to call this pastor to let her confirm that, and she did. And she came back after the phone conversation and said, Gordon, would you want to really accept Christ in your life? I looked over there. It was my brother. What's my brother going to think if I'd make that decision, if I do that? And at the same time, the spirit, whatever it was pushing back on the chair to let me know it was there. And I said, yes, I do. And I meant that from my heart at that point. I say that to say this. Don't be concerned what your friends or relatives think about you accepting Christ. It's a personal decision. It's a personal commitment that you have to make by yourself. And I made that decision, and I made it there, and I prayed. And I slept very good that night. I didn't have any torment. And when I went back couple of days later to the reservation there. I was in my office, and these things came to me in that office about 3 o'clock in the afternoon. I could smell tobacco that's used in ceremonies. Not burnt tobacco, but it's very strong, and I could smell like a buckskin that was used, and it was very strong. And the only thing I could think of was that old preacher that I despised. And I called her up. She said, come down to the church. Just her and her daughter were there, and she began to explain to me again how Jesus cast out demonic spirits. And for some of you that are listening to me, you might be doubtful what I'm saying, but I'm very, very sincere. What I'm telling you is things that happened. And she sat me down and she said, you're going to have to help me, Gordon. I want you to say the name of Jesus. I want you to pray with me. And as we began to pray, I could not get that name out. An hour passed, about an hour and a half. And I finally was able to break through with that name of Jesus. And so I did that. Whatever it was, start to let go, one at a time. Until I could feel the last, whatever it was, left. And when that happened, I felt totally free. I can't tell you the freedom I had. The tears of joy start flowing. I was so happy, so glad. The enormous feeling of release, of peace. And that was the deliverance that I had from all this torment, the pain, the hurt, the alcohol, the pot, everything that went into a life of this lifestyle. When I went home, the manifestations were gone. And I made that decision for Christ. And to this day, I say that Jesus is the way, the truth, and the life. No man comes unto the Father but through him. Right now I have a very difficult time when people try to mix both the tradition and the Christian faith. Not with them, and that's their choice if they want to do that, but I cannot do that. And I want to give you words of inspiration here, that if you're on the fence, if you're wondering which way to go, you seek the Lord to help you and guide you. This is what I did. I began reading the Bible that was given to me. I remember during that time, I was deciding whether I was making the right choice. Even after Christ had set me free, am I going the right way? And I opened my Bible, which was a newer Bible, and I opened a 1 Corinthians 10, 21-22. You can't drink the cup of the Lord. You can't drink the cup of the devils at the same time. You want to provoke God to jealousy. He is a jealous God, and he has every right to be jealous for what he's done for us. And I closed that Bible because that impacted my heart so big when I seen that there, because I was at the fence. Even after all the deliverance that was done, I was at the fence whether I was making the right choice. And I closed that Bible and I picked it up again a day later, and that same scripture opened up without having a page marker or nothing in there. That same scripture opened up and it jumped out at me like it was meant right for me for that day. Today, I always maintain my Christian position. I don't compromise. And out of that, I did get respect from the people who don't believe or not believers. They respected my position. I believe God has opened doors that way. There was a gathering at the tribe I was elected on. I was elected on as a leader. And after I made the decision not to partake in the ceremonial things, that there was a large conference, and the coordinator of that conference welcomed everybody there, and being the chief or the chair, I had to welcome people there. And they said, each of you have a packet here. In each corner of the packet, there's a little pouch of tobacco. It's our traditional way, except for our chairman. We don't have one here. He don't believe that way, and we respect him for that. And I just said a quiet prayer, thank you, Lord. And there are many other times that I was asked to invite to come to different gatherings that were traditional gatherings. I was asked to come to one where sage was being spread around the room and tobacco was going around, and it came to me, and I politely declined it, and nothing was said, and I was asked to share my testimony and give a prayer, and I did. I'm saying that I believe that as people who believe in Jesus Christ, Native people, we have brothers and sisters who are not believers, that we can go there, build a relationship with them of trust, and we can share with them, you know, in a mindful way that the Lord is for them as well. I look back now and saying that that motto, that others may live, I still hold that banner high, but above that banner is even a better banner, and that's Jesus. He's the way, the truth, and the life, and He's the deliverer. He's the great physician. If you have an alcohol problem, if you have a drug problem, if you're on prescription drugs, on Oxycontin, if you've been abused or if you've been an abuser, I want to let you know that Jesus can set you free. If you're a father that's sitting there that you don't have any relationship with your children because of your alcohol and your abuse to your spouse, that God can set you free. All you have to do, as this man did, is get on your knees and call out to Christ and ask Him to come into your life and to change you. And mothers, if you're a mom that is drinking and you're not raising your children in the right way, God wants to tell you that He's got a plan for you. He's got a plan to set you free, to be the mother that you should be to your children. God is a healer. He's a restorer of broken homes. He's a restorer of broken lives. And I share this with you. And the beautiful thing that we have before us, I don't care how bad our sin, how far down we are, and as we think in the pit, and we can't climb out of it, it's been so bad, no matter what things we've done, God is there to pull us out. When we call out to Him, Lord, help me. I remember so bound with alcohol. I remember I was on the floor of my bathroom with my arms around the commode. I was so sick to even get up crying. I wanted to kill myself. I cried out to God, and He heard that cry, and He set me free. And when we call out to Him, He'll listen to that cry. When you mean it in your heart, He will be there to help you. He'll come to you. He doesn't deny anybody that comes to Him. He'll be there to set you free and to begin deliverance and to enlighten you to a new life, to a new beginning. All things pass away, behold, all things become new. Because of my mindset in the 70s, I began to get a lot of aggravation, a lot of my eyes began to get opened, so to speak, about what has been done to Native people, and it put a fire in my belly to really look at what I thought at that time was the gospel being preached, and it was killing and destroying Native people, only to find out later that it was only through Christ that set me free, completely free. That was a miracle in itself on for me, to make that decisions to follow Him and to realize that, hey, this gospel, this message of the cross is a real thing. There's truth to that. And what it done for me, I remember after I was set free from the alcohol, I was a bachelor living on La Couturier, and I opened my refrigerator. This was about 3 months after I came to Christ. I opened my refrigerator and a light bulb went on, as it does when you open your refrigerator. And a light bulb went off in my head saying, Gordon, you haven't said that F word in 3 months now. I didn't realize my language was even being cleaned up. And so it began to show me that these seeds were producing some fruit. The essential message of the cross is what we need, and not the distorted message that was brought in a way that Native people are reluctant to receive them because of some erroneous approach by so-called religion, religiosity that has hurt our people. And the message of the cross is that Jesus is the way, the truth, and the life.
6: 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Thanks for listening, and remember, the greatest story took place at the cross. 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
0: 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Our latest champion with two wins in a row is Donnie Korgel and his song, Divine.

Stepping up for the competition this week is a multiple Saskatchewan Indigenous Music Association Award winner, J.J. Lavallee, and his new song, Where the Crickets Sing.

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6: 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I'm your host, Jeff Woods, and it's great to be with you as we begin a new week in exploring today's best new Indigenous music. Over the next 2 hours, we're going to hear 28 songs from the IMC's top 40 lineup. This week, we're excited to introduce you to three new songs. So let's get this week's IMC chart moving along all the way to this week's number one track. Kicking things off this week is the Hello Crows, a dynamic Indigenous songwriting collective hailing from their Wabanaki homeland in New Brunswick. The Hello Crows united to become one by blending personal stories of resilience and cultural connection into their music. Combine their powerful individual voices and their own unique perspectives, the Hello Crows are poised to become an important voice on the Canadian musical landscape and beyond. Here is the Hello Crows with Pull Me Away, new this week at number 40, here on the Indigenous Music Countdown.

That was the Hello Crows with Pull Me Away at the number 40 spot this week here on the IMC. Next up on the chart, we have Matt Mack, an award-winning blind Anishinaabe hip-hop artist who hails from Garden Hill First Nation in Manitoba. A distinctive voice in Canada's Indigenous hip-hop scene, Matt Mack has transformed making beats from his home community into an international reaching career as an award-winning producer, songwriter, recording artist, and performer. With more than 30 million streams across platforms, Matt Mack's melodic hip-hop and trap-hop production, honest storytelling, and collaborative approach have earned major national support. Here is Matt Mack featuring Question ATL with I Remember When, new at number 39 this week, here on the Indigenous Music Countdown.

Once again, that was Matt Mack featuring Question ATL with I Remember When at the number 39 spot this week here on the IMC. Our next new track is by Teresita Bird, an Ojibwe and Filipino songwriter, artist, and producer, blending genres with a cinematic textural sound drawn from film, TV, and video game scores. 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

Once again, that's Teresita Byrd with Return at the number 38 spot here on the IMC. Next up, we have Daryl Anderson, a Métis country singer-songwriter from Big River, Saskatchewan, now based in Saskatoon. Daryl's dedication and talent have earned him multiple nominations from both the Saskatchewan Indigenous Music Awards and the Saskatchewan Country Music Association, including Male Artist of the Year. In 2024, he won the SCMA Emerging Artist of the Year Award, and in 2025, won Country Artist of the Year at the Saskatchewan Indigenous Awards. Here is Daryl Anderson featuring Fallon Baptiste with Watching the Sunrise, moving up two spots to number 37 here on the Indigenous Music Countdown.

0: Once again, that's Daryl Anderson featuring Fallon Baptiste with Watching the Sunrise at the number 37 spot here on the IMC. 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
0: 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The IMC crew would like to give a big shout-out to everyone listening on Daybreak Star Radio Network in Seattle, Washington, NBC Radio in La Ronge, Saskatchewan, and 92.9 The Torch in Lac des Flambeaux, Wisconsin. Calgary two-piece band Misha and the Spanx is comprised of mixed Sowepum singer-songwriter Misha Louie and drummer Sean Hamilton, who were winners of the 2024 WCMA for Breakout Artist of the Year. Together, they have toured Canada, the U.S., U.K., Germany, Sweden, and Poland. Highlights include Winnipeg's Burt Block Party with Billy Talent, opening for Biff Naked on her Alberta club dates, and a slot on Poland's Different Sounds Festival as part of gender equity organization Key Change. Moving up to number 36, it's Misha and the Spanx with Smiling, right here on the Indigenous Music Countdown.

Once again, that's Misha and the Spanx with Smiling at number 36 here on the IMC. Midnight Sparrows are a Vancouver-based hard rock band that combines elements of classic rock, power pop, and old-school heavy metal. Led by Métis Cree Dene artist Blair Bellrose, Midnight Sparrows' music is inspired by Bellrose's St. Albert, Alberta roots. His experiences growing up in Alberta and BC as an urban Indigenous man with a passion for rock and roll music. Here is Midnight Sparrows with The Good Times, moving up to number 35 this week, here on the Indigenous Music Countdown.

Once again, at number 35, that's Midnight Sparrows with The Good Times here on the IMC. Next up on the chart is Benassi. An Ojibwe Métis musician, artist, and entrepreneur deeply driven by and rooted in his culture. Benassi was born and raised in Treaty 1 territory and currently lives on Lake Wundan territory, BC. His uplifting melodies and meaningful lyrics reflect the values and culture of his indigenous roots, offering a profound musical experience. Drawing inspiration from his culture, Benassi crafts digital compositions infused with synths and electronic drums, shaping a sound that's distinctly his own. Here is Benassi with Courage, climbing up to number 34 this week, here on the Indigenous Music Countdown.

Once again, that was Benassi with Courage at the number 34 spot here on the IMC. Indigo V is a Métis pop artist from Toronto, Ontario. She has performed on Global News and the Toronto Music Festival while earning recognition from Wonderland Magazine and editorial support across major streaming platforms, including Apple Music playlists such as New Music Daily and Breaking Dance. With a growing catalog rooted in confidence, sensuality, and emotional honesty, Indigo V is carving out her own lane in a new wave of pop. Here is Indigo V with Don't Play, moving up three spots to number 33 here on the Indigenous Music Countdown.

number 33 this week. That was Indigo V with Don't Play here on the IMC. Next up on the chart, we have Ray, a Maori hip-hop rap artist who hails from Auckland, New Zealand. Ray brings big energy to the stage whenever he performs, whether he's rocking the main stage at WOMAD or Spore Festival, or playing support for Netsky in the TSB Arena. His upbeat multi-genre sound always gets the crowd pumping and leaves them feeling culturally empowered. Here is Ray featuring Talon and Akela Newman with Native Worldwide, making the move to number 32 this week, here on the Indigenous Music Countdown.

0: stop it. Once again, that was Ray featuring Talon and Akayla Newman with Native Worldwide at the number 32 spot here on the IMC. I'm your host, Jeff Woods, and you're tuning in to the Indigenous Music Countdown, where all the best Indigenous music vibes can be found. We're going to take a quick break here on the IMC, which can be heard on amazing radio stations like New Hawk Radio, 91.1 FM in British Columbia, and NNBY, Northern Native Broadcast Yukon.
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6: 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Our latest champion with 2 wins in a row is Donnie Corgill and his song, Divine.

Stepping up for the competition this week is a multiple Saskatchewan Indigenous Music Association Award winner, J.J. Lavallee, and his new song, Where the Crickets Sing.

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3: 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Let's keep the music going. Mohawk artist, producer, and composer Shub hails from Six Nations of the Grand River, the pioneer behind the powwow step genre. Shub is a former member of the Juno-winning A Tribe Called Red, now known as the Hallucination, having spent years blending the ancient rhythms of powwow music with the pulse of modern beats, scratching, and bass-heavy production. With a new name and vision, Shub is stepping beyond the DJ booth, emerging as a composer, storyteller, and artist dedicated to expanding the reach of Indigenous music. Here is Shub featuring Sebastian Gaskin with I Know, moving up to number 31 this week, here on the Indigenous Music Countdown.

Once again, that was Shub featuring Sebastian Gaskin with I Know at the number 31 spot here on the IMC. Our next track is by Mercedes Brown, a Wet'suwet'en and Sim Sheehan rock artist from Red Deer, Alberta. Influenced by alt-rock bands of the 90s, the Mercedes Brown sound is a throwback to a time when music mattered more than image. Here is Mercedes Brown with Playing With Fire, moving up to number 30 here on the Indigenous Music Countdown.

at the number 30 spot this week, that was Mercedes Brown with Playing With Fire here on the IMC. Next up, we have Dallas Alexander, a Métis country-inspired singer-songwriter who hails from Fishing Lake Métis Settlement in Alberta. A former member of the military for 16 and a half years, Dallas is now a full-time touring musician and recording artist. His three chords and the truth writing style connects with folks from all walks of life. We danced, cried, cheered, and drank. And his favorite fan compliment he's heard after a show. Here is Dallas Alexander making the jump to number 24 with Small Town Livin' here on the Indigenous Music Countdown.

Once again, at number 24, that was Dallas Alexander with Small Town Living here on the IMC. Up next on the chart, we have Thea May, an Anishinaabe alternative rock artist from Atikamekw, Anishinaabeg, Ontario. A Kindred Bridge enthusiast, May is determined to craft her own distinct eras, starting with Brought to You by Tragedy, an EP that established her powerful, once-in-a-generation voice and clear directive. Her next body of work moves beyond grief and into a no-pity party phase. This new direction is a raw, unvarnished document of survival, where she rejects performative care and refuses consolation. Moving up two spots to number 23, it's Thea May with Head Transplant. Here

once again, that was Thea May with Head Transplant at the number 23 spot right here on the IMC. Our next track is by Pete Sands and the Drifters, a Navajo Americana artist who is from the Navajo Reservation in Utah. Pete Sands blends roots music with modern storytelling. Sands writes songs that feels both intimate and expansive, grounded in tradition, yet unmistakably his own. He is a multi-Native American Music Awards winner and has been a Time Magazine featured creator. His work is a unique blend of roots music, cultural storytelling, and modern Americana. Moving up to number 21, it's Pete Sands and the Drifters with Indian Girl here on the Indigenous Music Countdown. I'm

0: Once again, at number 21, that's Pete Sounds and the Drifters with Indian Girl here on the IMC. 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

Stepping up for the competition this week is a multiple Saskatchewan Indigenous Music Association Award winner, J.J. Lavallee, and his new song, Where the Crickets Sing.

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1: 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So we make sure they have everything they need, with a community of support, warm meals, and a place to rest. 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
3: 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Obsidian James is an Afro-Indigenous singer, songwriter, and guitarist originally from Harlem, New York, now based in Minneapolis. The IMC crew asked James what his inspiration behind this track was, and he shared, "I wrote this song to pay homage to all the older R&B music that I grew up listening to. Artists like Sam Cooke, B.B. King, and Otis Redding have inspired my music greatly. When writing this song, I was in the shower when the words, 'I've been dying to tell you how I really feel,' I would appear my heart on my sleeve, but it's summer still. That line was too good to pass up, so I started writing this love story through song." Another Indigenous artist, Downtown Jada Brown, is featured in this song as well. Here is Obsidian James with Summer Still, moving up two spots to number 18 here on the Indigenous Music Countdown. See,

Once again, that's Obsidian James with Summer Still at the number 18 spot here on the IMC. Western Medicine Show is an alt-country folk group with Cree roots who hail from Saskatchewan. For the last 2 years, Shannon Elizabeth and Ray Elliott have been writing and rehearsing and performing songs from their self-titled album. What you'll be hearing is described as bare bones, honest recording, bringing you vibrations of Great Plains, Badlands, and mountain songs. Here is Western Medicine Show with Postcards from Missoula at the number 16 spot this week here on the Indigenous Music Countdown.

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1: Big Tones is building on the momentum which has grown around his artistry and music over the last year. His single Don't Cry reached number one here on the IMC. Shine peaked at number six on the CBC Top 20 and also won Song of the Year at the Saskatchewan Indigenous Music Association Awards. Here is Big Tones with Things Get Easier, moving up to number 13 this week here on the Indigenous Music Countdown.

Once again, that was Western Medicine Show with Postcards from Missoula at number 16 here on the IMC. Our next track is by Big Tones, a Cree Saulteaux recording artist based in Saskatoon, Saskatchewan. He has heavy ancestral ties to Treaty 4 territory, coming from Pasqua First.

That was Big Tones with Things Get Easier at number 13 here on the IMC. Coyote is an emerging Saskatchewan-based band rooted in the creative visions of two Indigenous songwriters and bandmates, Wade LaVallee and Donovan Logan. The IMC crew asked Coyote what their experience was like recording this track, and they shared, "Recording Big Brother was a really meaningful experience because, like a lot of Coyote's songs, it was given time to grow naturally. We don't usually rush the writing or recording process. Our songs often begin as small ideas, melodies, or reflections, and over time they become clearer as we live with them. With Big Brother, the song had already carried a lot of history before we entered the studio. The recording process was about honoring that original feeling while building the song into something fuller and more cinematic. Working with Walter Jaworski at Blue Door Studios helped us capture the atmosphere, tension, and message behind the track without losing its rawness." Here is Coyote moving up two spots to number 11 with Big Brother here on the Indigenous Music Countdown.

0: they don't need. In this crooked world.
1: Once again, at number 11 this week, that was Coyote with Big Brother here on the IMC. Up next on the chart is Ava Rose Johnson, an Osage and Cherokee country artist from Oklahoma. This history-making Nashville recording artist is the 20th annual Native American Music Awards Best Female Artist of the Year, making history as the youngest to win this award at age 15. And at the age of 12, she made history by being the youngest to ever win a Native American Music Award for her song, Heaven's Window. Here is Ava Rose Johnson with Learn That From You at the number 10 spot this week here on the Indigenous Music Countdown.

0: Once again, at number 10, that's Ava Rose Johnson with Learn That From You, right here on the IMC. 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
0: Heard on radio stations across the country like Points Eagle Radio Inc. in Kettle and Stony Point First Nation, Ontario, and NCIFM in throughout Manitoba, this is the Indigenous Music Countdown. I'm your host, Jeff Woods, and welcome back. A reminder to visit our website to view the chart and to watch our featured music videos from artists on the chart that include Jessa Sky and Cadence, Tia Wood, and Shub. Next up, we have Nikki Kennedy, an award-winning Pacifica singer, songwriter, and musician born and raised in New Zealand, now based in Canada. Written and co-produced by Nikki, Revolution weaves roots and soul with Polynesian warmth into a melodic call to action for a kinder world for all. It's thoughtful, soulful, and powerful, showcasing Kennedy's strength as a storyteller and setting the tone for an album exploring reconnection, home, identity, and belonging. Here is Revolution by Nikki Kennedy, climbing up to number 9 this week, here on the Indigidus Music Countdown.

Once again, at our number 9 spot this week, it's Nikki Kennedy with Revolution here on the IMC. Alicia Kaley is a pop R&B singer-songwriter from the Algonquin and Tahltan Nation, raised and currently residing in Ottawa, Ontario. Her powerful, warm vocals have graced some of Canada's most prestigious stages, including the Harbourfront Luminato Festival, Canada Day's 150th anniversary main stage event on Parliament Hill, and the site selection ceremony for the Residential School's National Monument. In 2024, she brought that same commanding presence to the Indigenous Day Festival in Whitehorse, Yukon, and Vancouver Indigenous Fashion Week. Here is Alicia Kaley with Don't Break My Heart at the number 8 spot this week here on the Indigenous Music Countdown.

Once again, at number 8, that's Alicia Kaley with Don't Break My Heart, right here on the IMC. Logan Stats is a Mohawk artist who hails from Six Nations of the Grand River. Stats' music has been recognized with a Juno Award nomination, multiple Native American Music Awards, and the SoCon Indigenous Songwriter of the Year Award. He recently shared that he was nominated for a 2026 Ontario Folk Music Award in the category of Performing Artist of the Year. A big congratulations, Logan. Here is Rainwater and Whiskey by Logan Stats, jumping up 5 spots to number 7 here on the Indigenous Music Countdown. He's been alone.

0: crash.
1: Once again, that was Logan Stats with Rainwater and Whiskey at the number 7 spot this week here on the IMC. Next up, we've got Pilk Silk, an acclaimed Inuit throat singing duo who carry roots from Yellowknife Northwest Territories. Beyond the music, Pilk Silk is sparking an interregional cultural conversation. By posting about these characters on social media, they have inspired exchange of stories reaching from Alaska to Greenland. This ripple effect highlights the universal power of their craft and its ability to promote storytelling cross-regionally throughout the Arctic. Here is Pilk Silk with The Tickling Demon at the number 6 spot this week here on the Indigenous Music Countdown.

Once again, that was Pilk Silk with Tickling Demon at the number 6 spot right here on the IMC. Next up on the chart is Sherry Marie Ptolemy, a Salish country singer-songwriter who carries roots from the Samaquam First Nation, BC. Sherry has released 3 EPs, Hometown, a coming-of-age project about a small-town life, Big Dreams and First Heartbreaks, and Heartbeat, a classic country-inspired collection centered on many sides of the heart. Her most recent EP, Shipwrecked, arrived June 17th, led by singles Summer Rain and Bad Weather, which both earned a spot on Spotify's North Country playlist and Apple Music's Indigenous Now. At the number 5 spot this week, it's Sherry Marie Ptolemy with Wait For Me here on the Indigenous Music Countdown.

0: Once again, at number five, it's Sherry Marie Tolomei with Wait For Me here on the IMC. I'm your host, Jeff Woods, and you're tuned in to all the hits on the Indigenous Music Countdown for the week of August 29th, 2026. Stay with us. 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
0: Welcome back to your soundtrack of today's best Indigenous music. I'm your host, Jeff Woods, and you're tuned in to the Indigenous Music Countdown, which can be heard on radio stations across Turtle Island, such as Sonics Inc., CKRZ, 100.3 FM, Oshwekan, Ontario, and CHNR, 91.1 FM, Heightsuck Nation Radio in Bella Coola, BC. We're getting real close to this week's number one track. The Bloodshots are an Indigenous-led four-piece rock band from Manitoba. Their accolades speak volumes, including nominees for Best Rock Band at the Indigenous Music Awards, winners of Best Rock Video at the 2021-2022 Indigenous Superstar Awards, and Best Rock Video at the National Native American Music Awards in the U.S. for their single No Way Out in 2022. With new music on the horizon, 2026 and 27, we'll see the Bloodshots take their big live show to stages all over the world, making their mark with each and every performance. Here is the Bloodshots with Getting Around at the number four spot this week, here on the Indigenous Music Countdown.

0: Once again, that was the Bloodshots with Getting Around at the number 4 spot this week here on the IMC. Next up on the chart, we have Played the Fool, an Ojibwe indie alternative hip-hop artist who hails from Wiskisipik First Nation in Manitoba. He has paired up with Cree hip-hop artist CJ the Gray of Cross Lake First Nation to bring this latest track, Main Man. This track was mastered by Grammy Award-nominated engineer Joseph Cara from Crystal Mastering. Here is Played the Fool featuring CJ the Gray with Main Man at the number 3 spot this week here on the Indigenous Music Countdown.
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2: An inmate at the county correctional facility. All phone calls are subject to recording and monitoring. To decline this call, press 9 now, and to accept this call, press 9.

Once again, that was Played the Fool featuring CJ the Grey with Main Man at the number three spot here on the IMC. Next up, we have Doc Native, a multi-award-winning rapper, producer, songwriter from Hollywood, Florida. A member of the Seminole Tribe of Florida, Doc has been creating music for many years, collaborating with artists such as Taboo from the Black Eyed Peas, along with many other notable indigenous artists. Doc is an exciting indigenous artist and newly accepted member of the Recording Academy. At the number two spot this week, it's Doc Native with Locked In here on the Indigenous Music Council.

0: I'm locked in.
1: Once again, at number two, that was Doc Native with Locked In here on the IMC. All right, music fans, we've reached the point of the IMC to announce the number one song for August 29th, 2026. A big congratulations goes out to Jeremy Parkin. Born and raised in the Yukon, Jeremy Parkin is a self-taught musician from the Kwinlan Dune First Nation. Jeremy has been releasing and producing music since 2016. With a background in releasing music as a solo artist and producing for vocalists, MCs, films, and theater, he brings a broad range of experience that informs his creative work. Jeremy's unique style and voice within his productions have become a sought-after sound throughout the Canadian music scene. Highlights include serving as an executive producer for an Indigenous record label, releasing chart-topping songs and a debut album, and composing music for film and broadcast. Here he is now at the number one spot this week. It's Jeremy Parkin with Fighting here on the Indigenous Music Countdown.
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0: Once again, our number one song for this week was Jeremy Parkin with Fighting. Big congratulations again, Jeremy. From Turtle Island and beyond, that concludes this edition of the Indigenous Music Countdown for the week of August 29th, 2026. We've explored 28 different songs, including the entire top 10. 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

Stepping up for the competition this week is a multiple Saskatchewan Indigenous Music Association Award winner, J.J. Lavallee, and his new song, Where the Crickets Sing.

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4: And I always remember my grandma talking about whenever she was a little girl, they would get in a little buggy, and they lived kind of near Buzzard Basin, South Dakota, which is kind of close to Eagle Nest, South Dakota, on the Oglala Lakota Reservation. And they would jump in the wagon and go to Martin, South Dakota.
5: Sophie Mousseau is a name that Daphne Richards Cook heard a lot growing up. Family stories that were passed from grandmother to daughter to grandchild. Stories about Sophie, Daphne's great-great-grandmother.
4: They would go to the office of Sophie's son. His name was James Ryan, and he was the first Oglala Lakota lawyer. And he would come out, and then he would have a bunch of bags of groceries and all kind of other things for them. So she said that they would load up the buggy, and then they would go back to their place, which was a long old cabin.
5: And Daphne knew the stories about her great-great-grandmother Sophie, but she didn't really know what she looked like, at least not beyond what she saw in her own reflection.
4: My grandma

0: behind her back, so she had really long hair.
1: About 15 years ago, Daphne met someone who would bring focus to that reflection. She showed her an old black and white photo of a girl who stood defiant in history, an old photograph that unlocked a canon of family knowledge and reframes the narrative of the early Midwest.
0: To see what my mom and them were talking about all these years, it was just a lot of knowledge of just seeing her, but also wanting to know more of her, the curiosity, and just that kinship.
1: Dadse, Aneen, Buju, hello, and welcome. This is Unreserved. I'm Rosanna Deerchild. An old black and white photo led Marnie Sandwise on a search to find the identity of the girl in the middle.
2: On a few of the prints, someone has just written in pencil Arapaho, but nowhere is there a particular name written down for this child. And that bothered me. I just wanted to see if I could figure out who she is.
1: The trail led to Daphne Richards Cook, who carried both her story and a striking connection.
0: My mom always told me, be strong, because the blood that we have running through our veins is really very strong. She said we had really strong ancestors, and especially in our women's side of our family.
1: Plus, People of the Watershed is a photo exhibit that Paul C. Sequoises says gives a glimpse of life on the trapline through archival photos taken more than a half a century ago.
3: Archives can be just like discovering little treasures sometimes. Sometimes you open the box and there's nothing really there. Other times you open it up and there's a whole bunch of stuff there. And this is one of those cases where there was a whole bunch of stuff there.
1: Today, reframing history by reconnecting relatives through archival photos.

0: the 2010 ad that appeared in the Lakota Times read, "Looking for information on mystery woman. If anyone has any ideas about who this girl might be, please contact Marnie Sandwise." Underneath, a 19th century photo of a girl standing in the middle of a group of men. Marnie's mystery woman became a years-long search and eventually led her to write a book called The Girl in the Middle. Marnie, welcome to Unreserved.
1: Thank you so much. It's a pleasure to be here.
0: So tell me about this photo of the mystery woman. Can you describe it to me?
1: Yes. The original photograph is about 13 inches high by 18 inches wide. What you see are six white men, some dressed in military uniforms, some in civilian dress, standing in a very formal and awkward pose to either side of a young girl who appears to be a native child. She's wrapped in a trade blanket. And in the extant copies of the photograph, all of the copies of it I've seen, the men are named. They all have names. They're leading political and military figures. But the girl is never named. And that bothered me. I just wanted to see if I could figure out who she is.
0: What was she named on the photo? Did she have a nation, or what did they say about it on about her on the photo?
1: On the negative itself, someone has inscribed the word Dakota. On a few of the prints, someone has just written in pencil Arapaho. But nowhere is there a particular name written down for this child.
0: Well, that's quite a mystery, and a good one at that, which set you off on your journey. Why did you want to find out who this young woman was?
1: Originally, I had thought I would do a bigger project of trying to identify unidentified people in photographs made in the United States during the 19th century, perhaps during the Civil War, perhaps during the Indian Wars, perhaps as part of the westward expansion. But then I settled on this picture, and the story got so big, I realized I didn't need to look any farther. So when I first looked at this photograph, I knew this. These men were there as part of a federal peace commission sent west by the United States Congress to try to push the Lakota and some of the other Northern Plains tribes onto reservations in the immediate aftermath of the Civil War. This picture was made in 1868. I knew the picture was made at Fort Laramie, where this federal commission had been sent in 1868 to

0: hold the peace treaty negotiations. So originally I thought, maybe this little girl is the daughter of one of the headmen who's come into the fort to sign the treaty. Maybe she's a translator, a very young translator, because I knew the men had used a woman as a translator the year before. And I knew that there were many mixed race families on the Northern Plains in which there were multilingual children. But I read all of the papers of the Peace Commission. I read the private papers of these men. No, my guesses were wrong. But finally, in the archives at Fort Laramie, which is now run by the American National Park Service, I found a little note card. And in 1978, a man named Eddie Ryan came through the fort. He saw an exhibition on display in the library, and he saw a copy of this photograph. And he said, "I know who that girl is. That's my grandma. Her name is Sophie Mousseau."
1: Wow. Amazing. And that was just by chance that that happened?
0: That was by chance, but I quickly learned that Mr. Ryan, who identified the picture, was no longer alive. And I'm a historian. I need proof for things. So his word got me started, but his word did not solve the mystery for me. Some of his relatives said he was very reliable. Others said he was not so reliable. But I could quickly tell with that name and his name that he was 30 years old when his grandma died. So he might have recognized a photograph of her as a young child.
1: And so what did you do next? How did you go about, you know, finding more proof of Sophie Mousseau?
0: I was unfamiliar with the name, but I quickly learned that Mousseau was still a very popular name on the Pine Ridge Reservation in present-day South Dakota. So I posted a little query in the Lakota Times, which is the local paper there. I sent them a copy of the photograph and said I would welcome hearing from descendants. And so happily for me, I did hear from one, a great-great-granddaughter. And she's been a kind of research ally and a friend for me along the journey.
1: Amazing. Well, how did that feel when you finally, you know, discovered somebody that had a direct link to Sophie?
0: It was fantastic. And through her, I met a few other relatives over email. Thank goodness for email here. And I went up to South Dakota to visit the great-great-granddaughter. And I learned from her, she is a family historian, the family historian. I learned from her that she had no other photographs of Sophie. So there wasn't an easy way to ratify that our guess was correct. She had some family stories, some of which were just wonderful for me to hear, the kind of little stories that a historian can't find in more official sorts of documents. She also had some stories that official documents challenged. So over the years, I've tried to share with her what I've found. It's not my story. It's Sophie's story, and I'm happy to share it with anyone and everyone.
1: Well, let's hear it. Introduce us, please, to Sophie Mousseau. Who is she?
0: She has an extraordinary story, and it's actually extraordinary to think about how we can find her story. I am a professional historian, so these are the sorts of things that interest me. It's ironic. We actually know more or can know more about Sophie Mousseau, who's 8 years old in this photograph, than we can about the vast majority of people born on the Northern Plains in the United States in the mid-19th century, native, white, whatever. We know a lot about her because her father lived a very long time and became one of those old-time pioneers that journalists like to seek out. We know about her because her father repeatedly sued the American government, and in his lawsuits, he disclosed quite a lot of information about his family. We know about her because her first husband got swept up in an awful and notorious crime, and the newspapers hung on that trial. And we know about her because the federal government kept track of her. Once she moved to a official Indian reservation at Pine Ridge, the federal government kept careful track of who lived there, who they lived with, et cetera, to keep track of food rations and eventually land allotments. So here's Sophie's story. Her father is a French-Canadian trader named M.A. Mousseau. Her mother is a Lakota woman named Yellow Woman. And they met in the most extraordinary way. And there's an incredible backstory to this picture. But 13 years before this picture was made, one of the men standing in the photograph beside Sophie led an assault on a Lakota village in what's now western Nebraska on the plains in the United States. He shot a woman named Yellow Woman in the leg and used her baby as target practice. and then rounded up Yellow Woman and the other survivors and marched them to Fort Laramie, the nearest American military fort. In that assault on the village, he discovered that the Lakota had ammunition that had been sold or traded to them by French traders. So he rounded up all of the French traders and brought them to Fort Laramie. So Yellow Woman and M.A. Mousseau met as a result of this horrific massacre. And they married, they became Sophie's parents, and they remained married over half a century. So Sophie is born in 1860. She's only 8 years old when she poses for this photograph. I think she's standing on a little box, so she looks a bit taller. She grew up around Fort Laramie. She grew up around there because her father's road ranch was destroyed by a band of hungry and angry Native men, and they came into the fort for protection. When she was only about 14, she married a white Irish immigrant who was a Civil War veteran named Posey Ryan. They had five children. And when the youngest was still a babe in arms, Posey fell in love with a white woman. He kidnapped his own children and sent young Sophie, then in her 20s, off to Pine Ridge, the newly created reservation in South Dakota. There, she worked briefly at a boarding school, the Oglala Boarding School in Pine Ridge. And eventually, she remarries to a man named John Monroe, who had been a juggler in a Wild West show, but he was also an very experienced speaker of Lakota and certain archaic forms of Lakota. And he became the go-to translator for all of the anthropologists coming to the Pine Ridge Reservation around the turn of the 20th century. With him, she had another eight children, so that's 13 in all. And she lived the last half century of her life in Pine Ridge. She died during the Great Depression in a dugout home with a bearskin flapping across the front door.
1: What an incredible story. I'm going to read that book.
0: Okay. I hope everybody will want to read the book.
1: So taking it back to the picture, why was Sophie in that picture? What was she doing there?
0: Well, to the cut to the chase, I don't exactly know what she's doing there, but I have a few ideas. The photographer, Alexander Gardner, who is a quite famous Civil War photographer in the U.S., famous for his photographs of President Lincoln, the photographer might have wanted her there because she's much shorter than the men, she's different complected, she looks different, and she adds visual interest to the photograph. Her father might have wanted her there because General Harney, the man who led this terrible assault on a Lakota village some 13 years before, had once employed him, and he had just lost his road ranch. He needed work, and he might have been trying to curry favor. There's another man in the photograph who's a lawyer, and on the side, he's double dealing because Sophie's father has hired him to help him sue the federal government to recover damages for the raid on his road ranch. But here's what I would like to believe, and there's no proof of this. I'm way out on a limb here as a historian. I like to think that maybe Sophie wanted to be there. She had a couple of little brothers and sisters. She's at a peace treaty gathering that's completely chaotic. There are thousands and thousands of people and horses and stray dogs and cook fires and sounds of multiple languages all around her. She's probably keeping track of her younger brothers and sisters all the time. And for once, she gets to do something special all by herself and go pose for a photographer. And she had never seen a camera before. It must have been an extraordinary day for her.
1: It must have been an extraordinary day for, you know, a little girl wandering around that chaos and thinking, I could be
0: special
1: and forever in this moment. That's great. Let's write a movie, Marnie.
0: I don't know if she could think that she would be special forever because it's not clear that she knew what it would be. And let me clarify that the photographer made negatives at Fort Laramie, but he didn't make prints of these pictures until months later when he went back to Washington, D.C. So Sophie couldn't have seen or really visualized what the final product would look like.
1: Yeah. Still pretty exciting for a kid, right?
0: I like to think so.
1: Earlier, you had mentioned that you eventually did find and connect with one of Sophie Mousseau's descendants, Daphne Richards Cook.
0: Yes.
1: Take me to that meeting. What was that like? What happened there?
0: Daphne responded to the query that I posted in Lakota Times and sent me an email, and we began an email correspondence. And she shared with me what she knew about her great-great-grandmother, and I shared with her what I knew about them. Our stories didn't always mesh. So there was a lot of back and forth. How do you know that? How do you know that? And I live in New Mexico. I went to South Dakota to meet her. And she generously welcomed me into her home. And she had a number of little box or some baggies of family memorabilia. So I looked at what she had. She had photographs of family members who are closer to her. And we wondered, oh, do they look like Sophie? Do they not look like Sophie? I don't think that's really a good, reliable way to identify someone in a photograph, but it was fun to see those pictures. And I just listened to her stories. I looked at her family photographs. And it was so good, of course, to be reminded that the 19th century story I'm writing about as a historian has such present day power and importance to people living right here and now. That's, I think, always good for a historian to remember that their work just doesn't exist in a vacuum. It really matters to people.
1: Yeah, absolutely. What was her reaction when she finally got to see a picture of her ancestor?
0: Well, that's a good question to ask her. I think one way to think about where we started is that I started with a photograph that someone told me was Sophie Mousseau, and I didn't know anything about her. And Daphne had stories about her great-great-grandmother, Sophie Mousseau, but had never seen a photograph of her. So at that meeting, and really previously over email, we put that together. Here's the person we think is her, and here's the stories we've heard about her. How can we bring this together?
1: Amazing. And so when we see this photo now and know who the girl in the middle is, Sophie Mousseau, how does it change, you know, that abstract history lesson that we know and learn about in school about, you know, the U.S. military and indigenous people trying to defend their homelands? What kind of context does that give us?
0: I think it reminds us that when the U.S. military is out west, they are dealing with real people. They are not dealing with an abstract Cheyenne child or Lakota child or Arapaho man. They are dealing with people who are like the Sophies of the world, who have particular parents, who have particular siblings, who have experienced particular hardships in their life, who have dealt with different challenges in their life. It makes everything so much more personal. And I think it reminds us we can't just say federal government versus Indians, federal government versus Lakota versus Arapaho versus Cheyenne. This is the federal government inserting itself into the lives of particular individuals.
1: Yeah. And so then why does it matter to name that unnamed people in historical photos?
0: Because it reminds us exactly of that. These are very particular people who have experienced very particular things in their lives. We can't generalize, oh, the U.S. government did this. We need to say the U.S. government did this to this particular person and diverted their life in a particular way.
1: Yeah. And so when you look at that photo now and look into the face of Sophie Mousseau, does she speak to you differently? What does she say to you?
0: She says to me, pay attention. She says to me, pay attention, because there are a lot of Native children recorded in 19th century photographs, Native women who have remained unnamed in photographs. Native men are more often named in these photographs because they had roles in the treaty negotiations that had brought the photographers there in the first place. But she says to me, pay attention to us. We are individuals. We have our own story. But let me add one thing. I may think I know what Sophie looks like now. I may have identified the general arc of her life. But photographs don't tell us everything. I will never know what is inside of Sophie's head. I think it's tempting when we identify someone in a photograph to try to imagine exactly how they're experiencing the world, but we can't. We can imagine that because she was a mother and I'm a mother, I can imagine how she felt when her children were wrenched away from her. I can imagine that, but I cannot know. So photographs give us access to a lot of knowledge. They lead us to amazing stories, but they don't tell us everything.
1: Yeah, that's for sure. And, you know, what do you hope your story for the search for Sophie Musso inspires in other people who might see the photo, hear this interview, read your book?
0: I hope everyone will go home or go into their closet and find that shoebox of old photographs and label them. Label your family photographs. That's my big takeaway point, because everyone has a story. Not everyone's story is going to be like Sophie's. Sophie's story is unique because she's a unique individual. No two people have the same story. But so many people have extraordinary stories, and it's a lot of work to recover them. But you cannot even begin to recover those stories unless you have a name. A name is what links you to newspaper stories, to census reports, to government records. A name is key to everything. And so for me, the very moment of learning Sophie Musso's name is what unlocked everything that followed.
1: Well, I'm so glad you found that picture and you found her family and her name and returned it to her. Thank you so much.
0: Thank you. It's been a pleasure to talk to you.
1: Marnie Sandwise is the author of The Girl in the Middle. She's a history professor emerita from Princeton University. This is Unreserved on CBC Radio 1, Sirius XM, U.S. Public Radio, and Native Voice 1. I'm Rosanna Deerchild. Growing up, Daphne Richards Cook heard many stories about her great-great-grandmother. She was told that she looked like her, but she'd never seen a photo of her. Her great-great-grandmother was Sophie Musso. The mystery girl in the middle of that old black-and-white photograph that Marnie Sandwise was searching for. Marnie's search led her to Daphne. And Daphne's stories about Sophie gave voice to the once-silent picture. Daphne, welcome to Unreserved.
2: Thank you. It's a great pleasure to be invited to your show. Thank you, Pilamia.
1: We're so glad to have you on the show and to have this conversation with you. So what do you remember, you know, hearing about Sophie Musso when you were growing up?
2: I was real interested in her, and I kept, like, I wanted to see her picture and see how she was. And because I used to always love history. My mom used to always talk about history and stories. And so I knew all my genealogy. She just used to hammer it in my head. Not really. But anyway, she was always just telling me the lineage of her maternal side.
1: Earlier in this episode, we spoke with Marnie Sandwise. Tell me about the first time you met her and how that meeting went. What happened?
2: We exchanged emails. I was really into genealogy, where I was searching for Sophie Musso. And I got onto some genealogy pages and found some information. So I was real interested. So I scanned some documents that my mom found in our tribal enrollment office. They had given her a letter from M.A. Musso, Sophie's dad, that he wrote a couple pages describing where he was from, where he's born, and a little background on his history. And throughout the years, we exchanged information, stories, and I was just all excited. And she said she was writing this book that was coming down to Pine Ridge. So I told her where I lived, and so she came over and we had coffee, and I showed her this big old binder I had of information, and we just sat and conversed and had a really good discussion, and it was really great to finally see her.
1: Yeah. And so when she handed you the picture of Sophie Musso the first time, How did you react? Take me to that moment.
2: I was really excited to see the picture. I had seen other pictures that were similar from the photographer at Fort Laramie in 1868 of some different men and fur traders and interpreters and posing together. And when I looked at her, and I thought, she must be Stan, because she must be like 10, I think, or something. And so she must be standing on something, or anyway, I thought it was kind of cool how they had that blanket around her, and then she just looking into the kind of into the camera light. And so it was real astounding to see that. And I said, yeah, I could see some resemblances, especially when I was a young girl. Yeah, I was just excited, overwhelmed, and just like so amazed and wanting to know more about her. So I was real excited to know, put a name and a face to her.
1: Because this is the first time that you'd seen her picture, is that right?
2: Yeah.
1: And so as you look at this picture, what were you feeling? Besides, obviously, excitement and finally finding a picture of your great-great-grandmother. Did you feel a connection with her? Or?
2: Yeah, I felt a connection to her, and especially to the stories. And just to see the maternal side of our lineage and to see what my mom and them were talking about all these years. It was just a lot of knowledge of just seeing her, but also wanting to know more of her, the curiosity, and just that kinship of the maternal side of our family. My mom always told me that be strong, because the blood that we have running through our veins is really very strong. She said we had really strong ancestors, and especially in our women's side of our family. She said that blood is really strong, and remember that what they went through and the hardships and the happiness and all that, what they went through, that they handled it and they were able to go through that. And that's why we're all still here. So just remember that when anytime you feel stressed or you feel scared or you feel worried, or just to know that when you see our family and our connections, I mean, how our lineage is growing still.
1: Yeah. And actually, Marnie had described you as, you know, your family's historian, because you have all this knowledge, and that you, in fact, keep boxes and boxes of old documents and photographs.
2: Yeah, I had just gone through looking through the census and going through some old research material. And I had gone to the tribal college. I was always into looking at old newspapers and things like that. So when I went to the college, they had microfiche. So that was kind of like maybe in the early 90s. And we didn't really have that strong of internet and web services back then. You can tell how old I am.
1: I was there with you, sis. I was there too.
2: So I put in all these old microfiche things and was doing research, which was really hard to read on the microfiche, but there was a really lot of pages in there. So I was sitting there trying to decipher it all and retype it. So here I am, I printed them all off and I start retyping the whole thing, which was really hard to read.
1: Wow, you're quite a researcher. And finally, Daphne, how do you feel about, you know, your connection to Sophie Musso today? You know, looking back at the long journey and finding her photo and learning about her and your own family's history and the connection to all of our histories.
2: It's amazing. I'm real proud of Sophie. And learning more about her and reading what all Marnie researched. And so, yeah, that family and Sophie and what they went through still hurts. And it's through my bloodline or the historical trauma or something that's still within us.
1: But also healing, right? As you reclaim those stories and share those stories, there's a healing in that.
2: Yeah, you're right.
1: Well, Daphne, thank you so much for sharing some of your stories with me today.
2: Thank you for inviting me.
1: Daphne Richards-Cook is Oglala Lakota, and she is Sophie Musso's great-great-granddaughter. Still ahead on Unreserved, Paul Cizikwasis is bringing new life to photos taken in the 1950s and 60s. The images offer a powerful glimpse into the lives of First Nation families and communities along Northern Ontario trap lines.
3: So there's lots of photos of all the families coming back together, almost like a tent city kind of thing going up. There's dances, fiddle music. You see some of the fiddlers playing. You see the square dances. It just gives you a sense of not just how people worked, but how people socialized and came together as well. And I think that's one of my favorite visual kind of records in the book, is how it shows that lifestyle at that time.
1: We'll hear more from Paul C. Zacuasis in a few minutes. Taking us there, a song that pays tribute to the power of our ancestors. Here is Cree singer-songwriter Danita Large with her song, Ancestors in My Bones.
4: I'm not going to be able to do it.

0: That's Danita Large with Ancestors in My Bones. This is Unreserved on CBC Radio 1, Sirius XM, U.S. Public Radio, and Native Voice 1. I'm Rosanna Deerchild. Today, reframing Indigenous history through archival photos. A photograph can hold more than a moment. It can carry a life, a name, a connection, waiting to be remembered. Cree writer, journalist, and cultural activist Paul C. Sequoises has spent years tracking down and sharing historical images of Indigenous people, helping families identify relatives and reclaim their stories. His latest collection is called People of the Watershed. The images were taken by Trapline manager John McPhee as he traveled across northern Ontario in the 1950s and 60s. They are glimpses into communities rarely seen by outsiders. Paul breathes new life into these photographs, transforming a quiet archive into a living record of resilience and memory. Paul, welcome to Unreserved.
1: Thank you, Rosanna, and thanks for having me. And thank you for the wonderful, warm introduction.
0: Oh, well, of course.
1: It's good great to be here. Yeah, it's great to be here as well.
0: So tell us, who was John McPhee?
1: John McPhee was a Scottish descent, second generation, settled. His father was a farmer. He settled in the Parry Sound area. That's where he got married as well. And he kind of didn't want the farm life, so a job came up to be an officer with the Ministry of Natural Resources, a trapline fur manager, the fur industry being very strong at the time. And McPhee was a very adventurous kind of personality, so that sounded a lot more exciting to him than just working on a farm. So he took the job. But he also happened to be an amateur photographer, and that's where this treasure was kind of, you know, gradually uncovered for me. Is I just realized there's a whole side of history here that really people need to see and haven't seen.
0: Mm. And what access did he have to communities in the Hudson's Bay watershed?
1: A phenomenal access, actually, that a normal photographer would not have. Because of his job as a trapline manager, he had to go to all these communities during different seasons. At the time, summertime or when the waters were free, it'd be by boat or canoe, or in winter by dog team or bush plane. Getting to these places, old school, if you will, kind of way. And because of his job, he actually had to work with the people. People got to know him. And it just really added a special intimacy or element to his photography. And that would not have happened if he had just been a normal photographer going off for a day here or a day there. It was because of that nice pairing of his work with his photography. So they just meshed together.
0: Mm-hmm. What was it about John's photos that caught your attention that were different?
1: Well, these were people he worked with, trappers he'd meet, guides who would take him around the countryside. So they were people who he knew by name, who he camped with. So because of that relationship, it just peeled away a layer that photography often has, where you have the photographer has the power and the subject, you know, is kind of just posing. It changed that relationship. He knew these people. He worked with these people. He knew, he recorded their names. He knew some rudimentary Cree and Anishinaabe, so he had his own little dictionary he'd carry around. So it was all, it all kind of became this wonderful collection that luckily, once he retired, he took it to the Archives of Ontario, who thankfully accepted it. So that's how I came across it and then came across John himself, which kind of led to what People of the Watershed became, which is a traveling exhibition currently underway in Ontario, as well as a photo book. So it all came together, and it just, you know, it's one of those things you don't imagine it at the beginning. It just kind of all comes together, and it was kind of just like discovering archives can be just like discovering little treasures sometimes. Sometimes you open the box and there's nothing really there. Other times you open it up and there's a whole bunch of stuff there. And this is one of those cases where there was a whole bunch of stuff there.
0: Mm. Ah, Facebook.
1: Exactly.
0: Tell me a little bit more about the relationship you were able to develop with John.
1: My work was much easier because of his record keeping. But what happened quickly is when we began to post some of this stuff, the family connections all started to happen. That's my auntie, that's my uncle. So it all became all the stuff that led to people of the watershed, the stories behind the stories, if you will, and to personalize as much as you can the individual stories, the people who are in the photographs. And once you start to do that, you kind of change the nature of the photograph. Now that's not just someone who you don't know or someone's name. That person actually has a story, a history, a moment in their time.
0: Amazing.
1: Yeah.
0: And so what kind of photos did you find in the collection?
1: For the exhibition itself, we focused on the color photographs, partly just because there's a continuity to them. And also they're in Kodachrome. They're really beautiful colors that, you know, that exist in Kodachrome at that time in the 50s, early 60s. So you just see how people are dressed, and there's a vibrancy and a color to it. So we focus on the color photos for the exhibition. Not so much the black and white, but there are a lot of black and white as well. And then the next thing was, which ones do we have stories for? And that's the ones we'll kind of focus on in pulling together the exhibition. And because of the nature of the work and the photography and the time of the seasons, we, rather than doing it by place, you know, Parry Sound, Thunder Bay, Moose Factory, that kind of thing, Attawapiskat, rather than do it by that, we did by seasons. So spring, summer, fall, winter. Because that just seemed a more natural synopsis of how John worked and how his work worked in the communities, as he'd be there at different times of the season. Again, people of the watershed, this is a huge area. This is, you know, bigger than France. It's really a much more in-depth kind of photo book. And what makes it special for me is it really was about the people. You know, it's really about the people John meant. So these aren't famous people or chiefs or anything. They're just people who are in the communities, you know, the men and women and children. So in that way, it was really a powerful thing to see that come together as well.
0: Mm-hmm. Now, as you mentioned, this was taken over a large territory over the seasons, encompassing many language groups and nations. What did these photos reveal about, you know, the daily life for these people in the 1950s and 60s?
1: It's a different, totally different. And anyone who's, you know, you talk to the descendants now who've seen the exhibition as the Tours Ontario, the lifestyle's totally different, of course. People have trucks and skidoos and everything else. Much more sedentary lifestyle. And also the fur trade was an important thing. In the 50s up to the early 60s, the fur trade was still viable. So it really fit in with just the seasonal transition of people going off to winter camps, you know, smaller groups, and then coming back together in the spring and, you know, for celebrations and that, as all the families come back together. So that kind of rhythm was totally a different time than it is today. So that's one of the things I think that really resonates with people, is just how different the life was and how you see it in how people are dressed. The women, particularly, you know, if they're making skirts and stuff or dresses, they're all based on whatever materials are in the northern store in that community. So they differ from community to community, kind of thing.
0: Absolutely. Can you describe a scene for me, maybe a snapshot, if you will, of something that might be occurring that he had taken photos of during the spring? Like, what would spring like be?
1: Oh, I think a whole section in the spring is all the families coming back together. It coincided with Treaty Days, which were a big celebration as well. And, you know, and that's, you know, people, it's not about getting the $3 or whatever it is. It's about that, you know, that relationship, that treaty relationship, and also the families coming back together. So there's lots of photos of all the families coming back together, almost like a tent city kind of thing going up. There's dances, fiddle music. You see some of the fiddlers playing. You see the square dances. It just gives you a sense of how people worked, but how people socialized and came together as well. And I think that's one of my favorite visual kind of records in the book, is how it shows that lifestyle at that time. And Treaty Days is the perfect example of that, with the camps kind of everyone coming together and the treaty party going up, and, you know, John being there with his job but also taking photos. So all that came together perfectly.
0: I can almost hear the fiddle music, Paul.
1: Exactly, you almost can.
0: When did your fascination with, you know, these archival photographs begin?
1: Oh, years ago. I would say at least a good 20 years ago now, I started to dabble with archival stuff, working on some nonfiction books, but I really got drawn to photography, I think partly the influence of my mother, who was a residential school survivor, and just talked about family photos and how they show a different side of life. We were hearing a lot of doom and gloom, but there was strength and continuity in our communities that allowed language to survive. So kind of taking that gem of what she said to me, and I began to look into archival photos. And it just kind of blossomed from there into different parts, you know, the social media side of it, the naming of names, sorry, of people in the photos, exploring the different archives that exist across the board. So all those, it was a very much an engaging and learning experience for me as well. So it didn't feel like work at all. It felt really like...
0: like detective work.
1: Fun detective work. Yeah, it really kind of took on a life of its own. So I have nothing but gratefulness for kind of that journey that it's been. And, you know, and I'm happy, you know, that the physical exhibitions are what's, you know, our big focus in the books, because I really like the idea of this being people actually seeing the actual photos. Or I just think people respond differently when they actually see the art or the photograph on the wall as opposed to seeing it on a screen. It's just a different experience, as you know, with any kind of art.
0: Yeah, amazing. What can people gain or, you know, regain from looking at a photograph and finding that story behind it?
1: Oh, I think there's a lot. One is the act of naming is always important. So if it's a family photograph, that's your great auntie, that's your great uncle, that's your great grandfather, the great grandmother, whatever the relationship may be. And then as you start to learn more about them, you start to see kind of the threads to where, how you got to be where you are. And I especially think it's important because so many of our lives, particularly as Indigenous people, First Nation or Métis or Inuit, have been controlled by policies and bureaucrats and Indian Acts and Métis and non-status, all these things that continue to plague us and divide us. So in some ways, I think photography is, archival photography can be a liberating kind of process that kind of strips away all those artificial boundaries that separate us. And that gets back to what the crux of the matter is, which is our families and who we are and where we come from. And I think that's... archival photography can serve as a means to look at things differently in that way, as opposed to looking at it in terms of legislations and policies and all that sort of thing.
0: Yeah. And at what point did you bring community into the process of identifying who these people are and their stories? Was it before, during, after?
1: I would say it was before and during. It was before we actually realized there's going to be an exhibition. So, you know, we were posting the McPhee photos and people were recognizing them. So that was kind of starting, but there was no plan of an exhibition at that time. Mm-hmm. And then as the idea for an exhibition came together, then yes, we can contact some of these people and get more out of them. So it became that of contacting people and doing interviews. So it took on another layer. At that point, it was engaged in toward being an exhibition and a book. So at that point, it switched gears about halfway through, for sure.
0: What was the response from community when they would see a picture of their great-great-grandma or auntie or cousin?
1: I think people are really taken by the book, one by how just how beautiful a book it is, mm-hmm. and just the photos in it and how they give depth and story to the families in the different communities. So it shows that their stories are important, and I think that's the most important thing Watershed does, is that it really gives legitimacy and dignity to those families and you know, the times they went through in the 50s and 60s.
0: Why is it important to you, Paul, to name these people, to find these stories, to make those community connections?
1: I like when there's a story behind things. And I always wonder what the story is. And I wonder that about photography across the board, not just Indigenous photography of Indigenous people, but all historical archival photography, is what is that storytelling? How do we look at that story from our perspective as opposed to the times then, and how do we interpret it? So there's so many ways we can do that.
0: Mm-hmm. And why do you think it's important for Indigenous communities to have these stories reclaimed and retold and reframed, really, in terms of the context of our cultures?
1: Well, I think it pulls threads together from the past to the present, and that's really an important thing. Because the more you look into it, the more you realize, there were tough times, but the families stuck together and they did this or they did that. And especially as families are, as communities are, in many of these areas, are looking at, revitalizing language or taking youth back to the land, fishing camps or hunting camps, that sort of thing.
2: From the National Newsroom of the Canadian Press, I'm John Kennedy. Hydro One is apologizing after its outage map mistakenly identified Lake Ontario as Lake America. The utility says the problem came from a third-party mapping service, and it's working with the vendor to restore the proper name as quickly as possible. The error comes as U.S. President Donald Trump had signed an executive order renaming the Great Lake, although Ontario Premier Doug Ford says Canadians will continue calling it Lake Ontario now and forever. Google Maps also made the change for users in the United States, while Canadian users will still see Lake Ontario, and people around the world will see both names. It's a race against time to try and locate some 3,000 people who are still unaccounted for following the rushing flood waters along the Nepal-Tibet border. ABC's Lionel Moisey reports.
3: Rescue crews deal with monsoon downpours and dangerous terrain, trying to locate survivors in Nepal and Tibet. Entire villages have been destroyed, with homes and villages buried under mud. Rescue teams are using bulldozers to comb through the rubble. The Red Cross estimates more than 90,000 people have been impacted by this disaster.
2: Nepalese Canadian groups are canceling long-planned cultural celebrations and are redirecting their efforts towards helping people affected by the devastating flash floods back home. Events in Toronto, Brampton, and Calgary were called off, including a sold-out BC celebration that redirected roughly $15,000 in ticket sales towards relief efforts. Community leaders say families across Canada are still trying to reach relatives in Nepal, with some people still missing and others only recently accounted for. Canada has pledged $5 million in emergency aid, while Nepalese Canadian organizations are raising additional money through soccer and other community events. Canadian National says there's no danger to public safety after 14 rail cars derailed in central Nova Scotia.
4: The company says the upright derailment happened late Saturday afternoon in Truro, and the cause is under investigation. CN says three of the derailed rail cars contained residue hydrogen peroxide and have been safely secured. The railroad company says the other 11 rail cars were carrying mostly paper-related products. It says no leaks, fires, or injuries have been reported. CN apologized to Truro residents for the inconvenience caused by the derailment and thanked local emergency services for their help. Lisa Laporte, The Canadian Press.
2: Spider-Man Brand New Day topped the box office for a fifth weekend in a row. Studio estimates say the film starring Tom Holland and Zendaya raked in $22.2 million in American and Canadian theaters. That brings the movie's worldwide total to $2.33 billion U.S., making it the fourth highest grossing film of all time. Coyote vs. Acme debuted in second place, earning $15.5 million U.S. This is The Canadian Press. In sports, the BC Lions rallied to beat the winless Ottawa Red Blacks 45-24 in CFL action tonight. The Lions, with their fifth win in a row, improved to 6-5, while the Red Blacks slipped to 0-11. Xander Horvath led the Lions with 164 yards rushing for four touchdowns, tying a franchise record for most majors in a game. Max Scherzer rolled back the clock on Sunday, pitching seven superb innings of one-hit baseball and 10 strikeouts as the Blue Jays completed the three-game sweep of the Seattle Mariners. It was a 7-0 win, with the 42-year-old pitcher also passing Gaylord Perry for ninth on the all-time strikeout list. Canadian Denis Shapovalov and Leyla Fernandez both won opening round singles matches at the U.S. Open. Shapovalov bounced Miomir Kecmanovic of Serbia in four sets, while Fernandez beat Shuai Zhang of China in straight sets. From the Canadian Press, I'm John Kennedy.
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6: Now the ending of Unreserved.
1: the times then, and how do we interpret it? So there's so many ways we can do that.
0: Mm-hmm. And why do you think it's important for Indigenous communities to have these stories reclaimed and retold and reframed, really, in terms of the context of our cultures?
1: Well, I think it pulls threads together from the past to the present, and that's really an important thing. Because the more you look into it, the more you realize, there were tough times, but the families stuck together and they did this or they did that. And especially as families are, as communities are, in many of these areas, are looking at, revitalizing language or taking youth back to the land, on fishing camps or hunting camps, that sort of thing. Photos like this are part of that context, because here's how they used to hunt, or here's where they used to camp. So they can help to map out where the future is going as well. And I think particularly for things like, we're bringing youth back to the land and how the relationship we did have with land. So I think that's where the photography itself becomes really an important tool for that.
0: Yeah. So People of the Watershed, clearly a gift for the people in that area, for Indigenous people to understand their own stories. But what do you hope non-Indigenous people who come to see the exhibit will take away?
1: Well, I hope they'll take away with respect and an increased awareness of life in the north, of the Indigenous communities that are up there, their differences across, language and location, of course. Some are up, way up, some are not, further south. But also that there's a history here, and this isn't just newfound land. This is land that's been lived on and traveled on and been a part of people's lives for generations upon generations. So it gets away from this idea of wilderness and that...
0: Empty wilderness.
1: Empty, exactly. That's not empty. There are people living there. There are animals there, fish there, etc. So I think it shows also, I hope it gives people a sense of responsibility toward that land, and that whatever processes or developments we do are in sync with what the land can handle, and also protecting nature and stuff. So there's a larger issue, of course, that I think the book is a part of.
0: Yeah. Well, thank you so much for your time today, Paul.
1: Oh, Rosanna, it's been a pleasure. It's always a pleasure to talk to you, and have a great day.
0: You too.
1: Okay. Take care, Rosanna.
0: You too. Paul Cizikwasis is a Cree writer, journalist, and curator. He is a member of the Beardies and Okemasis Cree Nation in Saskatchewan. That's all our time on Radio Indigenous. This episode was produced by Zoe Tennant, Kim Kasher, Rhiannon Johnson, Amanda Gear, and Bridget Stringer-Holden. You can now listen to Unreserved streaming live on the CBC News app. Just go to the local tab and press play. You can also find and follow us wherever you get your podcasts. I'm your favorite cousin, Rosanna Deerchild, coming at you from Winnipeg in Treaty 1 territory. Kinanaskmit Nawa. I go say.
6: How about that guy from Beardies, Okemasis, NBC, Saskatchewan's Indigenous Radio Network, Stevier? Breaking news from the KFC, they're going to put Cheetos. That's right, those kind of like cheesy things, but they're not quite as good as cheesies. They're going to have Cheetos in their chicken, we got a commercial coming up. They're going to tell us, but there's going to be Cheetos. That KFC is not unhealthy enough. They got to add some Cheetos to it now, too. Iris Dement, our town.

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1: You ready for another challenge? Good, because here comes another Real People Playoff on NBC. Our latest champion with two wins in a row is Donnie Korgel and his song, Divine.

Stepping up for the competition this week is a multiple Saskatchewan Indigenous Music Association Award winner, J.J. Lavallee, and his new song, Where the Crickets Sing.

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2: 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jhcenter.org.
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Good, because here comes another Real People Playoff on NBC. Our latest champion with two wins in a row is Donnie Korgel and his song, Divine.

Stepping up for the competition this week is a multiple Saskatchewan Indigenous Music Association Award winner, J.J. Lavallee, and his new song, Where the Crickets Sing. 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
3: 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And your car comes back like the damage never happened. TBS Collision, Prince Albert, three blocks east of the casino.

Oh, this must be the bottom. The only way I see is up. And everyone looks squirrely down here. Anybody got a dime for a cup of coffee? Would you believe an RSC? Oh, I hear the Salvation Army band coming. And they're coming after me. Oh, me. It's my turn.

started writing this song about Chris Gantry, ended up writing about Dennis Hopper and Johnny Cash and Norman Norbert, Funky Donnie Frith, Billy Swan, Bobby Newirth, Jerry Jeff Walker, and Paul Siebel. Ramblin' Jack Elliott had a lot to do with it. See you.

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0: 15th Avenue East in Prince Albert. We're back together to sing, grow, and make music that matters, they say. Come on out, make some friends, have some fun, and bring your voice to the Watson Ayers Choir. Again, that choir rehearsal information night is Monday, September 7th at 6:45, Messiah Lutheran Church in Prince Albert.
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1: You ready for another challenge? Good, because here comes another Real People Playoff on NBC. Our latest champion with two wins in a row is Donnie Korgel and his song, Divine.

Stepping up for the competition this week is a multiple Saskatchewan Indigenous Music Association Award winner, J.J. Lavallee, and his new song, Where the Crickets Sing.

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Feels a little crowded, so he makes his way up north. Steps down off the float plane, unloads on the dock. 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
1: Today, I've been counting the many blessings in the family my dad raised. All the love we shared through the years has come back to me in many ways. And today, my mind flashed back to my childhood days. I recall my first day of school and how much it hurt my dad to see me start off in patched-up blue jeans. But Dad, today that's the style. My boy won't go anywhere without his patched-up jeans. They're old and faded, and they look like they've never been cleaned. And I remember Sunday school, and how I'd get mad when you'd make me go. But now, I can see why that was so important to you. 'Cause we prayed together, and we stayed together. Now, my dad was a man that knew his own mind. And I remember when he'd call us all together, and he'd say, "Family, it's loving time." His world was built around Mom and the four kids they raised. And I can still see the smile that always came on Mama's face each time Dad would say the table grace. The house was filled with lots of noise, but when we got too loud, Dad would always say, "Oh, those devilish boys." There was three of us. The fourth was a girl. Well, you know Dad had a choice. A favorite, that is. But he'd say, "I love one just as much as I love the other. Oh, would you look at her? She looks just like her mother." I've heard a lot of other people talk about my dad and talk about the things that he'd done when he was young. 'Cause I might be a little bit prejudiced, but he was the best in the county when it came to a contest and games. 'Cause he could outrun, outbox, outshoot any of the professionals that came to town. Now, my dad was a good man, and his family came first, and he did his best for us. And I know sometimes he worked till it hurt. The Depression wasn't an easy time. A dollar a day was the pay back then. And I remember my dad leaving the house before daybreak and walking 14 miles to get to work without being late. Oh, I guess everyone remembers the good times and the bad. Good times were happy, bad times were sad. And when I'd do something wrong, he'd straighten me out with his hand or a belt out behind the house. But now, Mama didn't raise her voice or fuss when we get out of hand. She'd just say, "Now that's enough." And if we didn't obey, she'd tell Dad what was wrong. And without a question, Dad would lay it on. While we picked cotton, chopped cotton, stacked hay, pulled corn. Well, that's the way we made our living back then on the farm. But things are different now, 'cause it's like a new world we're living in. Everything's a mad rush, not enough time for friends. And when I think of my dad, it makes me proud, you see? 'Cause he gave so much of himself to make life easier for me. Now, not everyone is lucky as I am. I have a father who wanted the best for me out of life. And now when I hear a church bell chime, it's almost like my dad saying, "Family, it's loving time." So why don't you go to your dad right now and tell him you love him? And I'll bet you a dollar against a dog biscuit that it will mean more to him than any gift that money could ever buy. 'Cause, you know, you can't ever repay him for all the things he's done for you. And the best way I know to let him know is just say, "Daddy, I love you."

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1: From the National Newsroom of the Canadian Press, I'm Hannah Stoles. The Bank of Canada will be grappling with new tariffs as it decides where to take its benchmark interest rate later this week. Fresh data suggests Canada's economy grew at a rapid pace in the second quarter, but many economists expect that momentum to fade as the trade war with the United States re-escalates. Tony Stilo of Oxford Economics says the tariffs themselves won't sink the economy.
2: What's happening with these latest tariffs is going to slow the economy. It's not going to cause a recession. But there's uncertainty. You can see President Trump's threat now for 50% tariffs on autos. And so we don't know where it's going to go. And the bank's going to be watching all that.
1: Stilo says he expects the Bank of Canada will remain on hold on Wednesday as it waits to see how the new tariffs affect inflation and the economy. Three federal by-elections are taking place today, with one in rural Quebec expected to be a tight race. Conservative Richard Martel resigned his seat in Chicoutimi-LaFord to sit in the Senate, and only won in 2025 by 1,500 votes. The other two elections are in the Toronto riding of Beaches East York and North Vancouver Capilano. U.S. President Donald Trump is now working to appeal to business owners in the North as the trade war with Canada continues. ABC's Allison Kosick has more.
3: Trump calling for Canadian companies that are doing business with America to move to the U.S. immediately, saying many of them moved out years ago due to stupid U.S. leadership. Trump promising no tariffs if they move back.
1: After the U.S. imposed 50% tariffs on roughly 5% of Canadian exports, Canada plans to retaliate with its own counter-tariffs starting September 8th. A man in prison for killing two Saskatchewan Mounties 20 years ago is set to have a court hearing today over the fate of his pickup truck. Prosecutors have filed an application to have the blue truck belonging to 61-year-old Curtis Dagenet forfeited to the Crown. In 2009, a jury convicted him of first-degree murder for shooting and killing two constables and injuring a third. He was in his truck when the officers went to arrest him. It's been 1 month and a day since the U.S. fired on Iran. Yesterday, the U.S. military sent rockets towards an island in the Strait of Hormuz. ABC's Stephen Portnoy reports.
4: Sunday's U.S. strike, the first since July 29th, coming just days after the war crossed the six-month mark. President Trump has said oil is transiting safely.
5: Millions and millions of barrels of oil are coming out of the strait every day.
4: And the Pentagon insists international shipping routes in the strait have been cleared of sea mines.
1: The United Arab Emirates says its Air Force intercepted an Iranian drone over its territorial waters today. And some of Hollywood's biggest stars are heading to Venice, Italy for the 83rd edition of the Venice Film Festival. It's one of the most prestigious film festivals in the world, second only to Cannes, and technically the oldest. The festival kicks off on Wednesday. This is the Canadian Press. In sports, the Toronto Blue Jays, who have won three games in a row, have a day off today before a crucial three-game road series against the Cleveland Guardians. The Jays trail the Guardians by 1.5 games for the third and final AL wildcard berth. The Jays also play three games against the Kansas City Royals and the Athletics before returning home on September 11th. The Canadian Championship semifinals are scheduled to kick off this week with first-leg matches. The Hamilton-based Forge FC visits Supra de Quebec in an all-Canadian Premier League showdown tomorrow, while the Vancouver Whitecaps host FC Montreal on Wednesday. All 15 teams in the WNBA are off until September 17th to allow players to compete in the FIBA Women's World Cup taking place in Berlin, Germany, from Friday to September 13th. Team Canada, thanks to an 82-76 loss to an already qualified Australia squad in March, won't be competing in Berlin despite a fourth-place finish at the 2022 edition of the event. From the Canadian Press, I'm Hannah Stoles.
6: It's at dinner, Fabets in La, Norisha, Kunti dinner, Beta, what Hill is on mine, Northern Saskatchewan, San, Dana Kunti, the Cotorelia, what hit a neaty, the gate dew, eat and the neat, as it, then it's Raniha, at Uyanadoha, Energy Board Tiha, Idrinan, no, it's a dire, Tanos in Chemical, Tala Honly, Eja, ChemicalNorth.com/careers.
7: O match mo in so tioche. 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Student registration, welcome back. First Nation, that's happening Wednesday, September the 2nd.
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4: 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And your car comes back like the damage never happened. 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
1: It's 6:30, 16 degrees in LaRange, 12 in Prince Albert, and 12 in Saskatoon and Regina. I'm David Smith with NBC News. Saskatchewan's Northern Member of Parliament is forming a committee to examine the creation of a university in the province's north. Buckley Bellinger says too many northern students are forced to leave home and move south to pursue university degrees. Bellinger says education is central to his broader goal of changing how northern Saskatchewan is viewed. The committee's work is expected to begin in the fall and wrap up by the end of the year. The province's rate review panel has approved Sask Power's 3.9% rate increase. The hike adds about $5 a month to the average residential bill. For farm customers, an average hike of $11 will be added. The panel says Sask Power is facing financial pressure from higher operating costs along with declining export revenue. Premier Danielle Smith avoided the topic of provincial separation at a birthday party for Alberta. She spoke at a celebration of Alberta becoming a Canadian province 121 years ago. While saying Canada is seeing Alberta's importance, she steered clear of discussing how the province will vote on its place within Canada.
2: Despite our differences, we have far more in common than what divides us. We have so much to be proud of and a lot more to look forward to. Alberta's story is still being written, and I believe the best chapters are still ahead.
1: Albertans will vote in October on whether it should remain a part of Canada or consider leaving Confederation. And the union representing workers at General Motors says its members have voted overwhelmingly in favor of ratifying new contracts with the automaker.
3: Unifor and General Motors agreed on tentative labor contracts for more than 4,600 auto workers in Ontario, and union members voted on them over the weekend. The union says in a news release that the three-year collective agreements increase wages for full-rate production members to $50.20 per hour and skilled trade workers to $62.71 an hour during the life of the contracts. It says members in Oshawa, St. Catharines, and Woodstock voted 80.5% in favor, while members in Ingersoll voted 96.5% in support. John Kennedy, The Canadian Press.
1: That's the latest from the NBC Newsroom. Remember, our news is available online anytime at NBCRadio.com. In sports, in the CFL on Sunday, the BC Lions rallied to beat the winless Ottawa Redblacks 45-24. The Lions have now won five in a row. They improved to 6-5, while the Redblacks dropped to 0-11. Xander Horvath led the Lions with 164 yards rushing and four touchdowns. In baseball, Max Scherzer pitched seven innings of one-hit ball and 10 strikeouts as the Blue Jays blanked Seattle 7-0. That completed a three-game weekend sweep of the Mariners. Scherzer passed Gaylord Perry for ninth on the all-time strikeout list. Toronto stayed 1.5 games back of the final American League wildcard berth. And taking a look now at your Environment Canada weather forecast. Beginning with the north central region, including LaRange, northeast Pelican Narrow, Sandy Bay, Cumberland House, and Creighton, northwest Beauval, Buffalo Narrows, Isle of Grasse, and La Loche. Periods of rain today, gusty winds, and a high of 18. Tonight, a low of 12. Tuesday, sunny, and a high of 25. Athabasca region, including Stony Rapids, Black Lake, Uranium City, and Fond du Lac, mainly cloudy, chance of showers, high of 21. Tonight, a low of 8. Tomorrow, sunny and a high of 24. Prince Albert, Saskatoon, and Regina, heavy rainfall advisories in effect. Showers throughout the day, gusty winds, high of 16. Tonight, a low of 10. Tomorrow, mainly sunny and a high of 24. And checking our temperatures from around the province. Stony Rapids, Black Lake, and Wollaston, 13. Uranium City and Fond du Lac, 15. Buffalo Narrows Region, 16. Meadow Lake and the Battlefords, 14. Creighton, Flin Flon, and the Paw, 15. Saskatoon is reporting light rain and 11. Regina, 12 degrees. Yorkton's also 12, Prince Albert light rain and 12, and for LaRonge, Stanley Mission, and Grandmother's Bay, light rain and 16 degrees.
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1: It's a dinner, Tabet in La, Norin Shah. 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Then a quint e, the Cotorelia, what hit ah, neat e, the gate dew, he is in the neat, as he, then it's a raniha, but we are another ha, energy board eha, it's written in, no, it's a dide, tunnels e, chemical, da la only, a jump, chemicalnorth.com/careers.

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2: It's 7 o'clock, 16 degrees in LaRange, 11 in Prince Albert and Saskatoon, 12 in Regina. I'm David Smith with NBC News. Weather warnings are in effect for much of central and southern Saskatchewan today. Environment Canada says heavy rain is expected throughout the day and into tonight. Rainfall totals are expected around 50 to 60 millimeters. Prince Albert, Saskatoon, and Melford are included. Further south, wind warnings are in effect for Moose Jaw, Regina, Weyburn, and Estevan. Conditions are expected to clear tonight. One person was arrested Sunday afternoon on the Kisikoos First Nation. Kamsack RCMP had received a report about a man who may have been armed at a home in the community. The RCMP Critical Incident Response Team was brought in to assist. No other details have been released. Police say there will be an increased police presence while the investigation continues. Premier Danielle Smith avoided the topic of provincial separation at an anniversary celebration of becoming a Canadian province. Smith marked the anniversary in a short speech at an event in Calgary. She says Canada recognizes the province's importance.
3: We are Canada's economic engine. More than ever, Canadians understand what Alberta brings to the country. The world needs what Alberta has to offer. Our energy, our resources, our skills, and our expertise are in high demand. They are helping Canada's economy.
2: Alberta officially became a Canadian province on September 1, 1905. Hydro One is apologizing after its outage map mistakenly identified Lake Ontario as Lake America.
4: The utility says the problem came from a third-party mapping service and that it's working with the vendor to restore the proper name as quickly as possible. The error comes after U.S. President Donald Trump signed an executive order renaming the Great Lake to Lake America, although Ontario Premier Doug Ford says Canadians will continue calling it Lake Ontario now and always. Google Maps also made the change for its users in the U.S., while Canadian users will still see Lake Ontario, and people globally will see both names. John Kennedy, The Canadian Press.
2: That's the latest from the NBC Newsroom. Remember, our news is available online anytime at NBCRadio.com. In sports in the CFL on Sunday, Xander Horvath rushed for 164 yards and four touchdowns as the BC Lions beat Ottawa 45-24. The Lions have won five in a row and improved to 6-5 on the season. The Red Blacks slipped to 0-11 and were outscored 28-7 in the second half. BC shares third in the West Division with the Winnipeg Blue Bombers. In baseball, Alejandro Kirk and Kazuma Okamoto hit home runs as the Blue Jays blanked Seattle 7-0. Toronto starter Max Scherzer pitched seven innings of one-hit ball with 10 strikeouts. The Jays swept the weekend series with the Mariners. They are now 1.5 games back of the third and final American League wild card berth. That's the sports. Weather is next.
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9: 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Good morning, Saskatchewan. It's Monday, August 31st. Here's your NBC weather forecast for today. For LaRonge and the North Central region and the Northeast region of Pelican Narrow, Sandy Bay, Cumberland House, and Creighton, a wet day on the way. Rain today, amounts of 10 to 20 millimeters. Winds gusting to 60 at times and temperatures holding around 18. The rain should end this evening, though, a low of 12 degrees and then back to some sunshine tomorrow and a high of 25. The Northwest, Beauval, Buffalo Narrows, Isle of Crosse, and La Loche, cloudy today, a 60% chance of showers. Clearing this afternoon, winds gusting to 40, a high of 22. Clear overnight down to 12, and tomorrow sunny and highs of 25. Stony Rapids, Uranium City, Fond du Lac, cloudy today, chance of showers, a high of 21. Partly cloudy overnight down to 8, and sunny for tomorrow with highs around 24. North Battleford, showers expected through the morning, ending this afternoon, about 5 to 10 millimeters worth. Winds gusting anywhere from 60 to 80 kilometers an hour today, a high of 18. Clear overnight, fog patches, a low of 7. Fog patches in the morning, and then sunny and a high of 24. Prince Albert and Saskatoon remain under a rainfall warning. Showers today, another 10 to 15 millimeters expected. Winds gusting to 50, a high of 16. Showers ending this evening. Fog patches overnight, a low of 10. Fog tomorrow morning and then sunny and a high of 23. Regina is under a wind warning today. Cloudy with showers, risk of a thunderstorm, amounts of 10 to 15 millimeters. Wind gusts could hit as high as 90 kilometers an hour this morning, highs of 16 degrees. Showers ending this evening, fog patches, winds gusting to 60, a low of 9. Fog patches tomorrow morning, then sunny and a high of 24. And for the Yorkton region, showers beginning this morning, risk of a thunderstorm, high of 17. Showers, risk of a thunderstorm overnight down to 13, and fog patches tomorrow morning, then sunny, and highs of 23. Stony Rapids and Black Lake are at 14 this morning. It's 15 in Uranium City and Fond du Lac. Collins Bay and Wollaston Lake, good morning, you're at 13. 16 at La Loche and Buffalo Narrows. Meadow Lake and Green Lake, 14. North Battleford, rain and 14. Winds gusting to 55 right now. 16 at Flin Flon and Creighton. Saskatoon is 11. Regina, 12. Yorkton, 9. Waskasu and Montreal Lake at 13. In LaRonge, Stanley Mission, Grandmother's Bay regions this morning is cloudy. Light rain through the area. The wind northwest gusting to 28 at 16 degrees. And in Prince Albert, cloudy, light rain, and it's currently 12 degrees.
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9: Hey, good morning to you, and welcome to the last day of August. It is August the 31st. I'm Ken Landers, along with David Smith and Joel Willick, taking care of business for you this morning here on the NBC Morning Wake Up Call. It's also International Overdose Awareness Day today. We'll talk a little bit more about that coming up. We'll talk about what happened in the CFL over the weekend. Some surprises, some nail biters. I'll also talk a little bit about what I got to do on the weekend. That's all on the way for you coming up in the next little bit. Of course, our PA Auto Body birthday show at 7:50, as always, hasn't changed. You know what you got to do. You either text me your birthday greeting, 306-425-4101, or you drop it on our Facebook page at NBC Radio Saskatchewan. Do that now before 7:45, please. As we rise and shine together, let's go back to the Speed of Now Part 1. Keith Urban from 2019, we were MBC.

0: I was standing on the edge of my toilet, hanging a clock. The porcelain was wet. I slipped, hit my head on the edge of the sink. And when I came to, I had a revelation.
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0: the latest from Riley Green. Think as you drunk, I am. Still a little fun song and a bit of a little tribute to Toby Keith in there as well with As Good As I Once Was. 7:17, the NBC Morning Wake Up Call. Good morning. It's Monday, August the 31st. Yeah, last day of August. And first day of school for some schools today. Saying good morning to Father McGrath High School in Wollaston. Classes get underway today. And also Father Port Memorial Dene School, grade one to high school classes starting today. So good morning to students, teachers, and parents getting the kiddos back into reading, writing, and arithmetic for another year. And wishing all teachers and educational type staff, whether you be EAs or the janitor or the principal, wishing you another good school season this year. On the way for you, we'll take a look at your community calendar.
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0: Time, though, first of all, for your daily dose of positivity. 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For more information or to view a full list of programs, go to carltontrailcollege.com or call 1-800-667-2623. Well, a potentially deadly emergency ended with a picture-perfect landing after a pilot safely brought his small plane down on Huntington Beach when the engine failed just minutes after takeoff. Pilot Mike Bremner, who flies professionally, was traveling with his 16-year-old nephew after departing from John Wayne Airport when the aircraft lost power at like 1,000 feet. Realizing he couldn't make it back to the airport, he declared a mayday, spotted an open stretch of sand where he executed a smooth emergency landing. A camera mounted on the plane captured the dramatic touchdown. No injuries, and authorities briefly closed part of the beach while responding. Mike says the experience won't keep him from flying again. Wow. Calm, cool as ice. I'd be sitting there going, what do I do? What do I do? That is your good news stories of the day, brought to you by our friends at Carlton Trail College. NITHA, the Northern Intertribal Health Authority, would like you to know that August 31st is International Overdose Day. Overdose is a global crisis, with overdose deaths rising over the past 20 years. August 31st, communities remember those lost, promote education for families and peers, and explore proven overdose prevention methods. The theme this year is 25 years on, still needed. The Overdose Day campaign reminds us that prevention solutions are available. 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
4: 7:22 in the morning wake-up call, and over the weekend, I got to be a part of the Waskasoo Lakeside Music Festival, hosting the stage on Saturday with an incredible lineup of talent. Oh, my gosh. And the Steadies wrapping things up. But through the day, just the talent was just amazing. Donnie Perrotto, Caitlin Lehner, Sammy Fulkerson, Eastside a Second, Dakota Fable, Taya LaBelle, and this guy was a part of it as well, too. Not only on Saturday, but also yesterday for the Indigenous Street Fair Talent Showcase, J.J. Lavallee, MBC.

0: Yeah, J.J. Lavely, Where the Crickets Sing. Yeah, he performed that live in Waskasoo on Saturday afternoon. Folks liked it. The crowd, they're very, very into it. They definitely enjoyed it. And obviously, you are enjoying it too because it's checked in on the Real People playoff. J.J. is in there going up against current champ Donnie Korgel's Divine. And voting is close. Good to see. Very tight. Now, don't forget, voting continues until tomorrow night at 6 o'clock on the website, NBCRadio.com. And you can vote once every 24 hours. So make sure you get your vote in this morning, and then you can vote again tomorrow morning. And then you can also do some text voting Tuesday night when we start wrapping it all up. So make sure you get your word heard. You decide who the Real People playoff champion is by voting. NBCRadio.com.
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0: On the Community Calendar of Events, today is International Overdose Awareness Day. And there is a walk taking place in La Ronge starting at 11 a.m. at the Lac La Ronge Indian Band Office. It'll end at the Urban Reserve. And there will be a lunch provided while supplies last after that. Today at Mosquito School, it's back to school self-care day today. Pre-K to grade 8. Haircuts, manicures, backpacks, meet the staff, and some snacks and door prizes. That's from 9 to 4 at Mosquito School. Paiapot First Nation, good morning. The Paiapot Family Shelter grand opening is today. Starts with a pipe ceremony at 9 a.m. There'll be a light lunch and beverages after at noon, and then a ribbon-cutting ceremony at 1 and tours of the shelter taking place at Paiapot. And Nisto Awasiak Memorial School Cumberland House school registration begins today and runs all this week. They'll have a welcome back barbecue coming up on Friday, and the first day of school from Cumberland House will be September the 8th. So there you go. Some things that are going on for you that you need to know on the community calendar. Straight ahead, David Smith tells you what's happening in the world. Your news after Petrick and Flirtin' on NBC.

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1: It's 7:30, 16 degrees in La Ronge, 11 in Prince Albert and Saskatoon, and 12 in Regina. I'm David Smith with NBC News.
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1: Saskatchewan's Northern Member of Parliament is forming a committee to examine the creation of a university in the province's north. Buckley Bellinger says too many Northern students are forced to leave home and move south to pursue university degrees. Bellinger says education is central to his broader goal of changing how Northern Saskatchewan is viewed. The committee's work is expected to begin in the fall and wrap up by the end of the year. The province's rate review panel has approved Sask Power's 3.9% rate increase. The hike adds about $5 a month to the average residential bill. For farm customers, $11 will be added. The panel says Sask Power is facing financial pressure from higher operating and fuel costs, along with declining export revenue. Premier Danielle Smith avoided the topic of provincial separation at a birthday party for Alberta. She spoke at a celebration of Alberta becoming a Canadian province 121 years ago. While saying Canada is seeing Alberta's importance, she steered clear of discussing how the province will vote on its place within Confederation.
4: Despite our differences, we have far more in common than what divides us. We have so much to be proud of and a lot more to look forward to. Alberta's story is still being written, and I believe the best chapters are still ahead.
1: Albertans will vote in October on whether it should remain part of Canada or consider leaving Confederation. Three federal by-elections are taking place today, with one expected to be a very tight race.
5: Two of the races will replace former cabinet ministers in Vancouver and Toronto in what are considered safe Liberal seats. But in the rural Quebec riding of Chicoutimi-Lefjord, the 2025 election was a tight three-way race that came down to just over 1,500 votes. That riding opened up when popular Conservative MP Richard Martel resigned his seat to sit in the Senate. So that will likely be the race to watch, and recent polls suggest the vast majority of Quebecers agree with Prime Minister Mark Carney's decision to walk away from negotiations with the U.S. Jason White, The Canadian Press.
1: That's the latest from the NBC Newsroom. 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
1: In the CFL on Sunday, the BC Lions rallied to beat the winless Ottawa Redblacks 45-24. So the Lions have now won five in a row. They improved to 6-5 while the Redblacks dropped to 0-11. Xander Horvath led the Lions with 164 yards rushing and four touchdowns. Max Scherzer pitched seven innings of one-hit ball and 10 strikeouts as the Blue Jays blanked Seattle 7-0. That completed a three-game sweep of the Mariners. Scherzer passed Gaylord Perry for ninth on the all-time strikeout list. Toronto stayed 1.5 games back of the final American League wild card berth. That's the sports. Weather is next.
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13: 7:37 NBC weather for LaRange in the north central and northeast parts of the province. Rain today, expecting 10 to 20 millimeters. Winds gusting up to 60. Temperature steady around 18. That rain should end later this evening. Lows of 12 degrees. And then tomorrow sunny with highs of 25. The northwest, Beauval, Buffalo Narrows, Isle of Crosse, and La Loche, cloudy today. A 60% chance of showers. Clearing this afternoon. Winds gusting 40, a high of 22. Clear overnight down to 12, and sunny tomorrow and highs of 25. Stony Rapids, Uranium City, Fond du Lac, cloudy today. Chance of showers, high of 21. Overnight, partly cloudy down to 8, and sunny tomorrow and highs of 24. North Battleford, showers today, ending this afternoon. Another 5 to 10 millimeters of rain expected with that. Winds gusting anywhere from 60 to 80 K, a high of 18. Overnight clear with fog patches, a low of 7. Fog patches tomorrow morning and then sunny and highs of 24. Prince Albert, Saskatoon regions under a rainfall warning today. Showers, amounts of 10 to 15 millimeters. Winds gusting 50, a high of 16. Showers ending this evening. Fog patches overnight down to 10. And fog patches tomorrow morning and then sunny, highs of 23. Regina under a wind warning today. Cloudy with showers, risk of a thunderstorm, rainfall of 10 to 15 millimeters. And winds could be gusting as high as 90 kilometers an hour this morning. Highs of 16 degrees. Showers ending this evening. Fog patches overnight. Wind calming down a bit, but still gusting up to 60. A low of 9. And fog patches tomorrow morning and then sunny. Highs of 24. And for the Yorkton region, showers this morning, risk of a thunderstorm, high of 17. Showers overnight, risk of a thunderstorm, down to 13. And fog patches tomorrow morning, then sunny, highs of 23. Currently, 14 in Stony Rapids, Black Lake, 15 Uranium City and Fond du Lac, 14 at Collins Bay and Wollaston Lake. La Loche and Buffalo Narrows regions, good morning, you're 16. Meadow Lake and Green Lake, light rain in 14. Battleford's light rain in 14. Some light rain in the Flin Flon region in 16. Light rain in 11 in Saskatoon. Regina's 12, Yorkton 11, and Waskasoo and Anglin Lake are at 13. In LaRange this morning, light rain, 16 degrees. And Prince Albert, light rain, and currently 11 degrees.
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13: 7:40 MBC, 20 minutes before 8 o'clock, and your morning wake-up call with Ken, David, Joel. Coming up for you, got your flashback in music history. I'll give you a little hint. Has something to do with King George. Also, the birthday show is coming up for you. I'm taking your greetings now on the text line at 306-425-4101 or the Facebook page and our birthday post at MBC Radio Saskatchewan. Coming up for you, entertainment news. We'll talk about one of the latest
16: greatest ladies that we lost. Dolly Parton, that's coming up for you. As well of your favorite music, too. How about some homegrown music right now from a gal who was a part of the Waskasoo Lakeside Music Festival? Oh, my goodness. She was fantastic with her debut performance out there. Taya LaBelle, this is called Didn't Get Far.

0: What a young powerhouse, and just she's grown so much over the years since her early days performing at Prince Albert Country Music Association events. Her name, Taylor Bell, didn't get far, and she brought it to the stage on Saturday at the Wanskasoo Lakeside Music Festival. Just great. Just the crowd loved her. Her energy was fantastic, and yet she is definitely someone to watch for as you move into this music world. 7:44, the birthday show is just around the corner, so you only got a couple of minutes to send me your greets on the text line or on our Facebook page at NBC Radio Saskatchewan. And while you're doing that, listen to some entertainment news this morning. Dolly Parton was laid to rest in Nashville at the Woodlawn Memorial Park and Mausoleum on Friday in a small and private family ceremony laid next to her late husband, Carl Dean. Nashville Airport could soon be renamed in honor of Dolly. The issue will be addressed at an upcoming meeting. The current policy states that the airport property can only be named for a person only after they've been dead for at least 2 years, but they're looking to change that policy. Dolly has recorded her last song called My Place in History, but you won't be able to hear it for a long time. January 19th, 2046, when she would have turned 100. The track is stored in a time capsule, remains sealed with specific instructions for it to remain unopened until that designated date of 2046. The final episode of the Kelly Clarkson Show airs today. Kelly said she needed to prioritize her two kids after their dad, Brandon Blackstock, died from cancer in August of last year. And Tim McGraw is okay after taking a tumble on stage in Cincinnati during a show on Thursday night. He stepped in onto an elevated speaker near the front of the stage, slipped backward, and hit the stage hard. The 59-year-old performer got right back, told the crowd, "There's a hole there," and kept the show moving. And that is your entertainment news for this morning.
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0: 7:47, it's your last call for the birthday book greetings. It's coming up right after we look back on this day in music history. August 31st, 1984. Poncho and Lefty, a joint album by Merle Haggard and Willie Nelson, went platinum in the U.S. for a million copies sold. 1996, Dina Carter's debut album, Did I Shave My Legs for This, was released. It would go on to kick out some great hits like the title track and Strawberry Wine. 1999, led by the hit single Ready to Run, the Dixie Chicks released their second major label album called Fly. Featured songs like Cold Day in July, If I Fall, You're Going Down With Me, Goodbye Earl, and Some Days You Gotta Dance. And on this day in 2004, King George scored his 69th top 10 hit, George Strait. I Hate Everything.

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Man, it's just great. I hate summer, winter, fall, and spring.

0: my house. I said, babe, I'm coming home. We're gonna work this out. I paid for his drinks and I told him thanks. Thanks for everything.
1: His 69th top 10 hit came out on this day back in 2004 for George Strait. I Hate Everything. 8 minutes before 8 o'clock. 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
1: We say a happy birthday to you if you had a birthday over the weekend. Hope it was a good one. Apparently, Christian Wheat McKenzie had a birthday over the weekend, and your friend out in North Battleford, Mel, wishes you a happy belated birthday. Kristen in Cumberland House, hope she enjoyed her special day, says your friend Mel. For birthdays today, Krista checked in on her Facebook page to say happy birthday to my amazing friend Tracy. You're simply the best. And Merlin checked in to say happy birthday to my wife Loretta Montgran in Patchinac, coming from all your family. We love you and hope you have a very wonderful day. Well, happy birthday to y'all. And if it is your birthday today, you're sharing it with singer Van Morrison. Remember Brown Eyed Girl? Yeah, Into the Mystic. He's 81 today. Actor Richard Gere is 77 today. Actor Zach Ward from A Christmas Story and Titus is 56. Chris Tucker, God, he's funny. Rush Hour, all the Rush Hour movies along with Jackie Chan. He is 55 today. And Sarah Ramirez turns 51. She's Dr. Cali Torres on Grey's Anatomy. So if you're having a birthday today for one and all. Happy

Highway Money, Saskatchewan's MBC 757. As we move towards 8 o'clock, your news and sports coming up next. David and Joel have that all for you. On the weekend, at the Waskasoo Lakeside Music Festival, Dakota Fable was one of the performers on the weekend, and he brought these guys to back him on stage. This is Leonard Adam, Easy Dancing on MBC.

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1: It's 8 o'clock, 16 degrees in LaRange, 12 in Prince Albert, and 12 in Saskatoon and Regina. I'm David Smith with NBC News.
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3: Lakeland Ford, the toughest name in the game.
1: Weather warnings are in effect for much of central and southern Saskatchewan today. Environment Canada says heavy rain is expected throughout the day and into tonight. Rainfall totals are expected to be 50 to 60 millimeters. Prince Albert, Saskatoon, and Melford are included. Further south, wind warnings are in effect for Moose Jaw, Regina, Weyburn, and Estevan. Conditions are expected to clear tonight. One person was arrested Sunday afternoon at Kisikoos First Nation. CAMSAC RCMP had received a report of a man who may have been armed at a home in the community. The RCMP Critical Incident Response Team was brought in to assist. No other details have been released. Mounties say there may be an increased police presence while the investigation continues. Premier Danielle Smith avoided the topic of provincial separation at an anniversary celebration of becoming a Canadian province. Smith marked the anniversary in a short speech at an event in Calgary. She says Canada recognizes the province's importance.
5: We are Canada's economic engine. More than ever, Canadians understand what Alberta brings to the country. The world needs what Alberta has to offer. Our energy, our resources, our skills, and our expertise are in high demand. They are helping Canada's economy.
1: Alberta officially became a Canadian province on September 1, 1905. The union representing workers at General Motors says its members have voted overwhelmingly in favor of ratifying new contracts with the automaker.
6: Unifor and General Motors agreed on tentative labor contracts for more than 4,600 auto workers in Ontario, and union members voted on them over the weekend. The union says in a news release that the three-year collective agreements increase wages for full-rate production members to $50.20 per hour and skilled trade workers to $62.71 an hour during the life of the contracts. It says members in Oshawa, St. Catharines, and Woodstock voted 80.5% in favor, while members in Ingersoll voted 96.5% in support. John Kennedy, The Canadian Press.
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12: with
11: Yamaha. In sports,
12: the BC Lions beat the Ottawa Redblacks 45-24 yesterday to wrap up the latest week of the CFL season. Xander Horvath rushed for 164 yards and four touchdowns in the victory. The Lions have won five in a row and improved to 6-5 on the season. The Red Blacks, meanwhile, slipped to 0-11 and were outscored 28-7 in the second half. BC currently shares third place in the West Division with the Winnipeg Blue Bombers, while the Saskatchewan Rough Riders continue to sit in second place in the division at 7-4 after a 28-24 win over Toronto on Saturday. In baseball, Alejandro Kirk and Kazuma Okamoto hit home runs as the Toronto Blue Jays blanked the Seattle Mariners 7-0. Toronto starter Max Scherzer pitched seven innings of one-hit ball with 10 strikeouts. The Blue Jays swept the three-game home series against Seattle. Toronto currently sits 1.5 games back of that third and final American League wildcard berth. Elsewhere in the majors, the New York Yankees widen their lead in the wild card race with a 16-1 victory over the Boston Red Sox. Austin Wells homered twice in a 9-run 8th inning, and Leo Ramos hit a 3-run homer in the fifth. The Yankees have now won for the 10th time in 14 games and have scored the most runs this season in all of the majors. New York also clinched the season series against Boston with the victory. Meanwhile, the Jays will have a day off today before a crucial three-game road series against the Cleveland Guardians starting tomorrow. The Jays trail the Guardians by 1.5 games for that third and final American League wildcard berth. Toronto is heading into the important matchup on a three-game winning streak. The Jays will also play three games against the Kansas City Royals and the Athletics before returning home on September 11th. Well, that's NBC Sports. Weather is next.
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17: The weather is brought to you by Prince Albert Photocopier and Optech. Good morning. It's 8:09, Monday, August 31st. Here's your NBC weather forecast for today for LaRonge and the North Central region, the Northeast, Pelican Narrows, Sandy Bay, Cumberland House, and Creighton. Rainfall amounts today of 10 to 20 millimeters, winds gusting to 60, and temperatures steady near 18 degrees. Rain should end later this evening, a low of 12, and then sunny tomorrow, a high of 25. For the Northwest, Beauval, Buffalo Narrows, Isle of Crosse, and La Loche, cloudy, a 60% chance of showers, clearing this afternoon. Winds gusting 40, a high of 22. Overnight down to 12, and sunny tomorrow, a high of 25. Stony Rapids, Uranium City, Fond du Lac, cloudy today, chance of showers, high of 21. Down to 8 overnight, and sunny tomorrow, a high of 24. North Battleford, showers ending this afternoon, rainfall amounts of 5 to 10 millimeters. Winds 60, gusting to 80 today, a high of 18. Overnight clear, but some fog patches, a low of 7. Fog patches tomorrow morning, and then sunny, and highs of 24. Prince Albert and Saskatoon under a rainfall warning. Showers today, expecting another 10 to 15 millimeters. Winds gusting to 50, a high of 16. Showers ending this evening, some fog patches overnight, down to 10. Fog patches tomorrow morning, and then sunny, and a high of 23. Regina, under a wind warning today. Cloudy with showers, risk of a thunderstorm, rainfall amounts of 10 to 15 mils. Winds gusting as high as 90 kilometers an hour this morning, highs of 16. Showers ending this evening, fog patches overnight, winds gusting to 60, a low of 9. And fog patches tomorrow morning and then sunny, a high of 24. And for Yorkton, showers will begin this morning. There's also a risk of a thunderstorm, a high of 17. Showers overnight, risk of a thunderstorm down to 13. Fog patches in the morning, then becoming sunny with a high of 23. 14 in Stony Rapids and Black Lake this morning. Uranium City and Fond du Lac at 15. Collins Bay and Wallace and Lake, 14. La Loche and Buffalo Narrows at 16. Meadow Lake and Green Lake, good morning. Light rain and 14 in your region. North Battleford, light rain and 14. 16 in Flin Flon and Creighton. Saskatoon, light rain and 11. Regina's 12. Yorkton, 11. Wascasoo, Montreal Lake at 13. In LaRonge, Stanley Mission, Grandmother's Bay regions this morning, cloudy with some light rain through the region, 16 degrees. And Prince Albert is cloudy with rain right now and 11 degrees.
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17: Hey, yeah, good morning, and thank you for joining us. The morning wake-up call as we rise and shine, getting you ready for another day, another week, and more back to school. Heads up, Little Red River School, your first day of classes is coming up on Wednesday already. Along with other schools getting started today, Father Magret in Wollaston, first day of classes today. Also, Father Port Memorial Dene School, classes get started today. We've also got more classes starting up later on this week on Wednesday. Keithenau Schools, first day of classes is coming up. Yeah, it's going to be right around the corner, as a matter of fact. Wednesday. Yeah, Wednesday, this Wednesday. So, yeah, a bunch of schools back this week and then more next week. It's kind of all over. So just make sure you check with your school, make sure your kiddos are registered, and get them in back for some reading and writing and arithmetic learning to start another school year. 13 minutes starting another day and another work week on the Morning Wake-Up Call with Indian City and Jeremy Cause.

Let's walk that path together. Indian City and Jeremy Cause on the morning wake-up call on MBC. Good morning from U City to the Queen City and around the world on the web. A good morning to y'all. Hope you had a good weekend and enjoyed. Saturday was a pretty darn nice day through pretty much all the province. And then yesterday it went bleh. There was rain and there was a bunch of tornado warnings in the southern part of the province. No word on if any of them actually did.

0: abandoned me. I don't know. Do cats actually think that? Most likely they're just thinking about, when's my next feeding?
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0: And for Monday, August 31st, here's your horoscopes. Today's birthday sign is Virgo. 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You can accomplish plenty if you're astute and tune into the universe. Positive thoughts will lead to actions that help you initiate change. Communication is key, along with understanding the consequences that come with speaking your truth and using your imagination. 3 stars for Taurus. Gemini, what you crave won't sit well with those you encounter. If you want to make progress, fly under the radar. Use your imagination and you'll be able to achieve your goal and address your concerns simultaneously. Don't pay for others' mistakes or try to impress someone today. 4 stars for Gemini. Cancer, bide your time, watch for signs, and use your intelligence to guide you forward at a pace you can handle. Opportunity is apparent but will require research. Ask questions and follow the dots to ensure you aren't on a wild goose chase. 2 stars for Cancer. And finally for Leo, communicate, ask questions, and get answers. How you direct your energy and what you give back will determine your success. A wishy-washy attitude leads to a forced play today. Control situations and the outcome will help you gain recognition and a place at the head of the table. It's a 5-star day for Leo. And that is your horoscope for Monday, August 31st.
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0: It's the newest one from Ella Langley. It's called Lovin' Life Again. I like that one. That's brand new on MBC, Saskatchewan's Indigenous Radio Network. 8:26 in your morning wake-up call. We're talking about back to school and stuff. And today was supposed to be a back to school day in Big River First Nation, but I just saw a note on the Mista High CP Elementary School, and I guess this note applies to all the schools at Big River First Nation. No school today, Big River First Nation, just registration. They said, see you tomorrow. So again, no school today, Big River First Nation. Somebody had posted there apparently something about bad roads. So I'm not sure, maybe the rainfall was worse in the Big River area, Big River First Nation area. So also, first day of classes are set for today. Father McGrett High School in Wallison, Father Port Memorial Dene School. First day of classes today. And then Wednesday, a bunch of back-to-school classes, Keithenaw Schools, Lac-La-Ronge Indian Band Education School, as well as Little Red River School will be starting their first day of classes on Wednesday. Maquasagahagan First Nation School, they're doing a welcome back event on Wednesday, student registration and pancake breakfast, and I'm presuming that classes will start probably next week then. Check out more on Facebook, MSFN School, for more information on updates and events and important announcements for your students of Maquasagahagan First Nation. 8:27, the morning wake-up call continues. David Smith straight ahead after we ride at dawn.
1: You ready?
0: 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Do it, girl. MBC.

0: It's 8:30, 16 degrees in LaRange, 12 in Prince Albert and Saskatoon, and 11 in Regina. I'm David Smith with NBC News.
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0: Saskatchewan's Northern Member of Parliament is forming a committee to examine the creation of a university in the North. Buckley Bellinger says too many Northern students are forced to leave home and move south to pursue university degrees. Bellinger says education is central to his broader goal of changing how Northern Saskatchewan is viewed. The committee's work is expected to begin this fall and wrap up by the end of the year. The province's rate review panel has approved Sask Power's 3.9% rate increase. The hike adds about $5 a month to the average residential bill. For farm customers, the average hike will be around $11. The panel says Sask Power is facing financial pressure from higher operating and fuel costs, along with declining export revenue. And Hydro One is apologizing after its outage map mistakenly identified Lake Ontario as Lake America.
6: The utility says the problem came from a third-party mapping service and that it's working with the vendor to restore the proper name as quickly as possible. The error comes after U.S. President Donald Trump signed an executive order renaming the Great Lake to Lake America, although Ontario Premier Doug Ford says Canadians will continue calling it Lake Ontario now and always. Google Maps also made the change for its users in the U.S., while Canadian users will still see Lake Ontario, and people globally will see both names. John Kennedy, The Canadian Press.
0: That's the latest from the NBC Newsroom. Remember, our news is available online anytime at NBCRadio.com. 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
9: In sports, the BC Lions rallied yesterday in some CFL action to beat the winless Ottawa Redblacks 45-24. Xander Horvath led the Lions with 164 yards rushing and four touchdowns. The Lions have now won five games in a row, improving their record to 6-5. The Ottawa Redblacks slipped to 0-11 on the season. Meanwhile, the Saskatchewan Roughriders improved their record to 7-4 with a 28-24 victory over the Toronto Argonauts on Saturday. In baseball, Max Scherzer pitched 7 innings of one-hit ball and 10 strikeouts as the Toronto Blue Jays blanked the Seattle Mariners 7-0. That completed a 3-game sweep of the Mariners over the weekend. Toronto remained 1.5 games back of the final American League wildcard berth. They will have today off before starting a very important series against the Cleveland Guardians tomorrow. Well, that's NBC Sports. Weather is next.
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7: 836 NBC weather for today. LaRange in the north central and northeast parts of the province. Rain today, 10 to 20 millimeters expected. Winds gusting 60 and temperatures steady around 18. Rain ending this evening, lows of 12, and then sunny tomorrow, a high of 25. For the northwest region of the province, cloudy, a 60% chance of showers, clearing this afternoon. Winds gusting to 40, high of 22. Clear overnight down to 12 and sunny tomorrow, a high of 25. Stony Rapids, Uranium City, Fond du Lac, cloudy, chance of showers today, high of 21. Overnight down to 8 and sunny tomorrow, a high of 24. North Battleford, showers ending this afternoon, amounts of 5 to 10 millimeters. Winds 60, gusting to 80, a high of 18. Overnight, some fog patches, a low of 7. Fog tomorrow morning and then sunny, a high of 24. Prince Albert and Saskatoon under a rainfall warning. Expecting showers today with amounts of 10 to 15 millimeters. Winds gusting to 50, a high of 16. Showers ending this evening. Fog patches overnight down to 10. And fog patches tomorrow morning and then sunny and a high of 23. Regina is under a wind warning today. Showers today. Risk of a thunderstorm amounts of 10 to 15 millimeters. And winds gusting up to 90 at times, a high of 16. Showers should end this evening. Winds gusting to 60 still. Some fog patches, a low of 9. Fog patches tomorrow morning, then sunny and a high of 24. And for the Yorkton region, showers beginning this morning. Risk of a thunderstorm, a high of 17. Those showers continue into tonight along with the risk of a thunderstorm and a low of 13. Fog patches tomorrow morning and then sunny, a high of 23. It's 14 in Stony Rapids, 16 in Uranium City, 14 in Wollaston, 16 in Buffalo Narrows. Light rain and 15 in Meadow Lake. North Battleford is 15. Flin Flon and Creighton at 16. It's 12 in Saskatoon. Regina is 11 this hour with some light rain. Also some light rain in Saskatoon as well. Yorkton is currently at 11. It's 14 in Waskasoo and Montreal Lake. In LaRange, light rain. Wind out of the north-northeast gusting to 32 at 16 degrees. And Prince Albert in a rain shower with the wind out of the south-southwest at 12. It's currently 12 degrees.
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7: Oh, good morning to you, 8:39. Time to rise and shine. Your morning wake-up call at NBC for this, the last day of August. It's also International Overdose Awareness Day. An event coming up in LaRange today, starting at 11 o'clock, Lac La Ronge Indian Band office. Now, I'm not sure with the rain if they're still going to go or not. If somebody knows, let me know. It's supposed to run from the band office down to the Urban Reserve and then a lunch to be provided there as a part of that International Overdose Awareness Day today. It's also a back-to-school self-care day today for Mosquito School from 9 to 4 for pre-K to grade 8. Haircuts, manicures, backpacks, and more. Plus a chance to meet the staff and some door prizes, too. And a big grand opening at Piapot First Nation today for the Family Shelter. Pipe ceremony coming up at 9. Ribbon cutting at 1 o'clock. Everyone is invited to check out the new 16-bed shelter on Piapot First Nation.
15: 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The latest from Lainey Wilson. 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

0: Sunshine's free to Neil Towns, Saskatchewan's Indigenous Radio, MBC, and Lainey Wilson's latest as well in there with phone, keys, wallet, and you, 846, your morning wake-up call. Well, if you are like me, you probably enjoy Pringles every once in a while. and I use the air quotes on once in a while for me. I love Pringles, and it is so true. Once you pop, you can't stop, which is just, yeah, I know, not good for me. But you ever notice, like, Pringles, they're quite fragile, actually, right? They're pretty thin. They're not really something you can dip. Well, maybe no longer is it going to be a problem. Pringles is finally addressing one of the life's great snack-related frustrations, trying to dip a Pringle without it snapping in the dip. The company is launching Pringles Dippers, a new line of thicker, more sturdier, and wavier chips designed specifically for handle dipping. The chips have a more of a scoop-like shape and are built to hold on, whether you're taking a polite little dip or loading up enough dip onto one chip to qualify as a meal. Hello. Pringles says dippers will be available in three flavors, original, French onion, and bacon cheddar, saying the new chips are thicker and structurally stronger than the traditional Pringles while still maintaining their familiar curved shape. Now, I'm thinking this may just start in the States first, but hopefully we get them. Like I said, I do enjoy me a can or two of Pringles now and then. On the way for you, some homegrown music up next.
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0: 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Our latest champion with two wins in a row is Donnie Corgill and his song, Divine.

Stepping up for the competition this week is a multiple Saskatchewan Indigenous Music Association Award winner, J.J. Lavallee, and his new song, Where the Crickets Sing.

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Donnie Corrigo, current champ on the Real People Playoff on NBC, and looking for your votes again for this week, going up against JJ Lavallee. 8:53 in your morning wake-up call, and Donnie, actually, he was the 2023 Fans Choice Awards winner at the Saskatchewan Indigenous Music Awards, which was very cool, our first ever award show. And he got to be the very first ever Fans Choice Entertainer of the Year winner. Congrats to him on that. Well, guess what? We're back at it again. The 2026 Saskatchewan Indigenous Awards coming up October the 3rd in Prince Albert at the E.A. Rawlinson Center for the Arts. And tickets go on sale today for the award show. October the 3rd. It's going to be great. Oh, my goodness. And you know what else is going to be great? Not only the incredible amount of Indigenous performers getting recognized and winning some hardware, but our special guest is a fantastic Canadian man by the name of George Canyon. He'll be the special ghost. The special ghost? Special guest at the Saskatchewan Indigenous Music Awards in October. Here's Good Day to Ride.

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2: It's 9 o'clock, 16 degrees in LaRange, 12 in Prince Albert and Saskatoon, and 11 in Regina. I'm David Smith with MBC News.
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2: A man in prison for killing two Saskatchewan Mounties 20 years ago is set to have a court hearing today over the fate of his pickup truck. Prosecutors have filed an application to have the truck belonging to 61-year-old Curtis Dagenet forfeited to the Crown. In 2009, a jury convicted Dagenet of first-degree murder for shooting constables Robin Cameron and Mark Bourdage. Dagenet was in his truck when the officers went to arrest him. The Bank of Canada will deal with new tariffs as it decides where to take its benchmark interest rate this week. Fresh data suggests the economy grew at a rapid pace in the second quarter. Tony Stilo of Oxford Economics says he doesn't expect the Bank of Canada to react quickly to new tariffs.
5: The Bank of Canada has been always hesitant to then make a move on rates, so they might have to retrace later because things are so uncertain. And so I think that that's why they've been on hold. And I think they're going to carry that.
2: Financial market odds are in favor of a seventh straight rate hold from the Bank of Canada on Wednesday. Hundreds of families in Nepal and around the world are entering another day of waiting for news of their loved ones after last week's flooding. Foreign Affairs Minister Anita Anand says one Canadian has been found safe. But 31 Canadian citizens and a permanent resident remain unaccounted for. Nepalese community organizations across Canada canceled this week's planned annual cultural festivals because of the floods. And the polls are now open in all three of today's federal by-elections.
6: Voting is underway in the Toronto riding of Beaches, East York, and in North Vancouver, Capilano. Those are seen as safe Liberal seats. But the rural Quebec riding of Chicoutimi-Lafjord is another story. Conservative Richard Martel won a tight three-way race in 2025, beating the Liberal and Bloc Québécois candidates by about 1,500 votes. He resigned the seat when he was appointed to the Senate. McGill University political science professor Daniel Ballon says if the Tories can't hold on to the seat, it will add to the narrative Pierre Poilievre's leadership is in trouble. Jason White, The Canadian Press.
2: That's the latest from the NBC newsroom. Remember, our news is available online anytime at NBCRadio.com. Weather is next.
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11: Good morning, it's 9:06. Here's your MBC weather forecast for today for La Ronge and the northeast part of the province today. That's Pelican Narrows, Sandy Bay, Cumberland House, and Creighton. Rain, amounts of 10 to 20 millimeters. Winds gusting up to 60 today. Temperature steady around 18 degrees. Rain ending this evening, lows of 12, and tomorrow sunny and highs of 25. For the northwest, that's Beauval, Buffalo Narrows, Isle La Crosse, and La Loche today. Cloudy, a 60% chance of showers, then clearing this afternoon. Winds gusting 40, a high of 22. Clear overnight down to 12, and sunny tomorrow, a high of 25. Stony Rapids in the far north, mainly cloudy today. Chance of showers, highs around 21. Partly cloudy overnight, down to 8. And sunny tomorrow, at a high of 24. North Battleford, showers ending this afternoon. About 5 to 10 millimeters of rain expected. Winds 60 to 80 in the gust category, a high of 18. Clear overnight with fog patches and a low of 7. Fog patches tomorrow morning, then sunny and a high of 24. Prince Albert and Saskatoon under a rainfall warning. Today, showers, amounts of 10 to 15 millimeters. Wind gusts up to 50, a high of 16. Showers ending this evening. Fog patches overnight down to 10. And fog patches tomorrow morning and then sunny, a high of 23. Regina, wind warning in effect today. Cloudy with showers, risk of a thunderstorm, 10 to 15 millimeters of rain, and winds gusting at times up to 90, a high of 16. Showers ending this evening, fog patches overnight, winds gusting to 60, a low of 9. Fog patches tomorrow morning, and then sunny, a high of 24. And for the Yorkton region, showers beginning this morning, risk of a thunderstorm, high of 17. Showers overnight, risk of a thunderstorm down to 13, and fog patches tomorrow morning, then sunny, and a high of 23. Stony Rapids, Black Lake 14, Uranium City, Fond du Lac 16, 14 at Collins Bay and Wollaston Lake, La Loche and Buffalo Narrows at 16, Meadow Lake and Green Lake, light rain and 15, North Battleford is currently 15. There's also some rain shower activity in and around the Battleford's area this morning. Flin Flon and Creighton at 16, Saskatoon, light rain and 12, Regina, light rain and 11, Yorkton 11, Waskasu and Anglin Lake are at 14. In La Ronge, cloudy, light rain, northeast winds gusting 37 at 16 degrees. And Prince Albert, rain, and currently 12 degrees.
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0: Morgan Wallen and Don't We, Saskatchewan's Indigenous Radio, MBC with the Prairie States kicking off the hour, and that's just love for you. 9:15, your 9-to-5 workday with Ken. Good morning to you. On the way for you, got some new music from Zach Top coming up for you. We'll also take a look at your Cree News update with Abel Charles in a few minutes. Your dumb criminal file report on the way for you at 9:45 as well. But first of all, as always at this time,
1: who likes good news?
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0: Let's crack open the book and find some good stuff to talk about. Some good news stories of the day. Brought to you by your friends at Ben's Auto and House Glass, 15th Street East in Prince Albert, across from Leon's. Well, this is one of those plane landing stories that you just go, wow, how they pulled this off is amazing. But a potentially deadly emergency landing ended with a picture-perfect landing after a pilot safely brought his small plane down on Huntington Beach. When the engine failed just minutes after takeoff, pilot Mike Bremner flies corporate jets professionally, so it's not like he's an inexperienced pilot. He was traveling with his 16-year-old nephew after leaving from John Wayne Airport when the aircraft lost power at around 1,000 feet. That's not all that high, really, when you think about it. Realizing he would not be able to make it back to the airport, he declared a mayday and found an open stretch of sand on Huntington Beach where he executed a smooth emergency landing. A camera mounted on the plane actually captured the touchdown. Both Bremner and his nephew escaped without injuries, and authorities closed part of the beach while responding to the scene. Sounds like the damage to the aircraft was also minimal as well. And Mike says, yeah, this knot's going to stop him from flying again. Obviously not. Cold as ice in the veins. Managed to pull off that amazing landing. Good job on you, sir. 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
2: 19 minutes after 9 o'clock. Good morning. On the way, brand new song from Zach Top called South of Sanity coming up in just a moment. But first of all, time to check the news, see what's making the news, and bring it to you in the language of the Cree. Abel Charles in with your Cree News update this morning for the Stanley Mission Co-op.
3: Stanley Mission Co-op. 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
4: 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So get to chigi say access power. That what's got the gig why mean a pitch to home got the gig

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4: CBC TV's most watched comedy series returns for a second season on September the 8th. North of North premiered as well on APTN and Netflix in 2025. It's about a young Inuk mother, Siyu, in the fictional Arctic community of Ice Cove, who wanted to kickstart her new life and get it going by blowing up her old one. During the town's spring festival, she split from her husband, Ting, and then moved in with her mother, Nevi, along with her daughter, Bun. She then gets a job at the local community center. North of North is a show that addresses issues faced in Inuit communities through comedy. The writers sought to challenge audience views on gender norms, sexuality, and spirituality. Central to the storyline are traditional Inuit values, such as sharing, respect for elders, as well as cooperation. Siyu is played by Anna Lambay, an Inuit from Iqaluit. The part of Nevi, Siyu's mother, a recovering alcoholic, is played by Micah Harper, also from Iqaluit. It also was filmed in Iqaluit. The local curling club was turned into a soundstage. The show's costume designers relied on local Inuit artisans and designers for the clothing, footwear, and jewelry worn by the characters. Last year, the Directors Guild of Canada gave the show awards in three categories, and it also won a screenwriting award from the Writers Guild of Canada. For NBC, I'm Eric Forbes in Regina.
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0: 9:33, Jason Aldean, Don't Tell on Me, Saskatchewan's Indigenous Radio, MBC. Like that song. And in before that, the newest one from Zach Topp, Somewhere South of Sanity. That's a good one from him. 9:33, rolling through. Well, on the weekend, it was a busy football weekend, CFL Week 13. And in a bit of a surprise, I did not see this coming, Winnipeg beat the top team in the league, beating up on the Montreal Alouettes on Friday night. Winnipeg now goes to 6-5 on the season, and the Alouettes drop to 9-2. Alouettes, if they had had a win and a Hamilton loss, they would have clinched a playoff spot. So that is still up for your discussion. Saturday's doubleheader, Calgary beat Hamilton 28-23. And the Cardiac Kids, Saskatchewan Rough Riders, needing all of the clock time to come back from a deficit with a win over the Toronto Argonauts 28-24. So nice to see them get back in the winning ways. And especially as we head into a couple of big games for the Riders. Labor Day this weekend, of course, the Winnipeg Blue Bombers, and then the Banjo Bowl next weekend in Winnipeg. Whew. There's going to be a couple of big games right there as we get into the latter half of the season. Yesterday, BC and Ottawa, it was a back and forth game. I was watching it, and it was tight all the way through. And then Ottawa, well, I don't know if they did anything. They did get a couple of stupid penalties, but BC just suddenly came alive, and Nathan Rourke started hitting player after player. 45-24, the final score for BC. That's their fifth win in a row. They're up to 6-5. The Red Blacks now absolutely the worst team, 0-11. Meanwhile, our Toronto Blue Jays have a day off today. They've won three games in a row. They start a crucial three-game road series against the Cleveland Guardians in the next couple of days.
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0: 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Your first day of classes is August 31st.
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0: 9:36 MBC weather for today for Monday, August the 31st for La Ronge and the North Central region. The Northeast, Pelican Narrows, Sandy Bay, Cumberland House, and Creighton. Rainfall amounts today anywhere from 10 to 20 millimeters. Winds gusting to 60 and temperatures holding around 18. The rain should end this evening, lows of 12 degrees, and tomorrow sunny with highs of 25. The Northwest, Beauval, Buffalo Narrows, Isle La Crosse, and La Loche. Cloudy today, 60% chance of showers, then clearing this afternoon. And a high of 22 degrees. Clear overnight down to 12. Sunny for tomorrow and highs of 25. Stony Rapids, Uranium City, and Fond du Lac cloudy today. Chance of showers, a high of 21. Overnight down to 8 and sunny for tomorrow. Highs of 24. North Battleford, showers this morning, ending this afternoon. Expecting another 5 to 10 millimeters. Wind gusts anywhere from 60 to 80 K today, a high of 18. Overnight clear, the wind settling down, some fog patches overnight, a low of 7, fog patches tomorrow morning, and then sunny, a high of 24. Prince Albert and Saskatoon, rainfall warning in effect. Showers today, 10 to 15 mils. Winds gusting to 50, a high of 16. Showers ending this evening. Fog patches overnight, a low of 10. Fog patches tomorrow morning, and then sunny and a high of 23. Regina, wind warning in effect. Cloudy with showers, risk of a thunderstorm, 10 to 15 millimeters expected. Wind gusts up to 90K at times this morning, a high of 16. Showers ending this evening, fog patches overnight. Wind still strong, gusting up to 60 overnight, a low of 9. Then tomorrow, fog patches in the morning, turning to sunshine and a high of 24. And Yorkton, you'll start to see showers this morning. Risk of a thunderstorm, a high of 17. Showers continuing overnight, lows of 13. Fog patches tomorrow morning, and then sunny and a high of 23. Currently, 15 degrees in Stony Rapids, 16 in Uranium City, 14 in Wollaston, 16 in Buffalo Narrows, 15 in Meadow Lake in North Battleford, Flin Flon Creighton, 16, Saskatoon, light rain, 12, Yorkton, light rain, 11. Yorkton is 12, it's 14 in Waskasoo. In LaRonge, light rain, north wind gusting 35, it's 16 degrees. And Prince Albert, rain right now, southwest winds gusting 30, it's 12 degrees.
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1: From Carrie the Kettle First Nation, that's Coyote Big Brother, Saskatchewan's Indigenous Radio, MBC. They are still doing well. As a matter of fact, they're one of five Saskatchewan artists on the Indigenous Music Countdown from this past weekend. They moved to number 11 with that song. Big Tones, a.k.a. Anthony Pasqua, number 13 with Things Get Easier. Western Medicine Show up to 16 with Postcards from Missoula. Lance Knights, number 19 with Big Fish. And Daryl Anderson and Fallon Baptiste, number 37 with Watching the Sunrise on the Indigenous Music Countdown this past weekend. The new number one song was Jeremy Parkin and Fighting.
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1: All right, here we go. Let's kick off your Monday with a bit of a smile and a scratch the head and say, what? Yeah, it's time for another installment of the NBC Dumb Criminal File Report, finding the dumbest criminals in the world and bringing them shame. All courtesy of A&W in LaRange, A&W, Canada's original burger chain since 1956. Well, a dude in Massachusetts facing multiple felony charges after police say a road rage confrontation over littering escalated into gunfire. Investigators say the incident started when the suspect's wife allegedly tossed a tissue out of the car window. This prompted a pickup truck driver, who told police he's strongly opposed to littering, to tailgate the couple. Both vehicles eventually stopped in the library parking lot where the two drivers got out and started arguing. Police say surveillance video shows the truck driver walking back to his vehicle when 60-year-old Stephen License allegedly fired two shots from the passenger seat. Nobody was hit, thankfully. Investigators say the video does not support the claim that his wife had been assaulted. He's now being held without bail and faces charges including assault with intent to murder and multiple firearms offenses. When taking the term Keep America Beautiful is taken way too literally. There you go. Only in America. It's your Dumb Criminal File Report, brought to you by your LaRange A&W.
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great little good gold from 1990. 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Saskatchewan's MBC. 9:51, your 9-to-5 workday. Well, you know how you see shows and they've got lights and sometimes pyrotechnic and stuff like that. Sometimes it works great and sometimes it can cause a little bit of problems. Case in point, Kacey Musgraves got an unexpected dose of real life pyro during her concert in Boston on Friday night when a small fire broke out in the rafters above the stage as she was performing her song Golden Hour. And because the universe seems to have a sense of humor, the song includes the lyric, "You set my world on fire." Kacey spotted the flames and kept the crowd entertained while acknowledging that, yes, something was definitely burning above her head. She joked that she had, quote, way too much hairspray to be standing underneath this, and asked the audience if anybody had a bedazzled fire extinguisher handy. Apparently, it was put out without further incident. That'd be scary, but boy, talk about keeping your cool. Meanwhile, she's going through a dry spell. Kacey Musgraves, MBC.

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1: It's 10 o'clock, 16 degrees in LaRonde, 12 in Prince Albert and Saskatoon, and 11 in Regina. 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
1: Weather warnings are in effect for much of central and southern Saskatchewan today. Environment Canada says heavy rain is expected in many locations, and they'll last throughout the day and into tonight. Rainfall totals could be 50 to 60 millimeters. Prince Albert, Saskatoon, and Melfort are included. Further south, wind warnings are in effect for Moose Jaw, Regina, Weyburn, and Estevan. Conditions are expected to clear tonight. The Bank of Canada will be dealing with new tariffs as it decides where to take its interest rate later this week. Fresh data suggests the economy grew at a rapid pace in the second quarter. Tony Stilo of Oxford Economics says the tariffs themselves won't sink the economy.
4: What's happening with these latest tariffs is going to slow the economy. It's not going to cause a recession. But there's uncertainty. You can see President Trump's threat now for 50% tariffs on autos. And so we don't know where it's going to go. And the bank's going to be watching all that.
1: Stilo says he expects the Bank of Canada rate will remain on hold on Wednesday. Hundreds of families in Nepal and around the world are entering another day of waiting for news on their loved ones after last week's deadly floods. Foreign Affairs Minister Anita Anand says one Canadian has been found safe, but 31 Canadian citizens and permanent residents remain unaccounted for. Nepalese community organizations across Canada canceled this weekend's planned cultural festivals because of the floods. And a top U.S. official says U.S. President Donald Trump contacted Apple directly to change the name of Lake Ontario to Lake America.
5: Interior Secretary Doug Burgum told Fox Business that the body of water's name may change on Apple Maps very soon. Trump signed an executive order last week to rename the Great Lake as tensions between the two countries escalated after trade talks broke down. Google Maps updated its service to show Lake America for users in the United States over the weekend. Users in Canada will still see it displayed as Lake Ontario on Google Maps. Trump spent much of the weekend posting about the name change on social media and making inaccurate claims about Canada. Kelly Malone, The Canadian Press, Washington.
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9: NITHA, the Northern Intertribal Health Authority, would like you to know that August 31st is International Overdose Day. Overdose is a global crisis, with overdose deaths rising over the past 20 years. 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
11: North of 53 Co-op's gourmet meat case has made hundreds of people say, mmm, delicious. And it's also made one guy named Angus say,
12: aw, honey, thanks for buying me all these Angus steaks and skewers.
13: Angus, those are for the whole family.
12: But it says Angus on the package.
13: Those are Canada AA Angus steaks from the North of 53 Co-op. The fact your name is Angus is a coincidence.
12: Well, in that case, I'm changing my name to Sirloin.
11: When it's time to barbecue, shop the gourmet meat case at North of 53 Co-op in Flin Flon. You're at home here.
14: In sports, Xander Horvath rushed for 164 yards and four touchdowns as the BC Lions beat the Ottawa Redblacks 45-24 yesterday. The Lions have won five in a row and improved to 6-5 on the season. The Redblacks, meanwhile, slipped to 0-11 and were leading after the first half in the game. BC shares third in the West now with the Winnipeg Blue Bombers. The Saskatchewan Roughriders, meanwhile, continue to sit in second at 7-4 after a 28-24 win over Toronto on Saturday. In baseball, Alejandro Kirk and Kazuma Okamoto both hit home runs as the Toronto Blue Jays blanked the Seattle Mariners 7-0 yesterday. Toronto started Max Scherzer, who put up seven innings of work with one-hit ball with 10 strikeouts. The Blue Jays swept the three-game home series against the Mariners, currently sitting 1.5 games back of the third and final American League wildcard berth. The Jays will have today off before they start a crucial three-game series against the Cleveland Guardians tomorrow on the road. The Jays trail the Guardians by 1.5 games for that final playoff spot. Toronto is heading into the important matchup on a three-game winning streak. The Jays will also then play a three-game road series against the Kansas City Royals and another road series against the Athletics before returning home on September 11th. Well, that's NBC Sports. Weather is next.
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9: 10:08 in your NBC weather forecast for LaRange and the North Central region, the Northeast, Pelican Narrows, Sandy Bay, Cumberland House, and Creighton. Rainfall amounts today of 10 to 20 millimeters expected, winds gusting to 60, and temperatures holding around 18 degrees. Rain should end this evening, a low of 12, and then tomorrow to be sunny, high of 25. For the Northwest region, Beauval, Buffalo Narrows, Isle of Crosse, and La Loche, cloudy today, a 60% chance of showers this morning, clearing this afternoon. Winds gusting to 40, high of 22. Clear overnight down to 12, and sunny for tomorrow, and highs of 25. Stony Rapids, Black Lake, Uranium City, Fond du Lac, cloudy today, chance of showers, highs of 21. Overnight, partly cloudy down to 8, and sunny for tomorrow, and highs of 24. North Battleford, showers ending this afternoon. Rainfall amounts of 5 to 10 millimeters. Winds anywhere from 60 to 80 kilometers an hour. Gusts and a high of 18. Clear overnight, fog patches down to 7. And tomorrow, fog patches in the morning and then sunny, a high of 24.
2: Prince Albert and Saskatoon under a rainfall warning. Showers today, 10 to 15 millimeters rain expected. Winds gusting to 50, high of 16. Showers ending this evening. Fog patches overnight down to 10. And tomorrow, fog patches in the morning and then sunny and a high of 23. Regina under a wind warning today. Cloudy with showers, risk of a thunderstorm, rainfall of 10 to 15 millimeters. Wind gusts up to 90 this morning. Highs of 16 degrees, showers ending this evening, fog patches overnight, wind gusting to 60 and a low of 9. And tomorrow, fog patches in the morning and then sunny and a high of 24. And for the Yorkton region today, showers beginning this morning, risk of a thunderstorm, a high of 17. Showers tonight, risk of a thunderstorm down to 13. And tomorrow, fog patches in the morning, then becoming sunny and a high of 23. Stony Rapids at 15, Uranium City at 16, Wollaston 14, 16 in Buffalo Narrows, 15 in Meadow Lake and North Battleford, Flin Flon and Creighton 16, light rain and 12 in Saskatoon, Regina light rain and 11, Yorkton is 12, Waskasoo at 14. In LaRonge this morning, light rain, the wind north gusting to 35 at 16 degrees, and in Prince Albert, light rain, northwest winds gusting to 30 and a temperature of 12 degrees. 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
2: 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Well, this morning on the Classic Rock Coffee Break, we say happy birthday to some folks celebrating. Bass player Greg Richling from the Wallflowers is 56 today. Singer Tony DeFranco from the DeFranco family is 67. Drummer Gina Schock of the Go-Go's turns 69, as does Glenn Tilbrook, who was the lead singer of the band Squeeze, also turning 69. Guitarist Rudolph Schenker from Scorpions is 78 today. And legendary singer Van Morrison is turning 81 today. Also on this day in music history, 1991, Metallica started a four-week run at number one on the album charts with Metallica, the album which featured Enter Sandman, The Unforgiven, and Nothing Else Matters, went on to sell more than 10 million copies in the U.S. alone. 1985, Brothers in Arms by Dire Straits started a nine-week run at number one on the album charts. It also topped the charts in 25 other countries. 1979, Led Zeppelin's last album of new material, In Through the Outdoor, debuted at number one on the Billboard chart. It was only the second time in the chart's history that an album had entered the chart at number one. We'll hear some music from that album from Zeppelin coming up in a moment. But first of all, let's say happy, happy birthday to Mr. Van Morrison and his brown-eyed girl on NBC in the Classic Rock Coffee Break.

Oh, there you go. A little classic Zeppelin from In Through the Outdoor, Fool in the Rain. One of the big songs, a couple of big songs from that album, Fool in the Rain, also Hot Dog. From the album that debuted at number one on this day in 1979 in the album chart, only the second time in that chart's history that an album entered the chart at number one, and probably for good reason. And before that, we heard from birthday boy singer Van Morrison turning 81 today in his Brown-Eyed Girl. Saskatchewan's MBC 1022. Hey, I just got a note from Ashley Dimmer from the Lands and Resources Office in La Ronge. They were planning to have a meeting coming up this week at the Stanley Mission Community Hall about the Midas Gold Wadi Lake Mineral Exploration. Community consultation event is what was planned. It was set for coming up on Wednesday, the 2nd, it has been canceled. Just got a notice from her. That meeting in Stanley Mission has been canceled and will be rescheduled for a later date. So we'll keep our ears open and eyes open and let you know when that event is coming back up. A couple of things that are on for you on the community calendar in La Ronge. La Ronge Minor Hockey Information Night tonight, 7 o'clock at the JRMCC Gym. How to register, things like referee clinics and more, and how to get involved with different things. Hockey, girls hockey as well, too. So that's tonight, La Ronge Minor Hockey Information Night, 7 o'clock at the JRMCC. And speaking of hockey, the La Ronge Ice Wolves getting ready for their season, and they're going to be back at the Mel, I should say,

0: for the next little bit, as they're hoping to get a new ice plant installed before the home opener. Homeowner is set for September the 18th, but in the meantime, they'll be back at the Mel. Their inter-squad game is coming up on the 1st and the 3rd. They're going to do a couple inter-squad games there. And then their first preseason game is September the 7th against the Flin Flon Bombers. And September the 8th, they'll be in Flin Flon at the Whitney Forum to play the Bombers. So a couple of notes for you there from the LaRange Ice Wolves in the SJHL. On the way for you, Schmaltz Auction Triple Play with three great acts lined up for you and a great guy by the name of David McIntyre. Standing by with your Dead A News next.
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3: Pet Lorot is a little bit in which he seen a habit it was key. Weather warnings yet he need asa. Yet when gay yaoha central to ya now it's an warming Canada rat do cha sahasi don't zinik it a titlios and trave. With last each on at e hatati. So long now it is 21 millimeters. Prince Albert of Saskatoon of the Melford Air the Hotisa. We are not an Nilsi Hayatide Asi. Jao Nare, Musja, Regina, Weyburn, Chu Esteban, Kudunt Hadagi, Yohoteha, Tatisi. Saskatchewan's Northern Member of Parliament, Danu Hathet Diathe Nanoha, Committee Hilsiasi, Dridanis Iha, University Nunt Aha, Yathen Nanitan, Buckley Balanche had to say at the end of the students the quench as he did all you and nods and what on it can you ha university degrees Balanche had to then I don't it can you ha you know what are it barring child yes ha it are that o northern Saskatchewan then it in it to us ha we committee la dat si ha sile to hait as de boni dias kudrin nane Lazando, than the Ilthiasa, by a tia. The province Gaya rate review panel says power going awesome 3.9% rate increase to hit E. We the hit E $5 a month na Niasa, large is not Nissan Sasa, average no content is residential bill. Quinone shit, then ba farm customers, such other classes, because we panel rat to SAS power to rest hilant is it some babazi or is he jar at was he a quaddy the tested in here could some badanski got on the jar that is when San Dana Hill choose it think it in this outline to North Saraya Kisikus First Nation Camp Sack with the Nazi Dana RCMP but then I ain't he needs up San Dana is getting on the county that did up a quen Ayer Nusaraya with RCMP critical incident response team. Nil ya it's Raniha on Nasi de Baga Masoho Dilisim. The Nazi Denaratu the Nazi Denasons as in Atayer Gonult Haha Ayer Nusaraya Kisikos Donis in Oya. We're on this solo to the Honey Girls Heroes and all the channels in NBCRadio.com.
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0: Real People Playoff Hall of Famer, Darrell Anderson, Fallon Baptiste, and Watching the Sunrise. Also, number 37 on the Indigenous Music Countdown from this past weekend. Wrapping up your Schmaltz Auction Triple Play for you this morning. And before that, the Western Medicine Show. Number 16 on the IMC with Postcards from Missoula. And a song that was on the Indigenous Music Countdown some weeks back. Chevy Beaulieu and Look at Me. 10:39 with Ken as we roll along through the morning. It's a wet one, continuing to be wet. Rain happening in Saskatoon, Regina, LaRonge, Prince Albert. Some plan to start in the Yorkton region as well, too. I know the north got some rain. Looking at the highway cams up in Stoney and Fond du Lac and stuff, got pretty good soaking up there. Hopefully, with any luck, that has made an impact on any fires that still might be burning in the province. We still have 6 fires active as of today. Year to date, we've had 341. That's compared to 483 last year at this time. And our 5-year average to date, 479. So this year, obviously, the wet spring and stuff that we had made a bit of a difference. But of course, then that brought other things like flooding. And boy, oh boy, it was crazy. I was talking to somebody that is out in the RM of Paddockwood out in that area and stuff, and they lost some roads out there, and it was crazy. They had to rebuild, regrade, and spent a lot of time banging around. So, Ernie, it's good to talk to you on the weekend in Waskasoo and find out that you were banging around in a grader through the summertime to get things back in shape. Hopefully, the roads hold up with all this rain that's been happening in the province, especially in and around Prince Albert. We got a really good soaker yesterday. It settled down for a while and it's back at it. We'll check your weather for the province next.
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2: 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Call volumes have gone up 40% since 2017. Chronic high vacancy rates mean that there are fewer ambulances and sometimes no ambulances available to respond to emergencies. Has enough been done to retain and recruit these professionals? Because the reality is, paramedics are not optional. From the Health Sciences Association of Saskatchewan.
3: Onion Lake Cree Nation invites everyone to the 2026 Treaty No. 6 150th Gathering, taking place September 6th through 11th at Fort Pitt, Saskatchewan. This historic gathering marks 150 years since the ancestors entered into Treaty No. 6. The week will honor their legacy through treaty education, cultural teachings, activities, presentations by elders and knowledge keepers, youth and family programming, shared meals, and special commemorative events celebrating this significant milestone. 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Onion Lake Cree Nation gratefully acknowledges the support of RBC, NBC Radio, RCMP-F Division, Houndmaker Cree Nation, Ochis First Nation, the Saskatchewan Indigenous Cultural Center, the Confederacy of Treaty Six Nations, and SIGA. 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
0: 10:43 in your NBC weather for LaRonge in the north central and northeast parts of the province. 10 to 20 millimeters of rain still on the way today. Wind gusts up to 60 and temperatures holding around 18. The rain should end later this evening and lows of 12. Tomorrow, sunny and highs of 25. For the northwest region of the province, cloudy, a 60% chance of showers. Then clearing this afternoon, winds gusting to 40, a high of 22. Clear overnight down to 12 and sunny for tomorrow, a high of 25. Stony Rapids, Uranium City, Fond du Lac, cloudy today, chance of showers, highs of 21, down to 8 overnight, and sunny tomorrow with highs of 24. Battlefords, showers ending this afternoon, wind gusts of 60 to 80 this afternoon, and a high of 18. Overnight clear, fog patches, a low of 7, fog patches tomorrow morning, then sunny, and a high of 24. Prince Albert and Saskatoon remain under the rainfall warning. 10 to 15 millimeters of rain through the day today. Winds gusting to 50, a high of 16. Showers should end this evening. Some fog overnight, low of 10. Fog patches tomorrow, then sunny at a high of 23. Regina remains under a wind warning, expecting wind gusts anywhere up to 90 kilometers an hour today. Showers, risk of a thunderstorm, and a high of 16. Showers ending this evening, fog patches. Wind still strong, gusting up to 60 in Regina overnight, a low of 9. Then tomorrow, fog patches in the morning, with sunshine later on, a high of 24. And for Yorkton, showers and the risk of a thunderstorm today and tonight, a high of 17, down to 13 overnight. Tomorrow, fog patches in the morning, then sunny, and a high of 23. Stony Rapids, Black Lake 16, Uranium City, Fond du Lac 17, Collins Bay, Wollaston Lake 15, La Loche, Buffalo Narrows 17, Meadow Lake, Green Lake at 15, North Battleford 16 with winds gusting up to 50. It's also 16 in Flin Flon and Creighton. Saskatoon rain in 15, winds gusting to 41, light rain in 12 in Regina, Yorkton at 15, Waskasoo at 14. In LaRonge, light rain, wind north gusting 42 at 16 degrees. And in Prince Albert, light rain and currently 12 degrees.
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0: Taylor Swift from Toy Story.
1: Oh, yeah, I like that song. That is I Knew It, I Knew You, Saskatchewan's Indigenous Radio, MBC. Well, lots of back-to-school going on. Some classes already happening today and some planned for later on this week. And a couple that we can tell you about, Muscadet First Nation Community School. Their first day of school is Wednesday. Make sure you got all your items like your indoor shoes and your backpack and your water bottle and stuff. Minnesota Community School Cumberland House registration is underway today and tomorrow for school. They need all students registered to help finalize the bus list and plan programming and student supports and such. School for Minnesota Community School begins on Wednesday. Classes at 8:40. So a couple of back-to-school things to let you know about. And also something to let you know about in the community of North Battleford. This is kind of cool. Coming up, it's a Party in the Park community barbecue featuring bouncy castles. It's all free for youth and families today from 3:30 to 7:30. Takes place in the grass area between the skate park and Lawrence School along 19th Avenue in North Battleford. And again, don't forget the LaRange Minor Hockey Information Night tonight, 7 o'clock at the JRMCC. On the way, something brand new from the James Barker Band.
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That's the latest from the James Barker Band, climbing the charts of Canadian radio with a song called After Dark on MBC. 6 minutes before 11 o'clock. Well, our soggy morning is over and done with, but the soggy day continues. Your news coming up next with David at 11 o'clock. Then Abel's in with Mississippi at Chimwin. The North of Noon, and then Chris Knight rolls in. Probably a little bit soggy from all the rain he got, too. He's in for your afternoon show. Of course, pick and play at 1 o'clock. And then don't forget tonight, it is the Saskatchewan Indigenous Top 5 Music Countdown at 6. Finding out if Tegan Littlechief can remain number one for yet another week on our countdown. That's tonight, 6 o'clock, here on MBC. Niska Napoleon on the way after Russell Dickerson and Worth Your Wild.

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1: It's 11 o'clock, 16 degrees in LaRonge and Saskatoon, 12 in Prince Albert and Regina. I'm David Smith with MBC News.
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1: A man in prison for killing two Saskatchewan Mounties 20 years ago is set to have a court hearing today over the fate of his pickup truck. Prosecutors have filed an application to have the truck belonging to 61-year-old Curtis Dagenet forfeited to the Crown. In 2009, a jury convicted Dagenet of first-degree murder for shooting constables Robin Carter and Mark Bourdage. Dagenet was in his truck when the officers went to arrest him. The province's rate review panel has approved Sask Power's 3.9% rate increase. The hike adds about $5 a month to the average residential bill. A farm customer will have a rise of about $11 a month. The panel says Sask Power is facing financial pressure from higher operating and fuel costs, along with declining export revenue. Premier Danielle Smith avoided the topic of provincial separation at a birthday party for Alberta. She spoke at a celebration of Alberta becoming a Canadian province 121 years ago. While saying Canada is seeing Alberta's importance, she steered clear of discussing how the province will vote on its place in Confederation.
6: Despite our differences, we have far more in common than what divides us. We have so much to be proud of and a lot more to look forward to. Alberta's story is still being written, and I believe the best chapters are still ahead.
1: Albertans will vote in October on whether it should remain a part of Canada or consider leaving Confederation. And the number of people in encampments in Winnipeg has decreased significantly since last fall. City Council members were told on Friday that 245 people lived in 72 encampments in July. That compares with 700 people last September. The mayor says the city is committed to supporting a provincial strategy to move people from camps into homes. That's the latest from the MBC Newsroom. 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
1: Taking a look now at your Environment Canada weather forecast, beginning with the north central region, including LaRonge. Northeast, Pelican Narrow, Sandy Bay, Cumberland House, and Creighton. Northwest, Beauval, Buffalo Narrows, Isle of Crosse, and La Loche. Periods of rain today with a high of 18. Tonight, clearing, a low of 12. Tomorrow, sunny, and a high of 25. Athabasca region, including Stony Rapids, Black Lake, Uranium City, and Fond du Lac, mainly cloudy, chance of showers, high of 21. Tonight, a low of 8. Tomorrow, sunny, and a high of 24. Prince Albert, Saskatoon, and Regina, a few showers. Gusty winds, high 16. Tonight, a low of 10. And tomorrow, mainly sunny with a high of 24. And checking our temperatures from around the province. Stony Rapids, Black Lake, Uranium City, Fond du Lac, and Wollaston, 17. Buffalo Narrows and Key Lake, 17. Meadow Lake and the Battleford, 16. Creighton, Flin Flon, and the Paw, 16. Saskatoon is 15 degrees. Regina and Yorkton, 13. Prince Albert is also at 13. And for LaRonge, Stanley Mission, and Grandmother's Bay, a rain shower and 16 degrees.
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0: 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That biggest task is what grade are you? Then tell me what key assessments, you know, the proper grades, you know, their teachers, you know, she's always know me by your teacher this year. Yeah, you see, today my it with the mask, get the way we eat, you know, to me, the school supplies, please go out, no, Maggie. They get ready, their classrooms are ready, their janitorial, all the those services should be ready. All their tables, you go back here, you go, their lockers, if you're assigned to lockers, excuse me, but at the well, we see what they, you go mean man, I see some big way, culture, land base, you mean man, you know, man, it's not my year, but what the well, we thought, you go, excuse me, what is it? Justamente. 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We refrain from bullying. 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That's what you know. Kami na cell phones. We remind kids about cyberbullying. You know, put those away. Mina sa kung mana ay tot ni na nawas sa gigay gipat na kung mana mo es kiko buks na maso kis pinay. Iga ego tontas diga ka kamo gani ta pasta kota throughout the whole day so we take those away we motivate them you know mean we try to give them an alternative enjoyment to education tamak so at this and what's coming now is that's going to hinder our education is AI artificial intelligence igamni ngosti niga. Piece mo ga tekskit mo ga awas you know it's we try to teach them numeracy literacy times table and how much of that are they going to know if he's been there, if they're copying off of that AI artificial intelligence so we have to make sure that the children are meten go sin to ta ho mine ke ku te chemo togi we si you know ga tekskit ni go ta se that that they're intuitive, that they're learning. So, you know, staying away staff me now is storm in Manasco. They get caught up in you got to on Manasco. My rules. There's code of conduct. So there's you know all of those things before the kids come in. We staff nuit up mana nek give orientation ya xisigi we make the school calendar. You know, make sure that the teachers have enough supplies, the proper supplies, you know, reading materials. The curriculum, like snow magi tik. So there's a lot of stegi way you will wait back here. In my money, check my noga snow magi away. Kavi pamu shawasre katagoti tik mane. Nuhi magoy akmana. You can beg, steal, and borrow as a teacher for.
1: Teach in
0: the classroom.
1: I've sat in the school committee, man, and I've get to scam in the pitch takes and all that. I'm going to make a with you go and persist with the means what's up at the school's technology, internet, or me go. When I was in school as a student and also as a teacher, it's going to go internet, social media, so you could see to you guys. There is pros and cons to the technology. Artificial intelligence. Even going and getting off the bus, there are safety issues, and when we're driving by a school,
0: Tamda 15 meters to 15 feet, how far managika with the school or the flashing lights, you know that kids are getting off or getting on. We share the road with school buses. That's the biggest thing now. A speed limit in those school zones. You know, there's a school. It's not enforced. School zone where my mom's got the goods.
1: Cyberbullying in Scotland, you want to mean, and I'm a pony domagita to see and Michitano with the mago in here. A Swedish to guess I mean, Maskawa, a young wing, we say it to him, like we have to be a, you know, Kiamata, Mustayam win, it could still, you know, Kagia, we say it to him, Gunano, Kagi, the Mahagon, we got the young win or two, got Tagimagoak, as I see him go, so you're going to mean, you got the quiz, but they're gone social media or face to face.
0: Mental health. That's another thing that we have to address as teachers. Looks not my to recognize. There's testing. The biggest concern is autistic children. One-on-one, you have to assign a teacher. As long as you have them in your school, there has to be someone with that child. They have their own way of thinking. a school when he walk you got a hoots and a team we got some to one hot and old team so tina who's knees. If she's big one, if she's a star, she can manage some of our teachers, you're going to go. Man, the nipple, yeah, Wamsi, the new guy, autistic children, Gracie, you know, Mitzi Gracie Nagatoki, you got a spitty, you got a yoichi. I think man, I always saw man, early years. I was going to go to the school. These schools are should be the safest place in the community, our schools. So we encourage that safety. We encourage them right the man they get the man eat it. You know, he's just our most his papix squat at our moon. We can keep a gamma hot, you know, Kim Savache, Kitsuan, give up his heroes. He's what hot to go us, second time stay man at insane and our culture in Wahoot Wednesday, Wahuba Mamma stay up at the case. He's a big now. So we know Niggy Kuma, we saw, you know, Pugaya. They have to make that adjustment that they know that. 3:30 they get out at 4:00 and somebody has to be home to receive them. They have to let's see if there's aftercare, if they're working. You know, those programs need to be effective and in place, aftercare that look after kids until the parent can pick them up after school. So there's a lot of planning, there's a lot of deliberation. There's a lot of communication and cooperation between the school and the parent. But we have these homeschool liaisons. You know, there's all of these things that goes into planning and preparation before the child comes to school. So there's a lot of factors that go into teaching, educating our young people.
1: Yeah, to know my kin new school takagi up in an Lyle to Mam Scott to Macomoda, I could look at and Tawina Magavina at the Pagan, so I could take to give it to Ma. Kid Nash coming.
0: Hey, yeah, thank you.
1: Piego Gisigao, you go and stumped in a Piego Sap, Agimau Yagawa. 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
1: 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So we are going to Mosquito School, August the 31st, 9 a.m. to 4 p.m. Negoshi.
2: Well, don't think about my taya, kigachi mustat now. Yeah, then show me a ski, we get environment Canada. Oh, that tawa, I can stay saga, I can eat papa, multiminis, I will pop a second in Huasca to the northeast side to come in northwest. Must show up as a. CPC sagittava kun nega pehminä hiko aska hega ni hidawa pääse koti papami ja it's going to be clearing tonight and otro maka tibiska ta to washis kun so joku mutta minä mistä hisaga hega ni koko minä 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Which is Otiwathagiwit no tonight. It'll be partly cloudy with the Waskwania Yawigotik, Stabanik, Saskatunika, Regina, and Notchka Tibskag, we at Tawasi is going to be negotiated. So that's the Waskwanamigo, Atskak and Morsen, Magata Tawasi is going to Notchka Tibskag, Tuyok. So it was a bit the man, Toti Magayak, Nitayak, Mischibat nominees that the Pagan, the Wakapskit, and the Magawi, and bit them out to either, Tachimua Nota, Wakadin Totawanok. Edward Gamblin from 2006, Survivor's Voice, Ricky Skaggs, Crying My Heart Out Over You.
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1: Good afternoon. It's 16 degrees in LaRonge, 15 in Saskatoon, and 13 in Prince Albert and Regina. I'm David Smith, and this is NBC's The North at Noon. In today's news, Saskatchewan's Northern MP wants to see the creation of a university in the province's north. One person was arrested Sunday after a disturbance on the Kisikoos First Nation. The AFN is speaking out against the renaming of Lake Ontario. And a number of Canadians remain unaccounted for after flooding in Nepal. I'll have the details on these and other stories just ahead during the noon news. Joel Willock is here now to preview the sports and what's coming up today.
2: Well, coming up in today's sports, the Toronto Blue Jays have the day off today before they start a very important series against the Cleveland Guardians tomorrow. The Week 12 of the CFL season is in the books, with the Saskatchewan Roughriders maintaining hold of second place in the West Division. And the LaRonde Isles and Prince Albert Raiders continue training camps this week. All of this and more coming up in today's sports.
1: Also coming up later on this hour, provincial weather details, today's edition of North Notes, and the wildfire reports. That's all on the way, but first, the new news.
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1: Saskatchewan's Northern Member of Parliament is forming a committee to examine the creation of a university in the province's north. Buckley Bellinger says too many Northern students are forced to leave home and move south to pursue university degrees. Bellinger says education is central to his broader goal of changing how Northern Saskatchewan is viewed. The committee's work is expected to begin this fall and wrap up by the end of the year. A hearing for a man in prison for killing two Mounties two decades ago is underway in Saskatoon. The hearing is over the fate of 61-year-old Curtis Dagenet's pickup truck. In 2009, a jury convicted Dagenet of first-degree murder after a shootout saw him firing toward police as he was fleeing from them in his truck. Constables Robin Cameron and Mark Bourdage died in the shooting. Prosecutors have filed an application to have Dagenet's vehicle forfeited to the Crown. One person was arrested Sunday afternoon on the Kisikoos First Nation. Kamsack RCMP had received a report of a man who may have been armed at a home in the community. The RCMP Critical Incident Response Team was brought in to assist. No other details have been released. Police say there may be an increased police presence while the investigation continues. Premier Danielle Smith avoided the topic of provincial separation at an anniversary celebration of becoming a Canadian province. Smith marked the anniversary in a short speech at an event in Calgary. She says Canada recognizes the province's importance.
6: We are Canada's economic engine. More than ever, Canadians understand what Alberta brings to the country. The world needs what Alberta has to offer. Our energy, our resources, our skills, and our expertise are in high demand. They are helping Canada's economy.
1: Alberta officially became a Canadian province on September 1, 1905. The union representing workers at General Motors says its members have voted overwhelmingly in favor of ratifying new contracts with the automaker.
7: Unifor and General Motors agreed on tentative labor contracts for more than 4,600 auto workers in Ontario, and union members voted on them over the weekend. The union says in a news release that the three-year collective agreements increase wages for full-rate production members to $50.20 per hour and skilled trade workers to $62.71 an hour during the life of the contracts. It says members in Oshawa, St. Catharines, and Woodstock voted 80.5% in favor, while members in Ingersoll voted 96.5% in support. John Kennedy, The Canadian Press.
1: The Assembly of First Nations is strongly condemning U.S. President Donald Trump's executive order renaming Lake Ontario to Lake America. National Chief Cindy Woodhouse Nipinak says the word Ontario comes from the indigenous Wendat language and has deep historical roots. She stresses that First Nations have lived along the body of water long before the U.S. Constitution or Canadian Confederation existed. Woodhouse Nipinak also adds that First Nations people will remain long after any political administration comes and goes. The Bank of Canada will deal with new tariffs as it decides where to take its benchmark interest rate later this week. Fresh supply data suggests that the economy grew at a rapid pace in the second quarter. Tony Stilo of Oxford Economics says he doesn't expect the Bank of Canada to react swiftly to new tariffs.
8: The Bank of Canada has been always hesitant to then make a move on rates, so they might have to retrace later because things are so uncertain. And so I think that that's why they've been on hold. And I think they're going to carry that.
1: Financial markets odds are in favor of a seventh straight hold rate from the Bank of Canada on Wednesday. Hundreds of families in Nepal and abroad are entering another day of waiting for news of their loved ones after last week's deadly floods. Foreign Affairs Minister Anita Anand says one Canadian has been found safe. But 31 Canadian citizens and permanent residents remain unaccounted for. Nepalese community organizations across Canada cancel this weekend's planned annual cultural festival because of the floods. And polls are now open in all three of today's federal by-elections.
9: Voting is underway in the Toronto riding of Beaches East York and in North Vancouver Capilano. Those are seen as safe Liberal seats. But the rural Quebec riding of Chicoutimi-Lafjord is another story. Conservative Richard Martel won a tight three-way race in 2025, beating the Liberal and Bloc Québécois candidates by about 1,500 votes. He resigned the seat when he was appointed to the Senate. McGill University political science professor Daniel Ballon says if the Tories can't hold on to the seat, it will add to the narrative Pierre Poilievre's leadership is in trouble. Jason White, The Canadian Press.
1: That's the latest from the NBC Newsroom. 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
4: Taking a look now at your Environment Canada weather forecast, beginning with the north central region, including LaRonge. Northeast, Pelican Narrow, Sandy Bay, Cumberland House, and Creighton. Northwest, Beauval, Buffalo Narrows, Isle of Crosse, and La Loche. Periods of rain today, gusty winds, and a high of 18. Tonight, a low of 12. Tomorrow, mainly sunny, and a high of 25. Athabasca region, including Stony Rapids, Black Lake, Uranium City, and Fond du Lac, mainly cloudy, chance of showers, high of 21. Tonight, a low of 8. Tomorrow, sunny, and a high of 24. Prince Albert, Saskatoon, and Regina, showers, gusty winds, high 16. Tonight, a low of 10. Tomorrow, sunny, and a high of 24. And checking our temperatures from around the province, Stony Rapids, Black Lake, Uranium City, Fond du Lac, and Wollaston, 17. Buffalo Narrows region, 18. Meadow Lake and the Battleford, 17. Creighton, Flin Flon, and the Paw, 17. Saskatoon and Yorkton are 15 degrees, Regina 13, Prince Albert 14, and for LaRonge, Stanley Mission, and Grandmother's Bay, cloudy, light rain, and 16 degrees.
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15: Good afternoon, I'm Joel Withick with MBC Sports. In the CFL yesterday, the BC Lions rallied to beat the winless Ottawa Redblacks 45-24. Xander Horvath led the Lions with 164 yards rushing and four touchdowns and have won five games in a row. The Lions improved to 6-5, while the Redblacks slipped to 0-11. Meanwhile, the Saskatchewan Roughriders improved their record to 7-4 with a 28-24 victory over the Toronto Argonauts on Saturday. Speaking of the Rough Riders, former receiver Dante Myers has made the NFL. Myers cracked the Cincinnati Bengals' 53-man roster for this upcoming season. The 2025 West Division All-Star earned his spot south of the border following a standout preseason. Myers posted over 1,000 receiving yards and 8 touchdowns while helping Saskatchewan win the Grey Cup last year. He now joins a talented Bengals wide receiver group led by Ja'Marr Chase and T. Higgins. Elsewhere in the NFL, Aaron Donald is returning to the Los Angeles Rams. This ends Donald's retirement after 2.5 years and puts him on the same defensive line as Myles Garrett. The Ram announced the 35-year-old Donald's decision following several weeks of discussion. Donald was a 3-time NFL Defensive Player of the Year. In baseball, Max Scherzer pitched 7 innings of one-hit ball and 10 strikeouts as the Toronto Blue Jays blanked the Seattle Mariners 7-0 yesterday. That completed a 3-game weekend sweep of the Mariners. Toronto has stayed 1.5 games back of that final American League wildcard berth. Meanwhile, the New York Yankees widened their lead in the wildcard race with a 16-1 victory over the Boston Red Sox. Austin Wells homered twice in a 9-run 8th inning, and Elio Ramos hit a 3-run homer in the 5th. The Yankees have now won for the 10th time in 14 games and have scored more runs than any other team in baseball this season. New York also clinched the season series against Boston with the victory. The Jays will now have a day off today before they begin a crucial 3-game road series against the Cleveland Guardians tomorrow. The Jays trail the Guardians by 1.5 games for that third and final American League wildcard berth. Toronto is heading into the important matchup on a 3-game winning streak. The Jays also play 3 games against the Kansas City Royals and the Athletics before returning home on September 11th. Meanwhile, in the National League, the Philadelphia Phillies will open a 3-game series tonight against the Arizona Diamondbacks. The Phillies have won 4 straight games and occupy the second National League wildcard spot. The Diamondbacks hold the 3rd spot, but are only a 1/2 game up on the San Diego Padres. The Padres, however, are riding a 3-game losing skid. Training camps are in full swing this week for some Northern Saskatchewan junior hockey teams. The LaRonge Ice Wolves have been holding camp at the Mel Hagelin Uniplex as they wait for ice to be ready. Jonas Roberts Memorial Center. They start some preseason action tomorrow with an inter-squad game. They will then drop the puck on the exhibition schedule September 7th when they host the Flin Flon Bombers. Meanwhile, the Prince Albert Raiders continue evaluating prospects and returning players at the Arthauser Center ahead of the Western Hockey League season. The Raiders begin their preseason games tomorrow in Saskatoon for a rookie showcase at SaskTel Center. In tennis, Denis Shapovalov has advanced to the second round of the U.S. Open men's singles event. The Richmond

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1: 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Abel, how do we say burning in Cree?
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1: Kwakotiu.
2: Kwakotiu.
1: Kwakotiu. I think I got that one pretty good. Burning in Cree. And Kevin, how do we say burning in Dene?
3: Horikan.
1: Horikan?
3: Yeah, horikan.
1: Horikan. Yeah. All right. That is today's Word of the Day, burning.
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5: Onion Lake Cree Nation invites everyone to the 2026 Treaty No. 6 150th Gathering, taking place September 6th through 11th at Fort Pitt, Saskatchewan. 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Join Onion Lake Cree Nation this September at Fort Pitt for the 2026 Treaty No. 6 150th Gathering.
6: It's 12:22 on the North at noon. The highly anticipated Dakota Dunes Thermal Spa now has an official opening date. Whitecap Dakota Nation and resort leadership announced the new luxury facility will open on December 4th. Chief Darcy Bear spoke at an event announcing the opening date.
7: Back when we were looking at building a golf course, we were very fortunate there was a guy by the name of Wayne Carleton, and he's worked for a company called Cook Carleton. They design golf courses, in not just in Canada, but the United States and Europe, and award-winning golf courses. And he was here at the Riverside Golf and Country Club down the road and doing some upgrades there. Had an opportunity to have a coffee with him, but I said, you got to see our property. And I brought him to the site, and I said, we want to keep this as natural as possible. Don't mobilize a lot of earth. And he said, Chief, you know what people pay for these dunes, to build these dunes? He says, this is amazing. And because the project, there's less mobilization, also because it's all sand, they always give First Nations the worst land in the country, and we have a lot of sand out here. But that sand was actually good for a golf course in regards for drainage. And so the project came in at $5.6 million, and we were named the best new golf, by Golf Digest, the best new golf course in Canada, and we're still the number one golf course in this province. And a good friend of mine, Noda Begay, who he's won 4 PGA championships, and he recently won the Payne Stewart Award, and it's the first person of color to win the Payne Stewart Award in the history since it was incepted in 2020. And he was just here. He just flew home yesterday. But Noda does some great work. He's not only a PGA commentator, but he also does a lot of work with Indigenous or the tribes in the United States and with First Nations here in Canada. And so he hosted the Western Canadian Championships here. We had 104 participants from Western Canada, from BC, Alberta, Saskatchewan, and we had the closing ceremonies yesterday. But I just wanted to say how the golf course is what kicked everything off, and the Dakota Dunes brand itself. I remember Daryl had hired a marketing guru, and he was trying to create a logo, and he had upside down trees and all kinds of things. But one of the things is that this area here, there used to be a trade road, because it used to be Hudson's Bay Post just down the road. And there was a lot of arrowheads found on the site. And so if you look at an arrowhead and it's chiseled, and just like the windswept dunes, so I told Daryl, this will be our logo. So you spent a lot of money for nothing. So that has been our logo. And then when we were building the casino, originally we were going to have it in the city of Saskatoon. We were looking at building it downtown, and then the plebiscite came.

0: and they voted no. And so Whitecap was plan B, we became plan A. And then because of the brand, we called the casino the Dakota Dunes Casino. And of course, that's now the Dakota Dunes Resort. And then we built the hotel. And now we're gonna build a spa. And if you look at these spas, post-COVID, everyone's taking care of their health. And these spas, if you go into Pacific Asia, there's about 26,000 of these spas. You go into Europe, there's 6,000 of these spas. You come into North America, there's about 310 of them. You come into Canada, there's about 56 or 57 of them. 47 of them are in Quebec because of the European influence. And so even the company that's doing all of the mechanical design and all that, Soucy, is out of Quebec. So we made sure we brought in the best because we want to build the best and we want to be the best. And when this spa opens, it will make the Dakota Dunes Resort the number one resort in Saskatchewan. And it's also going to be the first indigenous-themed thermal spa in the country. And somebody said it was in North America, but I don't know if that's true, but I know for sure it's in Canada. It's also going to generate 165 jobs for the region. And that is very important. We've got some of the key positions already hired, but now we got to bring in more employees to the resort. As far as the health and what it means, this whole thermal cycle, and you're seeing professional athletes today do it, you know, where they do the cold plunge and they go in and they warm up again, and what it does though is that the muscle recovery, it's good for your joints, it's good for your sleep, it's good for your anxiety, and also boosts your immune system. And that's what I'm talking about when you say it's good. It's something when post-COVID people are looking after themselves. I know Councillor Troy Davies, he wants to come out here and try it out before we're open, so we're going to talk about that. But we will have some soft opening training all of our staff. That's for sure, for certain. But it's been another great journey, and I want to thank the federal government for investing in this too. They put $15 million of capital into this project. It's a $54 million project, and of course it's going to generate, like I said, 165 jobs for our region. And at Whitecap, we're basically at full employment. So the people we employ come from the city of Saskatoon. You know, so we're drawing upon the city for our employees to come and commute here on a daily basis.
1: That was Whitecap Dakota Nation Chief Darcy Bear, and he was discussing the new thermal spa at Dakota Dunes Resort, which is set to open on December 4th.
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1: It's 12:30, 16 degrees in LaRonge and Saskatoon. 14 in Prince Albert and Regina. 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
9: And gals!
1: A man in prison for killing two Saskatchewan Mounties 20 years ago is set to have a court hearing today over the fate of his pickup truck. Prosecutors have filed an application to have the truck belonging to 61-year-old Curtis Dagenet forfeited to the Crown. In 2009, a jury convicted Dagenet of first-degree murder for shooting constables Robin Cameron and Mark Boer Dodge. Dagenet was in his truck when officers went to arrest him. The province's rate review panel has approved Sask Power's 3.9% rate increase. The hike adds about $5 a month to the average residential bill. For farm customers, it'll mean a hike of about $11 a month. The panel says Sask Power is facing financial pressure from higher operating and fuel costs, along with declining export revenue. The Bank of Canada will be dealing with new tariffs as it decides where to take its interest rate later this week. Fresh data suggests the economy grew at a rapid pace in the second quarter. Tony Stilo of Oxford Economics says the tariffs themselves won't sink the economy.
10: What's happening with these latest tariffs is going to slow the economy. It's not going to cause a recession. But there's uncertainty. You can see President Trump's threat now for 50% tariffs on autos. And so we don't know where it's going to go. And the bank's going to be watching all that.
1: Stilo says he expects the Bank of Canada rate will remain on hold on Wednesday. The number of people in encampments in Winnipeg has decreased significantly since last fall. City Council members were told on Friday that 245 people lived in 72 encampments in July. That compares with 700 people last September. The mayor says the city is committed to supporting a provincial strategy to move people from camps into homes. And the committee tracking government and police response from the inquiry into the 2020 Nova Scotia mass shooting has released its third and final annual report.
11: Committee Chair Myra Freeman says more work needs to be done to address recommendations on gender-based violence, police reform, and community safety. The provincial inquiry known as the Mass Casualty Commission filed a 3,000-page report with 130 non-binding recommendations back in March of 2023. The latest report marks the end of the group's three-year mandate to monitor this work, but Freeman says many of the recommendations need long-term responses. Freeman says it's up to the RCMP and the governments of Nova Scotia and Canada to ensure that work continues on these files. Brenda Molina Navidad, The Canadian Press.
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1: Taking a look now at your Environment Canada weather forecast, beginning with the north central region, including LaRonge. Northeast, Pelican Narrows, Sandy Bay, Cumberland House, and Creighton. Northwest, Beauval, Buffalo Narrows, Isle of Grasse, and La Loche. Rain or showers this afternoon with a high of 18. Tonight, a low of 12. Tomorrow, sunny and a high of 25. Athabasca region, Stony Rapids, Black Lake, Uranium City, and Fond du Lac. Cloudy, showers, high of 21. Tonight, a low of 8. Tomorrow, mainly sunny and a high of 24. Prince Albert, Saskatoon, and Regina. Cloudy, chance of showers, gusty winds, and a high of 16. Tonight, a low of 10. Tuesday, mainly sunny and a high of 24. And checking our temperatures from around the province. Stony Rapids, Black Lake, and Wollaston are 17. Uranium City and Fond du Lac, 16. Buffalo Narrows region, 18. Meadow Lake and the Battleford, 17. Creighton, Flin Flon, and the Paw, 18. Saskatoon and Yorkton are 15 degrees, Regina 13, Prince Albert 14, and for LaRonge, Stanley Mission, and Grandmother's Bay, cloudy, light rain, and 16 degrees.
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17: In sports, the Toronto Blue Jays have a day off today before a crucial three-game road series against the Cleveland Guardians. The Jays trail the Guardians by 1.5 games for the third and final American League wildcard berth. Toronto's heading into the important matchup on a three-game winning streak. The Jays also play three games against the Kansas City Royals and the Athletics before returning home on September 11th. Meanwhile, the playoff race continues in the National League. The Philadelphia Phillies will open a three-game series tonight against the host Arizona Diamondbacks. The Phillies currently occupy the second National League wildcard spot, while the Diamondbacks are in third. Arizona is holding on to that spot by just a sliver, as they are just a half game up on the San Diego Padres. Former Saskatchewan Roughrider wide receiver Dante Myers is headed to the NFL after locking down a spot with Cincinnati. The Grey Cup champion caught 11 passes for 121 yards during three preseason games with the Bengals. Riders head coach Corey Mace praised the receiver's work ethic, saying he's thrilled to see Myers get his chance. Cincinnati kicks off the regular season in the NFL at home against Tampa Bay on September 13th. In other news out of the NFL, Aaron Donald has returned to the Los Angeles Rams, ending his 2.5-year retirement. The Rams announced the 35-year-old's decision following several weeks of discussion, preparation, and intensive workouts for the star defensive lineman. Donald was a 3-time NFL Defensive Player of the Year. Both the LaRonde Ice Wolves and Prince Albert Raiders continue to push through training camps this week. Dozens of hopefuls are vying for roster spots in Prince Albert as the Western Hockey League squad wraps up scrimmages. The Raiders will open the preseason tomorrow in Saskatoon against the Blades. In LaRonde, local fans will get their first look at the squad tomorrow afternoon with an inter-squad game at the Mel Hagelin Uniplex. The Ice Wolves will follow up with another inter-squad game on Thursday before kicking off preseason action next Monday, hosting the Flin Flon Bombers. Well, that's NBC Sports. The Indigenous Phrase of the Day is next.
18: Keeping culture alive, the Indigenous Phrase of the Day on NBC.
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1: It's 12:44 on the North at noon. Singer-songwriter Shannon Elizabeth from Pepikis' First Nation recently spoke with NBC about her second solo album and the upcoming release of that album with Western Medicine.
26: I understand you opened up for the Exchange Folk Festival. How was your experience?
27: My experience was wonderful. It was surreal. The crowd was great. The people was great. The stage was awesome. The all-around vibe was just amazing.
26: Now, were you there as a soloist or were you there with your chart-topping band, Western Medicine?
27: I was there as myself.
26: What does your music reflect for you?
27: I would say mostly storytelling and experiences lived. Or my friends, their stories. It's kind of like my family's narrative, I would say.
26: Well, I understand your family actually had a band. You grew up singing in this band?
27: Yes, I sang with Short Notice for a brief 2 years in my youth. And then my grandparents also had their little band, right? So we would get together and sing, and then there would be events, right, that I would have to go and show up for. And Pitlick played a lot of fairs, a lot of celebrations and gatherings throughout my years.
26: And as a soloist, you released a 6-track album back in 2017 called Way to Memphis.
27: Yes.
26: How was that experience?
27: It was wonderful. I recorded it out of Nashville, Tennessee with New Sun Records. My producer, I had a great team, Dwayne Strobel and Crystal Shawanda, late Dave Rowe. There's been a few of amazing, talented musicians that played on that record.
26: Your collab track of 13 songs is set to be released right away here. When is that coming out?
27: September 1st. We're going to be releasing the whole entire 13 albums with Ray Elliott, right? And it's a collaborative between Ray Elliott and I and a few other Indigenous artists here in Saskatchewan.
26: You have also an upcoming event with the Canadian Country Music Country Crawl. I believe it's happening in Saskatoon. When and where will you be performing?
27: September 19th, we'll be performing. The location is to be announced within the next coming weeks. But yes, it's the Country Crawl and it's the Artist Spotlight with Western Medicine. And then we're also nominated this year for an SCMA. We're really excited. Ray and I are both excited about that. And it's a lot of excitement and a lot of things to look forward to.
26: Sounds like so many wonderful things are happening for you personally as a soloist, but also with your collaboration and your band.
27: It's quite the balance. Both me as a solo act and with the band has kept me quite busy. So it's really exciting. I play a lot of venues, a lot of events, and then we've also traveled to out of province a few times.
26: Are you currently working on any solo songs or albums at this time?
27: Yes, actually, I'm working on my second album. It's going to be a 14-track country rock album, Americana Roots, with that sort of blend with New Sun Records with Crystal Shawanda down in Tennessee. And so far, we've been working on getting a great catalog for that project.
26: And when is that set to be released?
27: Well, we're hoping to have everything mixed and mastered by the spring. If not, it would probably be an early 2027 fall release.
26: Okay. Well, looking forward to hearing those amazing songs.
27: So are we. We've been anticipating them for quite a long time. It's been an amazing journey.
26: Do you have a preference between your solo career and being a part of Western Medicine?
27: Not really. I actually enjoy both. There's months when I'm just songwriting, right? But during those months when I'm songwriting, Ray Elliott keeps me well rehearsed with our gigs, right? So it kind of creates this artistic balance for me.
26: When you are writing songs, where do you get your inspiration from?
27: I draw them from my family, mainly friends, stories I hear, sometimes movies, but not so much. It's usually from my life, really. I had some really good advice long time ago when I went down when I was in Tennessee. I spent a lot of time down there. But some of my mentors, a lot of them told me to write from real life and experiences lived, right? Or to draw inspiration from those closest to you, right? And that way you're able to give them a voice as well. A lot of the emotion too, right? And the crowd's reaction to it, a lot of them can draw their experiences, right? In a sense, music becomes more healing. It becomes inspirational. You just resonate, on a higher level, right? And it's really cool to have that connection, that I come across in the audiences I sing to. It's really inspiring. You could hear both me, Shannon Elizabeth, and Western Medicine on iTunes, Spotify. I'm also on YouTube as well, YouTube Music.
26: This is Danielle Dufour reporting with NBC Radio News.
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1: It is 12:50 on the North at Noon, and for North Notes today, it's a big day at Paiapot First Nation. It's the grand opening of the Paiapot Family Shelter, and that's been going on all day. There's been activities. Started off this morning, they are serving a light lunch, and then the official ribbon-cutting ceremony is 1 o'clock this afternoon. If you're at Paiapot, you still have time to get down there and attend the grand opening ribbon-cutting ceremony. Again, that's the Paiapot Family Shelter, and everyone is invited to attend. The 16-bed shelter is located on Paiapot First Nation.
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6: Good afternoon. This is your Noon Wildfire Report for Monday, August 31st, 2026. In fire weather today, the exiting stacked low will continue to bring cloudy skies, showers, and rain to the province, along with a risk of thunder showers for East Boreal to South Shield. Northwest winds are also expected for West Parkland, Grassland, and East Parkland, with wind gusts ranging between 75 to 90 kilometers per hour. Temperatures will range from 17 to 23 degrees. There have been 1,078,082 lightning strikes in the last 24 hours. There are 6 wildfires burning in the province today. 1 fire has been reported in the last 24 hours. This brings the total number of fires to date this year to 341, compared to the 5-year average of 479. Your FireWise safety tip of the day. 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This is Bridget Thomas reporting from the Provincial Response Center in Prince Albert.
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2: Sony Music, Warner Chappell, and several other music labels are suing Anthropic, accusing the artificial intelligence firm of blatant theft of copyrighted works, and accusing the company of using those works to train its AI model, Claude. In a statement, Anthropic says, "We disagree with the publisher's claims, and we intend to defend ourselves robustly in court." Following an executive order from President Trump renaming Lake Ontario to Lake America, Google Maps has now changed the name of that body of water. In a blog post, the company says the change is in line with their long-standing policy around name changes in official government sources. Canadians will still see Lake Ontario displayed. And an appeals court has ruled prediction markets like Kalshi and Polymarket are subject to state gambling laws in Nevada. However, a court also recently ruled the state of New Jersey doesn't have the authority to regulate prediction markets. Legal experts expect the debate to eventually land at the Supreme Court. With Tech Trends, I'm Mike Dubosky.
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10: François-Philippe Champagne is in North Carolina this week for meetings involving G20 finance ministers. The meetings come as the U.S. has disrupted the international order with aggressive tariffs on major allies, including Canada, and an unpopular war against Iran that has elevated gas prices. Unifor has turned its focus towards Stellantis after wrapping up deals with General Motors and Ford. The union says its agreements with GM mirror the 3% annual wage increases reached with Ford earlier this summer. The TSX was down over 373 points at midday. The Dow Jones was down nearly 348 points. The Canadian dollar traded for 72.11 cents U.S. Oil was up $1.76 U.S. at $85.16 a barrel. And gold was down $45.30 U.S. at $4,484.60 an ounce. From the Canadian Press Business Desk, I'm Lisa Laporte.
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1: It's 1 o'clock, 16 degrees in LaRonge, 15 in Prince Albert, 14 in Saskatoon, and 14 in Regina. I'm Joel Willick with NBC News.
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1: Weather warnings continue to be in effect for much of central and southern Saskatchewan. Environment Canada says heavy rain is expected throughout the day and into tonight. Rainfall totals are expected to be around 50 to 60 millimeters. Prince Albert, Saskatoon, and Melford are also included in the warnings. Further south, wind warnings are in effect for Moose Jaw, Regina, Weyburn, and Estevan. Conditions are expected to clear off tonight. The Saskatchewan government and the Federation of Sovereign Indigenous Nations have extended SIGA's online gaming exclusivity for another few years. The amended gaming framework agreement will also establish a new gaming center pilot project on Flying Dust First Nation. The pilot permits up to 49 slot machines as part of a proposed commercial development that includes a hotel, strip mall, and conference center. FSANG Bobby Cameron says gaming revenues will continue to be shared equitably among all Saskatchewan First Nations. The amended agreement will run through September 2029. One person was arrested yesterday afternoon on Kisikoos First Nation. Kamsack RCMP received a report of a man who had been armed at a home in the community. The RCMP Critical Incident Response Team was brought in to assist. No other details have been released at this time. Police say there still may be an increased police presence in the community while the investigation continues. The Assembly of First Nations is strongly condemning U.S. President Donald Trump's executive order renaming Lake Ontario to, quote, Lake America. National Chief Sidney Woodhouse Nepenak says the word Ontario comes from the Indigenous Wendat language and has deep historical roots. She stresses that First Nations have lived along the body of water long before the U.S. Constitution or the Canadian Confederation even existed. Woodhouse Nepenak also adds that First Nations people will remain long after any political administration comes and goes. The renaming of the lake comes amid a trade war between the United States and Canada. Well, that's the latest from the NBC Newsroom. Remember, our news is available online anytime at NBCRadio.com. Weather is next.
4: 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Harold's Family Foods in Prince Albert, always looking after their northern customers.
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6: NBC weather forecast for the north central region, including LaRonge, northeast region, including Pelican Narrows, Sandy Bay, Cumberland House, Creighton, and the northwest region, Beauval, Buffalo Narrows, Isle La Crosse, and La Loche. It's going to be rain today with a high of 18, rain ending early this evening, then clearing, low 12, tomorrow sunshine with a high of 25. Athabasca region, Stony Rapids, Black Lake, Uranium City, and Fond du Lac. Mainly cloudy today, high 21. Partly cloudy tonight, low 8. Tomorrow, sunshine with high of 24. Prince Albert and Saskatoon seeing showers today, high 16. Showers ending this evening, then clearing, low 10. Sunshine tomorrow, high 23. Regina, showers today, wind gusts to 90 and a high of 16. Showers ending this evening, then clearing in a low of 9. Sunny tomorrow, high 24. Right now, Stony Rapids 17, Uranium City at 16, Collins Bay, Wollaston Lake 17, La Loche, Buffalo Narrows 18, Meadow Lake, Green Lake 17, North Battleford 18, Flin Flon, Creighton 18, Saskatoon 15, Regina 14, Yorkton not reporting. Wascasoo at 14, LaRonge 16, and Prince Albert right now, 14 degrees.
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0: Zach Bryan. Something in the Orange. NBC, Saskatchewan's Indigenous Radio Network. Summer, looking for that one. 113, it's Monday, and it's Pick and Play. Happening right now. You help me pick the songs we play. It's really simple. Text me up. 306-425-4101. I just need the name of the song and who sings it. Let me know that. We'll see if we can fit your request in before we get to 2 o'clock. You can also head to our Facebook post. Today you're looking for the Super Mario cover of Country Roads. I feel like if you don't sing along to this as you're reading it, you may be dead inside. Like something has gone horribly wrong. But yeah, you can post on there too. One of those two ways. Tell me what you need to hear.
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1: Jenny's looking for Thames. NBC Saskatchewan's Indigenous Radio Network. Hey, it's 128. It's your Monday. Did you hear about this? Keenan Thompson's going to be filling in on America's Got Talent. So Simon Cowell's got to go off for his back surgery that he's going to be getting. He's got some recovery time it's going to be involved in. So Keenan Thompson is going to be stepping up and filling his judging role on America's Got Talent. Listen, I love Keenan Thompson. Like, as far as SNL characters go, I always enjoy it when Keenan's on. I don't think he has a huge acting range. Like, every character is exactly the same, but they're still funny. So I don't know. I like Keenan. Should he be judging other people's talent? I don't know. Like, singing, does he have expertise in any of that? Does Howie? I guess, right? Like, so I don't know. This could be interesting. I kind of think this could be fun. But what we don't know is whether or not he's going to be filling in all of the remaining episodes as well. Because officially he's on for one as a guest judge. It's unclear if he'll continue or if they're going to get other surprise judges to step in. I guess we'll have to wait and see.
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1: NBC weather, the north central, northeast, and northwest regions, rain today with a high of 18. Rain ending early this evening, then clearing with low of 12, and then sunshine tomorrow, high 25. Athabasca region, mainly cloudy today, high 21. Partly cloudy tonight, low 8. Sunny tomorrow with high of 24. Prince Albert and Saskatoon, showers today with a high of 16. Showers ending this evening, then clearing, low 10. Sunny tomorrow, high 23. Regina, showers today with wind gusts to 90 and a high of 16. Showers ending this evening, then clearing, low 9. Sunny tomorrow, high 24. Right now, Stony Rapids 17, Uranium City at 16, Collins Bay, Wollaston Lake 17, LaLoche Buffalo Narrows 18, Meadow Lake, Green Lake 17, North Battleford 18, Flin Flon Creighton 18, Saskatoon showing 15, Regina 14, Yorkton not reporting, Waskasu 14, LaRonge 16, and Prince Albert right now 14 degrees.
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Desiree Dorian, That's How I Know, NBC, Saskatchewan's Indigenous Radio Network. 139, it's your Monday. Hey, there's a Swiss gardener, a guy in Switzerland, right? He harvested a chili pepper, record-breaking chili pepper, 1 foot and 8.6 inches long. So, I mean, Guinness World Record. By the way, he had the previous record also, with 1 foot, 7.9 inches long as well. So, 1 foot, 8.6 inches long is for this chili pepper. That is going to make, like, a very impressive pot of chili, I think. Kind of want in on that. TLC.

0: fun classic. Rachel picking that one. Elvis Presley, You're the Devil in Disguise. NBC 145. Actually, this is kind of neat. There were some rare surviving tickets to Elvis Presley's last live concert that sold at auction here for almost $10,000 American. So he had performed for a packed crowd of 18,000 people at Market Square Arena in Indianapolis. This was June 26th, 1977. At the time, those tickets were worth $1,250 apiece. Okay. But I mean, they ended up getting found and survived. They got put up for auction. The collection is like one of the five assessed at chart topping levels for Elvis memorabilia, which is actually kind of cool too. Yeah. Just a bunch of unsold tickets going for 10 grand. Now, the tragic part is just 7 weeks after this concert, he was actually found unresponsive on the bathroom floor of his home. He was taken to hospital, but later pronounced dead. Cause of death, cardiac arrhythmia and irregular heartbeats. So, I mean, that was the end of the king. But, Elvis Presley memorabilia still going for big bucks.
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El King, X's and O's, NBC, Saskatchewan's Indigenous Radio Network. Peanut looking for that one. 151, it's your Monday. That's going to pretty much wrap things up for Pick and Play. Great job picking songs. Couldn't get to all of them. More Pick and Play tonight between 8 and 10 o'clock, okay? 2 o'clock news coming up. Liza Jane Brown still on the way. And Coolio right now. Gangsta's Paradise, NBC.

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2: It's 2 o'clock, 17 degrees in LaRonge, 15 in Prince Albert, 14 in Saskatoon, and in Regina, it's 15 degrees. I'm Joel Willick with MBC News.
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2: Environment Canada weather warnings remain in effect across large parts of Saskatchewan today following a weekend of severe weather. Rainfall warnings cover central areas around Prince Albert and Saskatoon, where up to 60 millimeters of rain could lead to some localized flooding. To the south, wind warnings are active for Regina and Moose Jaw, with gusts expected to reach up to 100 kilometers per hour. The wild weather follows reports of two unconfirmed tornadoes and localized flooding across the south on Sunday. Forecasters expect the intense low-pressure system to move east into Manitoba by later tonight. A new commercial development on Flying Dust First Nation is set to feature a 49-slot machine gaming center following updates to Saskatchewan's gaming agreement. The provincial government and the Federation of Sovereign Indigenous Nations agreed to the pilot alongside a 3-year extension of SEGA's online gaming rights. Government officials say the revenue-sharing framework funds essential First Nations priorities. SEGA's Play Now platform will remain the province's only regulated online gaming operator through September 2029. A man in prison for killing two Saskatchewan Mounties 20 years ago is set to have a court hearing today over the fate of his pickup truck. Prosecutors have filed an application to have the blue truck belonging to 61-year-old Curtis Dagenais forfeited to the Crown. In 2009, a jury convicted Dagenais of first-degree murder for shooting constables Robin Cameron and Mark Bordage. Dagenais was in his truck when officers went to arrest him. National Chief Sidney Woodhouse-Nepinak is weighing in on Donald Trump's American executive order seeking to change Lake Ontario's name. Trump is attempting to change the name to Lake America as Canada and the U.S. embark on a trade war. The AFN leader rejected the name change and says the lake has sustained First Nations on both sides of the border since time immemorial. She emphasizes that the name Ontario honors Wendat heritage and the shared history of Indigenous people who predated European settlement. Woodhouse-Nepinak is calling for respect for First Nations languages and says the body of water will always be Lake Ontario. Well, that's the latest from the NBC Newsroom. Remember, our news is available online anytime at NBCRadio.com. Weather is next.
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9: NBC weather forecast for the north central region, including LaRonge, northeast region, including Pelican Narrows, Sandy Bay, Cumberland House, Creighton, and the northwest region, Beauval, Buffalo Narrows, Isle La Crosse, and La Loche. Got rain ending early this evening, then clearing with a low of 12 tonight. Tomorrow, sunshine, high 25. Athabasca region, Stony Rapids, Black Lake, Uranium City, and Fond du Lac. Partly cloudy for tonight with a low of 8. Sunshine on the way tomorrow, high 24. Prince Albert and Saskatoon, showers ending this evening, then clearing, low 10. Sunny tomorrow with a high of 23. Regina, showers ending this evening, then clearing, low 9. Sunny tomorrow, high 24. Right now, Stony Rapids 19, Uranium City at 17, Collins Bay, Wollaston Lake 18, La Loche, Buffalo Narrows 18, Meadow Lake, Green Lake 18, North Battleford 19, Flin Flon, Creighton 19, Saskatoon at 18, Regina 15, Yorkton not reporting, Waskasoo showing 14, LaRonge 16, and Prince Albert right now 15 degrees.
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0: Tim McGraw, Humble and Kind, NBC. 2:14 for your Monday. Tim McGraw actually took a bit of a spill at a concert this week. Well, this last week, I guess. It was Thursday night. He was doing the Riverbend Music Center in Ohio. And during a performance of I Like It, I Love It, he stumbled back and fell to the floor. Legs splayed up in the air. The good news is he sat up quickly, okay? A smile on his face. He pulled himself up, got right back into the performance, right? And he seemed like he took the fall all in stride with this whole thing. And even afterwards on social media, he got involved with this. He took to Instagram to share some photos of video of the concert, including the one of him falling, where he said, "We started off our weekend on the right foot, even if I couldn't stay on mine." Right? So you gotta have a good sense of humor about it. It's okay.
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1: The Venice House in Prince Albert, 2nd Avenue West. Venice House Pizza, 306-922-2222. 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

Dottie Parrotto, My Girl, NBC. 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

0: bit. And Alexandra Kay, and How Do You Miss Me? NBC, 2:30 on your Monday. I'm Chris Knight. So, listen, I know sometimes as we get older, it gets, you know, less and less a priority to do your exercising, right? Go for walks kind of thing. But you should, right? New study out talking about people over the age of 85 and encouraging them to make sure they're getting at least maybe 10 minutes of walking every day. Right? In order to live longer, researchers out of South Korea actually did this big study on this. They found an hour of walking per week. You break that down like 10 minutes a day. Easy as peasy, right? Specifically for people over 85, they had greater longevity, living longer. And they say also, like, regardless of age, health experts will generally advise all adults to engage in at least 150 minutes a week of moderate physical activity, 75 minutes of vigorous physical activity, right? But however that time is spent, like sitting down trends kind of increase as you get older, physical activity declines, and we got to just be more conscious of making sure we're getting up and moving around.
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This is MBC.

Vince Gill and Kindly Keep It Country, NBC 248. So Vince Gill wanted to pay tribute to his friend Dolly Parton this last week. He was, he said, one of the most beautiful sounds I've ever heard was when Dolly and I sang that last note of I Will Always Love You the year we performed it on the CMA Awards. And then he was talking about their performance in 1995. At the CMA Awards. Anyway, he got started with the song, but if you know any, like if you've heard any Vince Gill tribute stuff, you know he has trouble keeping the tears back, right? And of course, this time, absolutely no different.

0: He tried. Okay, well, he definitely tried, but the tears were coming quickly. Fans encouraging and helping singing out some of the spots. He did eventually get through the song, but you could tell it hurt him a lot.
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Florida Georgia Line, new truck, NBC 253. It's your Monday coming up. We've got Denny Honig to take things over. Just before that, though, Joel Willock's got your 3 o'clock news package. And before all of that, George Strait, NBC.

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2: It's 3 o'clock, 17 degrees in La Ronge, 16 in Prince Albert, 14 in Saskatoon, and 15 in Regina. I'm Joel Willick with NBC News.
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2: Weather warnings continue to be in effect for much of central and southern Saskatchewan. Environment Canada says heavy rain is expected throughout the day and into tonight. Rainfall totals could be around 50 to 60 millimeters in the Prince Albert, Saskatoon, and Melfort areas. Further down south, wind warnings are in effect for Moose Jaw, Regina, Weyburn, and Estevan. Wind gusts could be reaching to 100 kilometers per hour. Conditions are expected to clear up tonight. The Saskatchewan government and the Federation of Sovereign Indigenous Nations have extended SIGA's online gaming exclusivity for another few years. The amended gaming framework agreement will also establish a new gaming center pilot project on Flying Dust First Nation. This pilot will permit up to 49 slot machines as part of a proposed commercial development that includes a hotel, strip mall, and conference center. FSANG Bobby Cameron says gaming revenues will continue to be shared equitably among all Saskatchewan First Nations. The amended agreement will run through September 2029. One person was arrested yesterday afternoon on Kisikoos First Nation. Kamsack RCMP had received a report of a man who had been armed at a home in the community. The RCMP Critical Incident Response Team was brought in to assist. No other details have been released by the RCMP at this time, but they do say that there may be an increased police presence in the First Nation while the investigation is ongoing. The Assembly of First Nations is strongly condemning U.S. President Donald Trump's executive order renaming Lake Ontario to, quote, Lake America. National Chief Sidney Woodhouse Nepinak says the word Ontario comes from the indigenous Wendat language and has deep historical roots. She stresses that First Nations have lived along the body of water long before the U.S. Constitution or Canadian Confederation ever existed. Woodhouse Nepinak also adds that First Nations people will remain long after any political administration comes and goes. The renaming of the lake by President Trump comes amid a trade dispute between the two nations. Now, taking a look at your Environment Canada weather forecast in the north central region around La Ronge, over to the northeast around Pelican Narrows and Sandy Bay, and to the northwest around Beauval and Buffalo Narrows. Rain today, some gusty wind. Temperature will be steady around 18 tonight. Things should clear off, a low of 12, followed by a sunny day tomorrow with a high of 25. In the far north now, around the Athabasca Basin region, mainly cloudy today, chance of showers, high 21. Tonight, partly cloudy, low of 8 overnight, followed by a sunny day in the north tomorrow with a high of 24. And in areas around the cities, around Prince Albert, Saskatoon, and Regina, showers with gusty winds, high 16 today. Tonight, things should clear off, low of 10 overnight, followed by a sunny day across the province tomorrow, high 24. Well, that's the latest from the NBC Newsroom. 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

0: Ed Norote Salote de ABC Dedeho Nierot RC see David McIntyre who she see Prince Albert OCRS C by Cha Yun Sinege get a cha see a ja can I got B to see Yarasaska tono to a year the cha John all the way Jaget Lats and Prince Albert Quant a Hondi Hennisi Yadu Environment Canada could have the desit lady Hadet Toyotiasi Aurel Janatli Hase Tati se Kuri China Tsane Yer Hoy Sinir TV can was in a new se Hil Panolayer Regina Tsan Chastani Yad Tadi Dalim Hayer Yatsan Or you chasin le Kuri China Dinadi Yarola Tint Asi Ebet Senos What Aundi Night Night Delu Nahit Azu Night Delu Sole Tanil Kuno Jo, 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Community awareness, the crisis management and stress. Asi hunt lennoril, erdena tube nanuhl, niha, na tubo diha, teu, Then I was asked to do it. Then I was asked to do it. Then I need to add only stress. But oh, because I do it. The workshop known as Wednesday to Thursday, 5 o'clock. Boni the Azan Tad Zine, Tanisi Zine, Shijel Yudi. Workshop as a good Dean Zinede, Honen now, Zin Dizot, and who could Zin Dizot line, South Dean Sutas, who you want to ERFN community, Holosim. At the partnerships, MLTC Health and Wellness Basi, so we know the computer address. But in Cherry Tensi, Tad Tinichu, Dean Tine, September, Naki old Tazi, Taul Tachi Astane Salanga, Salala Stane Height Azi, Kohe the Ruthila to Ho Ho Ho Henya Niga Hasaiti. Already, so the Yast Hula, Edri. Oh, this is Kosekos. That's not it. That's what it is. Ah, Southern Bria, you are the reason. MBC, Dedehodnike.
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1: 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Nene no hato, as soon as a deal, Hogata, Nanayatu, abuse on a yim. Wascoosis Safe Shelter, Zakozi, Ho'ala, 306-236-5570, Gosim Pizaniauti. 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
4: Padre Honni, January 19th, Sotranja Adal Hultai Dates Isa, Pimitikamak, Timakan, Adu, Manitoba Hydro, Kanit Ule, Hest Haline, Thaouts Unti, Nan Yeha, Orel Isa, Ukimakan, David Monias, Hoti, 3 Manitoba Hydro, Itikodani, then some, Igantus Nal Yehai, Transmission Lines that Disa, Kanit Ulinaniti. John Water Crossing, Genpeg, which is Cross Lakes and March Center, had Gila. And soon need to Tudait Han, or ya, when Gantos and Aliha, Relion and Aliyahu, put it in the Bonun Nile Jap, it's only infrastructure. And Nizan, Kolo Hydro Ratto, a transmission line, Hest Kali, Santa Unisk, Athante, that Diladri, shotgun pallet, a one yaskot, Dizan, Hydro Ratti Anim. Kolo thoughts in a sea, no ziola, who thoughts in a trio, canitul nanitki, henni, umonias, cottis, a tree, Manitoba Hydro, the news release, is rich, is it horret, a shotgun pellet, the itahest khali, a tree, solas a lot in a hellin marker balls, a power lines with hest shadola, koyunanit isa, Nelson River, quita, Manitoba community, Pimichikama Cree Nation Cross Lake, Ita Okandek Ansayrotse, Idra Aa, Queer News Release Code Tisa, Tat A, Estkali, Kanit Ule, Asun Donis Insim, Kunat Se, Donis In A, Okanit Ule, Estkalnis on December, Norenas Edin Ultra, Hoyote Horet, Shotgun Pellet A, Estkali, 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Only asked that the Manitoba Hydro is rich is a inchuni, ida gari lesan. 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

0: 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January 19, 2026.
1: February 2nd, it is the part two a court basis on to yana te atkihasi pane atkihadri hydro provincial government with the federal government. Not this de honi no habege wasthi kutri kani sile new song to sole sa nisa Doug Bruno. Ah, but Renya Sidrishen. Denny Girl, Hulyaja, MBC, Den Honige.
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4: 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The RC Hormones Talandrit Ayi Nihotidal Nihoni.
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7: The Nazi Dene Robin Cameron to Mark Bordage won't assign Dene who prosecutors Istanis Chusa Dajane bits in Bishchenet Crown without Hinha. Thus, the sketch not de to whom safely that is a 3M trees when with others in a Hotlianoha Asco who provincial pruning ban owned on his April 1st don't get an antis who province Latin donate to each year. Federation, Red River Métis Producers, we funding a joint is an Ottawa's Agri Diversity Program. We program the agare eat as an underrepresented to marginalized groups. Petitiha, Nunishi Bazi. Galt eat done encampments that the Winnipeg Zenka Usin, Theroheit Azotem, City Council members, Belkohoti, Friday. Galt eat the 72 encampments, July, September, 700 people. Mayor Kotila City Yetendani Klesi Provincial Strategy Tedaretiha Yetene Sitanateha Ye Kamsoho di Tatisa. Weather warnings Yatinit Asa Gatun Gay Yaoha Central to Yanauts and Environment Canada Ratu Cha Sahasi Dun Zinik et a Titleots and Tade. With that, each hanat ihatati, Solon nauts is 800 millimeters. Prince Albert, Saskatoon, the Melford, Ayer, the Hotisa, Huyan Nats and Nilsi Hayatide Asi, John Nare, Musja, Regina, Weyburn, Chu Estevan, Kudunt Hadagi, Yehoteha, Tatisi. 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The province Gaya rate review panel says power going on 3.9% rate increase to hit for you to hit $5 a month na niasa lark is na nisan sasa average no content is residential bill quinone shit dana ba 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
8: 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Daniel Daly, Il Kalyeha, Petialieto, Pekanats et Deoha. 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
9: Gotcha, the Norena, Ilson said, Dean, Sir Kisot and Kutla, it impasse, you know, have a geost environment, Canada, but I got it. That's all Naro, Horicha, and Cow Sandy Bay, Cumberland, Australia, and your dad, and the Twitical is Choco, Choco, Hit Killers, Quaid, Ut Killer, Yot, the Snackage, Adros, and Nore, the Lock, Abita, Alasin, Nunan, so loud, and on other Lassia Tin, and Ohad, is Chago, doesn't two so keen, you think Quaid, Ut Killer, Yak, although it deals on a leather, Gabita, Alasin, Nunan, not Dion's on a leather. Prince Albert, Saskatoon, Regina, don't kill the yo, dear, see, Honet Nautzen, Honetal Gabitze, Alasin Nunen, Dionzen, Honet, they'll say, weather alerts, Isaiah Tide, as in it, away at Nautzen, and then the sides and Regina. Yellow warning, nichts, Iha, what tis it? Cosin, good temperatures out, as it do a dollar dish charge, and none announcing on other sea. So keen it's an issue, tanja, the loads and on other. There's Twitch who Collins Bay or the issue, tanja, the loads and on other. See, coach, which we hit tail as Twitch, so tanja, the loads and on other. See, these are two brasta dazzle, chin is easy. None in the knack codes, it's one in the tide, chin is a good well that, or Twitch was a square, the issue, tanja, the loads and on other. See, these are two brasta dazzle, chin is easy. None in our dean, what's in a get one in a skate ha. It's kind of well North Battleford, and it's getting each other, and on other things, it's your brother does, which is his son, and on a son loud, and I can do nana. The channels are kind of well now. Flint Flank Creighton, it's not hot rather, and on others, Saskatoon, you're a sort of hot rather, and on other couldn't see things, it's your brother does, which is done in a son loud, and I guess get hunena. The channels are kind of well now. We are not as Regina. Here, yes, it chants. I get hot rather than or other. Look, things that you brought a dazzle to this easy turning us on louds in a Solona. The channels are not going well now. Yorkton don't in a go her report or this. You don't want to ask a sue so large other than or other. See, things that you brought a dazzle to this easy. Dean other lot in a get on a nice get hot. The channels are not going well now. Lazitan. Yak osa, get hot rather, then hone else. These two brother does what's a little easy. None not hot, and I get one and not hot, a chinazo, canoelna. Could a prince of Shanat easy, okay?
7: cha es ket cha cha adrotsen hone dal yak odu thise chu brota dazu tsilis tsisa nunena de chenazaga kanuelna koi environment canada bada gara sa yetich temperatures to habge aitija mbc dena honi ke Sashin had Geneva part two, Rotai Pibichika Ma Cree Nation lawsuit. Basis Kuta Echenaslea. Black Hat, Western Australia. I missed the red roses. In Yusuja, MBC, Denahonika.
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1: Et loro te selo tene MBC tene honne rost asi, kutri tla honne ni hape ke eo astki. 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Denagodre Kimakan Chief David Munias. News conference. Nuni ayer o yakut disai lawsuit bazi. Klo anzi negligence in la Canada to Manitoba Hydro.
2: Cross Lake is a good chance on the Ku son lab is chinas anzi non enna. The chinas anil thasa yal thet and Winnipeg would seem. Ku question is a dealy mid member sire. Could in sa hokanit ule onsi. Ernint isa. Could at his ag and non enask a new old how 2025. Sa conductor ala nileja. Sadain lele. January 2nd is no sanalia. Could a temperatures. 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E John's a bit eddi health Indigenous Services of Canada. 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He was e jayla ab dat disa. 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Or else in here or ya. 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What is an alieha? A conductor, a your location. What is a nuni eladati? What is an alieha repair site? 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Horel yun full report ile, cross lake san, than a helco dile. Triocanit ule has calut ailisim. Etri and what are you leha, sonuhunt au, the est ilinoth de, the kind hue. It a emergency la chasan. 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then a deal you who gabe chenadora aho does not do the bird the old cow go for selenat deo ha temporary shelters who heaters john loan generators new teso to the sanitation measures a it is on damages ha what a water treatment the damage at jasa So it's treatment, oh, the public works, your community, or yao, the housing to ye, to emergency infrastructure, ta ye taulanisip,
1: 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APTN News then Kolo Driokanet Tata Kont E Hasani Hueta Kont E Hasin Ko Ornio Sinil Insan Ant O Safety Bazi Mokani Tarik Ahan Gant O Antusu Vasi Tati Kui proposed lawsuit Judge Vanil Chusan Etanabita 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
0: Ah, part two is the pimitikamak pre nation bazi ku judgment agarosa de hilt iade. I no need there de well but no hello was ninole da ho I don't think about lance of mercy chose so the damn bc that on near orthodox she gave it back and there who she see can be the king g a quank in g in the higher loud here is yes saskatoon here to know how all yeah salutine mercy chose mbc then on near orthodox

0: NBC Network Radio.
1: It's 4 o'clock, 17 degrees in LaRonge, 15 in Prince Albert, and 15 as well in both Saskatoon and Regina. I'm Joel Willick with NBC News.
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1: Environment Canada weather warnings continue to remain in effect across large parts of Saskatchewan following a weekend of severe weather. Rainfall warnings covered central areas around Prince Albert and Saskatoon, where up to 60 millimeters of rain could lead to some localized flooding depending on how much rain falls in those areas. To the south, wind warnings were active today for Regina and Moose Jaw, with gusts expected to reach up to 100 kilometers per hour. The wild weather followed reports of two unconfirmed tornadoes and localized flooding across the south over the weekend. Forecasters expect the intense low pressure system to move east into Manitoba by later on this evening. A few commercial developments on a Flying Dust First Nation will set to feature a 49 slot machine gaming center following updates to Saskatchewan's gaming agreement. The provincial government and the Federation of Sovereign Indigenous Nations agreed to the pilot alongside a 3-year extension of SEGA's online gaming rights. Government officials say the revenue-sharing framework funds essential First Nation priorities. SEGA's Play Now platform will remain the province's only regulated online gaming operator through September 2029. Finance Minister François-Philippe Champagne will meet with his U.S. counterpart on the sidelines of the G20 finance ministers' meetings in North Carolina this week.
4: Champagne spokesperson John Fragos confirmed in a media statement the minister will meet with U.S. Treasury Secretary Scott Bessent over the next 2 days. It's believed to be the first face-to-face meeting between high-ranking Canadian and U.S. officials since trade talks between the two nations broke down 10 days ago and gave way to an escalating tariff fight. Bessent also confirmed the meeting with Champagne in an appearance on CNBC, where he blamed the failed talks on Prime Minister Mark Carney's approach to politics. Lisa Laporte, The Canadian Press.
1: In the meantime, Assembly of First Nations National Chief Sidney Woodhouse Napanek is weighing in on Donald Trump's American executive order seeking to change Lake Ontario's name. Trump is attempting to change the name to Lake America as Canada and the U.S. embark on a trade war. The AFN leader rejected the name change and says the lake has sustained First Nations on both sides of the border since time immemorial. She emphasized that the name Ontario honors Wendat heritage and the shared history of Indigenous peoples who predated European settlement. In sports, the Toronto Blue Jays have a day off today before a crucial 3-game road series against the Cleveland Guardians starting tomorrow. The Jays trail the Guardians by 1.5 games for the third and final American League wildcard berth. Toronto is heading into the important matchup on a 3-game winning streak. Both the LaRonge Ice Wolves and Prince Albert Raiders continue to push through training camps this week. Dozens of hopefuls are vying for roster spots in Prince Albert as the Western Hockey League squad wraps up scrimmages. The Raiders will open preseason tomorrow in Saskatoon against the Blades, while the LaRonge Ice Wolves will host an inter-squad game tomorrow afternoon at the Mel Hagelin Uniplex. In news out of the CFL, former Rough Rider wideout Dante Myers is headed to the NFL after locking down a roster spot with the Cincinnati Bengals. The Grey Cup champion caught 11 passes for 121 yards during 3 preseason games with the team. Cincinnati kicks off the regular season on September 13th. Well, that's the latest from the NBC Newsroom. Remember, our news is available online anytime at NBCRadio.com. 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
10: NBC weather forecast for the north central region, including LaRonge, northeast region, including Pelicaneros, Sandy Bay, Cumberland House, Creighton, and the northwest region, Beauval, Buffalo Narrows, Isle of Crosse, and La Loche. Rain ending early this evening. Looks like a low of 12. Tomorrow, sunshine and a high of 25. Athabasca region, Stony Rapids, Black Lake, Uranium City, and Fond du Lac. Partly cloudy tonight with a low of 8. Sunshine on the way for tomorrow, high 24. Prince Albert and Saskatoon, showers ending this evening, then clearing at a low of 10. Sunshine tomorrow, high 23. Regina, showers ending this evening and clearing, low 9. Sunny tomorrow with a high of 24. Right now, Stony Rapids showing 21. Uranium City at 19. Collins Bay, Wollaston Lake, 18. La Loche, Buffalo Narrows, 20. Meadow Lake, Green Lake, 19. North Battleford, 19. Flin Flon, Creighton, 18. Saskatoon 20, Regina 17, Yorkton not reporting, Waskasoo 15, LaRonge 16, and Prince Albert right now 16 degrees.
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10: Well, it's time to start thinking about going home. It's your haul home that's brought to you this hour by Napa Traction in Prince Albert, Meadow Lake, Melfort, Tisdale, and Saskatoon. So U2 has released a brand new cover of the Pogues' Yeah, Yeah, Yeah, Yeah, Yeah. It's all part of an upcoming tribute. It's an album called 20th Century Patty, the songs of Shane McGowan. He's the he was the front man of the Pogues before, well, he passed away back in 2023. But this new tribute album has actually got like a bunch of really cool songs showing up. Bruce Springsteen's got one of the songs he's going to cover. Tom Waits going to be doing Summer in Siam. Primal Scream's going to do another one. Like this is actually going to be kind of cool. 20th Century Patty is the name of the album. Songs of Shane McGowan. That's going to be released November 13th. Now, I don't have that U2 cover song, but I do have U2 With or Without You to kick off your haul home. NBC.

0: Serena Secrets, having a good time. NBC Saskatchewan's Indigenous Radio Network. Hey, it's 4:17. It's your Monday. Kids going back to school. There's actually a few schools already open. So, number one, keep an eye open for the kids. They're coming home. They're excited. They're excited to be home from school, I guess. But also, like, it's all new. Right? And it's new for you. Don't forget where all the school zones and stuff are. It'd be safe. All right? Watch out for kids. Watch out for all the stuff that's going on. School buses, keep an eye open for that stop sign sticking off the side. Again, you've been 2 months without it, so maybe you fall out of practice, but be safe.
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0: Van Halen running with the devil on your haul home, NBC 431. It was 14 years ago today, 2012. Eddie Van Halen is rushed to hospital for emergency surgery on his digestive system. Tour dates for Van Halen get rescheduled as he recovers. Also on this day in music history, looking back, August 31st, 22 years ago, 2004, Green Day releases their title track of their new album, American Idiot, as a single 3 weeks before the album's issued. Now, both the song and the album, wildly successful, highly acclaimed, and each nominated for multiple Grammy Awards, although really just winning the best rock album. 32 years ago in 1994, R. Kelly, at the age of 27, marries 15-year-old Aaliyah at the Sheraton Hotel in Rosemont, Illinois. Her age on the marriage certificate is listed as 18. Marriage is annulled when her family finds out, and in very few details emerges, neither party will talk about it publicly. 46 years ago in 1980, Karen Carpenter of the Carpenters marries her first and only husband, a California real estate developer named Thomas Burris. She files for divorce the following year. And 52 years ago today, 1974, the final Partridge Family episode airs. Yeah, there you go. That's what was going on today in music history.
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6: CBC TV's most watched comedy series returns for a second season on September the 8th. North of North premiered as well on APTN and Netflix in 2025. It's about a young Inuk mother, Siyu, in the fictional Arctic community of Ice Cove, who wanted to kickstart her new life and get it going by blowing up her old one. During the town's spring festival, she split from her husband, Ting, and then moved in with her mother, Nevi, along with her daughter, Bun. She then gets a job at the local community Community Center. North of North is a show that addresses issues faced in Inuit communities through comedy. The writers sought to challenge audience views on gender norms, sexuality, and spirituality. Central to the storyline are traditional Inuit values such as sharing, respect for elders, as well as cooperation. CEU is played by Anna Lambe, an Inuit from Iqaluit. The part of Nevi, CEU's mother, a recovering alcoholic, is played by Micah Harper, also from Iqaluit. It also was filmed in Iqaluit. The local curling club was turned into a soundstage. The show's costume designers relied on local Inuit artisans and designers for the clothing, footwear, and jewelry worn by the characters. Last year, the Directors Guild of Canada gave the show awards in three categories, and it also won a screenwriting award from the Writers Guild of Canada. For NBC, I'm Eric Forbes in Regina.
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0: NBC weather, north central, northeast, and northwest regions. Rain ending early this evening and clearing with a low of 12. Sunshine for tomorrow, high 25. Athabasca region, partly cloudy tonight, low 8. Sunshine tomorrow, high 24. Prince Albert and Saskatoon, showers ending this evening, then clearing, low 10. Sunny tomorrow, high 23. Regina, pretty similar. Showers ending this evening, then clearing with a low of 9. Sunny tomorrow, high to 24. Right now, Stony Rapids showing 21. Uranium City at 19. Collins Bay, Wollaston Lake, 18. Lalosh Buffalo Narrows, 20. Meadow Lake, Green Lake, 19. North Battleford, 19. Flin Flon Creighton, 18. Saskatoon, 20. Regina, 17. Yorkton, not reporting. Waskasoo at 15. LaRonge, 16. And Prince Albert, right now, 16 degrees.
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0: George Thorogood and Bad to the Bone. On your Hall Home, NBC Saskatchewan's Indigenous Radio Network, 446. It's Monday, summer winding down. Alberta's separation debate is kind of ramping up. We're starting to see a lot of different rallies on both sides on this one. Here's the thing, we're still a ways away from anything concrete happening with that. I think it's important to follow along and see what's happening, but I don't think either side needs to be at DEFCON 5 on this one yet or anything. Here's the thing. Albertans are going to have an opportunity to vote on October 19th, and there's 10 questions on this ballot. A lot of it has to do with a series of like immigration and constitution-related questions. But yes, one of them will be on whether Alberta, and understand the wording of this, whether Alberta should hold a second binding referendum on separation. So there is nothing that will come from this upcoming vote that will be like, okay, we're leaving. Okay, it's basically, should we on another time ask the question if we should? So yeah, there's going to be some transition time on this. Public opinions right now consistently showing a majority of Albertans are supporting staying in Canada. But keep in mind that usually when you've got a hot topic issue, it's those that are really invested in it that are more likely to do the voting. So it'll be interesting to see what comes of this. But I definitely think we should keep an eye on it. Not so much because, it's necessarily directly going to affect us. But there could be ramifications that come from this that we should keep an eye on.
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Stick around. 5 o'clock news package coming up in moments. We're going to pull that 5 o'clock work whistle right away as well. But the cars got to get in here first. Good times roll. 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
1: It's 5 o'clock, 17 degrees in LaRonge, 15 in both Prince Albert and Saskatoon, and in Regina, it's 16 degrees. I'm Joel Willick with NBC News.
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1: Stanley Mission RCMP are investigating a fatal all-terrain vehicle crash that claimed the life of a 34-year-old man. Police say the victim was driving an ATV late Friday night when it collided with a sign at the intersection of Highway 915 and Bear Avenue. Authorities say he was rushed to the hospital where he was pronounced dead. An RCMP collision reconstructionist is helping with the investigation. The man who died was not identified by the RCMP. The Saskatchewan government and the Federation of Sovereign Indigenous Nations have extended SIGA's online gaming exclusivity for another few years. The amended gaming framework agreement will also establish a new gaming center pilot project on Flying Dust First Nation. The pilot permits up to 49 slot machines as part of a proposed commercial development that includes a hotel, strip mall, and a conference center. The amended agreement will run through September 2029. Prime Minister Mark Carney is facing a growing slate of vacancies in the House of Commons. Six more federal by-elections now need to be rescheduled. The latest opening comes from Liberal MP Stephen Guilbeault, who resigned his Montreal seat after criticizing the government's shift on energy and environmental policy. Conservative MP Cathay Wagenthal is also expected to leave her seat today, adding to a year marked by frequent departures from Parliament. Under federal law, Carney must call each by-election between 11 and 180 days after a riding becomes vacant. Meanwhile, the G20 gathering in North Carolina will provide the first opportunity in 10 days for senior Canadian and U.S. officials to meet directly following the collapse of trade negotiations. Finance Minister François-Philippe Champagne is scheduled to hold talks with U.S. Treasury Secretary Scott Bessent as tariffs continue to strain the relationship of the two countries. The two governments remains at odds over why negotiations failed. Meanwhile, the Assembly of First Nations is strongly condemning U.S. President Donald Trump's executive order renaming Lake Ontario to Lake America. The executive order was done after those trade talks with Canada fell apart. National Chief Cindy Woodhouse Nepenak says the word Ontario comes from the Indigenous Wendat language and has deep historical roots. She says that First Nations people will remain long after any political administration comes and goes. In sports, the Toronto Blue Jays have a day off today before a crucial three-game road series against the Cleveland Guardians that could very well determine if the Jays will make the playoffs. The Jays trailed the Guardians by just 1.5 games for that third and final American League wild card berth. Training camps are also in full swing this week for some Northern Saskatchewan junior hockey teams. The LaRonge Ice Wolves will hold their first intra-squad game tomorrow at Mel Hagelin Uniplex, while the Prince Albert Raiders will open their preseason with a stop in Saskatoon against the Blades tomorrow afternoon as well. And in case you missed it, former Saskatchewan Rough Riders receiver Dante Myers has made the NFL. Myers cracked the Cincinnati Bengals 53-man roster for the upcoming season. He helped lead the Riders to a Grey Cup championship this past season. Now it's time for the wildfire update brought to you by the Saskatchewan Public Safety Agency.
4: Good afternoon. This is your noon wildfire report for Monday, August 31st, 2026. In fire weather today, the exiting stacked low will continue to bring cloudy skies, showers, and rain to the province, along with a risk of thunder showers for East Boreal to South Shield. Northwest winds are also expected for West Parkland, Grassland, and East Parkland, with wind gusts ranging between 75 to 90 kilometers per hour. Temperatures will range from 17 to 23 degrees. There have been 1,078,082 lightning strikes in the last 24 hours. There are 6 wildfires burning in the province today. 1 fire has been reported in the last 24 hours. This brings the total number of fires to date this year to 341, compared to the 5-year average of 479. Your FireWise safety tip of the day. 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
6: NBC weather forecast for the north central region, including LaRonge, northeast region, including Pelican Arrows, Sandy Bay, Cumberland House, Creighton, and the northwest region, Beauval, Buffalo Narrows, Isle of Crosse, and La Loche. Rain ending early this evening, then clearing, looks like a low of 12. Tomorrow, sunshine with a high of 25. Athabasca region, Stony Rapids, Black Lake, Uranium City, and Fond du Lac. Partly cloudy tonight, low 8, sunny tomorrow, high 24. Prince Albert and Saskatoon, showers ending this evening, then clearing, low 10, sunny tomorrow, high 23. Regina, showers ending this evening, then clearing, low 9, sunny tomorrow, with a high of 24. Right now, Stony Rapids 21, Uranium City at 19, Collins Bay, Wollaston Lake 18, La Loche, Buffalo Narrows 19, Meadow Lake, Green Lake showing 19, North Battleford 19, Flin Flon, Creighton 17. Saskatoon at 21, Regina 17, Yorkton not reporting. Waskasoo 15, LaRonge 16, and Prince Albert right now 16 degrees. Here we go, end of the workday, and time to start getting ready to go home. The warnings map, actually earlier today, we were seeing some wind warnings and some rain warnings, but those are all kind of trailing off now, and it looks clear. Nothing showing up for all of the province. In fact, nothing showing up for Alberta or Manitoba either. Like, we got a wide window of things are okay. Let's keep it that way, right? Yeah, a lot of those showers and stuff are going to clear off for the rest of tonight, and then we'll be into sunshine for the next couple of days, and that feels good. I'm okay with that. Hey, let's pull this 5 o'clock work whistle. Let's get done for the day. Are you ready? Here we go. It's quitting time!

0: DJ in the Spanx, cut my bangs on your haul home, NBC Saskatchewan's Indigenous Radio Network, 517 for your Monday. So Anne Hathaway is going to be co-starring with Tom Cruise in the new Days of Thunder sequel. Cruise posted a video about him and a very pregnant Hathaway on social media. Okay, this is on Saturday, announcing the project. It's going to be coming out the summer of 2028, so it's still a ways away, but they're both in this thing. And apparently they lean against a car, like a race car with the movie's title, anticipated launch date, all that. Now, you may recall that Tom starred in the original 1990 movie alongside Nicole Kidman, but I don't know if things will work out between them being... that's probably not going to happen. So I guess we'll go with Anne Hathaway in this one.
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2: Kwakotiu. 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Burning in Cree. And Kevin, how do we say burning in Dene?
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2: 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Yeah. All right. 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

0: 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Look what you Taylor just Swift, made me do.
1: 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We'll check out what Taylor Swift actually did. She donated $50,000 to help a Rhode Island mom who was seriously injured after a car accident last month. So this woman's name is Ashley Taunton. She married mother of three. She was driving down the highway during a rainstorm. This was back on July 18th. She saw a car in front hydroplane off the road. Okay. She pulls over, runs to help out the teenagers inside the crashed vehicle. As she's helping them, another vehicle hydroplanes and barrels towards them. In a split second of like bravery, get a load of this, Ashley pulls the other person out of harm's way, but takes the brunt of the impact on the vehicle herself. This led to, obviously, severe leg injury, extensive internal injuries, damage to her small and large intestines, liver laceration. This list goes on. Ruptured diaphragm that caused one of her lungs to collapse. Like, it was bad. She had to undergo at least three surgeries, okay? And she was actually documenting her recovery on social media. That's where Taylor saw what was going on and decided she wanted to help out. And like Ashley is obviously very proud, excited about this. She says it's absolutely mind-blowing and humbling. She ended up tweeting back to Taylor about this, saying, "You're a beautiful soul. I wish I could hug you in real life. Maybe next time you're, you know, in her town, Westerly." She says, "I live 20 minutes away. There are so many amazing humans. Thank you so much. This is unbelievable, and I'm overwhelmed with gratitude." So, really cool. That, I mean, first off, Ashley a hero, but that Taylor Swift wanted to help out with medical bills on that, also very cool.
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0: everyone to the 2026 Treaty Number 6 150th Gathering, taking place September 6th through 11th at Fort Pitt, Saskatchewan. This historic gathering marks 150 years since the ancestors entered into Treaty Number 6. The week will honor their legacy through treaty education, cultural teachings, activities, presentations by elders and knowledge keepers, youth and family programming, shared meals, and special commemorative events celebrating this significant milestone. Everyone is welcome to attend this historic gathering. Onion Lake Cree Nation gratefully acknowledges the support of RBC, NBC Radio, RCMP F Division, Poundmaker Cree Nation, Ochis First Nation, the Saskatchewan Indigenous Cultural Center, the Confederacy of Treaty Six Nations, and SIGA. For more information and event updates, visit onionlake.ca. Join Onion Lake Cree Nation this September at Fort Pitt for the 2026 Treaty Number 6 150th Gathering.
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3: NBC weather, north central, northeast, and northwest regions, rain ending early this evening, then clearing, low 12, sunny tomorrow, high 25. Athabasca region, partly cloudy tonight, low 8, sunny tomorrow with a high of 24. Prince Albert and Saskatoon, showers ending this evening, then clearing, low 10, sunny tomorrow with a high of 23. Regina with showers ending this evening, then clearing, low 9, sunny tomorrow with a high of 24. Right now, Stony Rapids 21, Uranium City at 19, Collins Bay, Wollaston Lake 18, La Loche Buffalo Narrows 19, Meadow Lake Green Lake 19, North Battleford 19, Flin Flon Creighton showing 17, Saskatoon at 21, Regina 17, Yorkton not reporting, Waskasu 15, LaRonge 16, and Prince Albert right now 16 degrees.
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Magic, Rude NBC, Saskatchewan's Indigenous Radio Network. 5:39 for your Monday. New trend has some guys skipping baths and showers and general hygiene before dating, before meeting a prospective partner. This is called pheromone maxing. Okay, it's actually become a bit of a viral TikTok trend. It's associated largely with teen boys and young men, involves skipping showers and deodorant before a date. The idea is that you don't want to mask your natural pheromones, which could, you know, entice the young lady into spending more time. I got to be honest, guys, I don't think it's going to work. There's no scientific backup on this. I'm sure we could take a survey and it would probably not work in your favor. Never made it.

0: Maroon 5, If I Never See Your Face Again, NBC, Saskatchewan's Indigenous Radio Network. 547, it's Monday, and I got three things you did not know yesterday.
1: Nerd!
0: Three things you did not know yesterday. The first one, in ancient Rome, lemons were used as an antidote to all poisons. Which, I don't know, kind of makes sense. Did you ever watch My Big Fat Greek Wedding? Didn't her dad use Windex to cure everything? So, I mean, lemons for Rome? Why not? Second thing you did not know yesterday, the last letter to be added to our alphabet, you'd think Z, right? No, turns out it was J. J was the last letter to be added to our alphabet. And the third thing you did not know yesterday, the T-Rex is the closest living relative. Well, sorry, the T-Rex's closest living relatives, I should say, are birds and chickens. Yeah, genetically most closely related to birds and chickens, which, I mean, that just means when Fred Flintstone went to KFC, yeah, those drumsticks were way bigger back then. But there you go. Three things you did not know yesterday.
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You Were Meant for Me, NBC. It's rounding out your haul home, 5:53 on your Monday. That's going to wrap things up for me and your haul home. Stick around, though, because the Saskatchewan Indigenous Top 5 Music Countdown is coming up in minutes. We've had Tegan Little Chief's Resified hanging out in that number one spot for a few weeks now. Is she going to keep number one for 5 in a row? Well, you're going to have to tune in to find out. That's on the way. I'm leaving you, though, with Finger 11, Paralyzer. Have a safe night, NBC.